called disappearing entry-level jobs an urgent issue world leaders must address. Mr. Thurman said the advent of AI is not a one-off shock, and economic growth will no longer be enough to create good jobs. He also called on tertiary education systems to shift their academic focus towards applied learning, such as through attachments and internships. Meanwhile, Prime Minister Lawrence Wong says Singapore must ensure AI does not become a shortcut for learning in schools or the workplace. Students must continue mastering fundamentals such as mathematics while developing independent thinking and good judgment. Speaking

0: fundamentals, such as mathematics, while developing independent thinking and good judgment. Speaking at a DBS event, Mr. Wong urged employers to focus more on training and mentoring younger workers. He said automation must not deprive them of the valuable learning from routine tasks that AI can take over. Mr. Wong added, Singapore wants to harness AI's productivity benefits while nurturing future industry leaders to build a better society enabled by AI, not an AI-driven one. Two people were taken to hospital after an accident on the CTE between a car and a van. Authorities say the accident took place at about 2 p.m. yesterday in Cairnhill Circle. Video footage of the aftermath shows a dark-coloured van lying on its side while a black car sat partially off the road. The Cairnhill Circle entrance to the CTE was closed for about 3 hours after the accident. Malaysians have been advised to temporarily postpone travelling to Saudi Arabia for Umrah pilgrimage due to security concerns. This comes after deadly strikes by Houthi rebels on the country's main airport in Riyadh over the weekend killed at least 13 people and injured over 300. Foreign Minister Mohammad Hassan says while no incidents were reported in Makkah, the attacks have raised security concerns. Malaysians are therefore advised to defer non-essential travel to Makkah and Medina for the time being. South Korea is not considering conscription for women despite the steep decline in the country's military numbers. Lawmakers recently raised the possibility of female conscription, citing countries such as Denmark, Israel, Norway, and Sweden as examples. The fall in South Korea's military age men is expected to accelerate after 2040. Defense authorities say for now the plan is to gradually increase the proportion of female officers and non-commissioned officers while preparing for the future.
1: Those were your news headlines from the Straits Times. 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
0: Newly promoted Coventry City have pulled off a stunning 4-1 win over Newcastle United to move to 14th in the Premier League. Frank Lampard's men were second from bottom before this morning's clash, with just one win and one goal after five matches. Jack Rodoni gave the Sky Blues the lead in his sixth-minute penalty before teenager Sidky Sherif scored a stunner 3 minutes after the break. Sven Botman pulled a goal back for Newcastle in the 70th minute, but Ellis Sims and Stephen Fooney sealed the win for Coventry with goals in the 81st and 86th minutes. In local football, Singapore's Lions have been dealt a blow ahead of the 2027 Asian Cup. Regular left-back Nur Adam Abdullah has torn his right ACL and will be out for a lengthy period of time. The Lion City Sailors said the 25-year-old picked up the injury during their 6-1 win over the Young Lions in a league match on Sunday. ACL tears typically require at least 6 months of recovery. And finally, in men's tennis, Alexander Zverev will finish the season as world's number one after Carlos Alcaraz's surprise defeat in the Shanghai Masters. The 29-year-old German is on course to overtake current world number one Jannik Sinner, who has been ruled out for the rest of the year with a knee injury. Alcaraz still had a mathematical chance of stopping Zverev until he was beaten 7-5, 7-6 by Belgium's Zizou Berghs in the third round yesterday. Zverev cannot overtake Sinner until November 2nd at the earliest. But when he does, he will become the first German man to end the year as number one. And that's your sports update. I'm Shahzad Haque.
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11: Good morning, Singapore. It's Glen Angel and the bro.
12: Woo!
11: Timo.
12: Good morning.
13: I think that's the highest I've ever heard your voice go in quite a while, bro.
14: Well, you know I can go very low, very high and very low.
13: Oh, wow.
12: He's got a wide range.
13: Yes. We got to go karaokeing and prove to the world just how wide your Freddie Mercury range is.
12: You'll never get the microphone, though.
13: It's okay. Yeah. Just sit there and clap.
14: What do you mean? When was the last time we went for
12: karaoke? We never
14: have. Then how do you know?
12: I've seen all the pictures and heard all the rumors.
14: That is not true. I've gone
13: we did a duet, the Bon Jovi song.
12: What

0: so?
1: Never Say Goodbye, I think.
0: Oh.
1: Something like that.
2: So.
0: Yeah. Nice slow rock classic.
1: Yes.
0: Okay.
1: Yeah.
0: Y'all must have made such a nice couple.
2: Oh, was it Journey's Don't Stop Believing?
1: I think, could be.
2: We should definitely organize a karaoke outing.
1: Yes, I agree.
2: Our Kiss fans.
1: With lots of alcohol, because you know, when you drink enough, everybody sounds good.
0: Yeah. All right, let's talk about what we have to give away again. We've got another prize, $150 worth of vouchers from Greenwood Fish Market. Did you know they've been around in Singapore for 23 years? Mm. They have two locations. One is in Bukit Timah, at Greenwood, obviously, and the other is in Sentosa. And speaking of Sentosa, they actually have a 50-kilo Japanese tuna at Sentosa on the 21st being cut live. So if that's your thing, head on down and make your reservations at greenwoodfishmarket.com.
2: There you can't eat the tuna, but you can watch the tuna.
0: I can watch. Yes.
2: Getting
0: sliced,
2: prepared. Yes.
0: I can watch. Yes.
1: But for those of us who like tuna, this will make you very, very happy. Okay. And speaking of happiness, you might have seen this making its rounds on social media a couple of weeks ago. Former Foreign Affairs Minister George Yeo suggested on a Bloomberg show, an interview, that sometimes unhappiness may be a precondition for achievement. Basically, he was talking about why Singapore ranks among the world's wealthiest nations while scoring low on happiness surveys.
2: Mm-hmm. I remember this. Mm. I felt like the host.
1: Yes.
2: Put him on the spot.
1: You think so?
2: Yeah. Mm.
0: Well, I think good interviewers do that.
1: He was very,
0: you know,
1: he was very calm when he responded. And once again, this is what he said: sometimes unhappiness may be a precondition for achievement, and that kind of got us thinking, right? I mean, if that really is the truth in life, then would you give up your happiness to be rich?
2: Mm. Would you give up your happiness to be rich?
0: Wow, that's a tough question.
1: Yeah,
2: I think I'll be rich and happy.
1: Yeah, but
0: No, that's not the question.
1: If it only meant that you could be rich, was to give up your happiness, would you give up your happiness?
2: Who would ever say that?
0: You'd be a grumpy old man with lots of money, but contentment, right?
1: But to be fair, I think, you know, different strokes for different folks, right? Some people, maybe they just feel happiness is not as big of a priority in their life. You know, they've got other things that they want to focus on. And
0: like
1: I have met people where they're like, you know, don't you be happy? I'd rather put food on my table. I'd rather give a good life to my family. I'd rather be rich, getting to do all the things that I wanted to do. And if that means I'm not happy, then I'll deal with it.
2: I'll take the money.
1: You take the money?
2: 100% I'll take the money, because I don't believe everyone is totally happy to begin with.
1: Mm.
2: There is unhappiness.
1: Okay.
2: No matter what, right? So, because I know if I'm poor, I'll be totally miserable. So, okay, I'm taking the money.
1: Okay.
0: Okay.
1: I'm going to say something, and honestly, I can't believe I'm going to say this, but if being unhappy means I could be rich and give my son a great life so he could be happy, I would give up my happiness essentially for his happiness.
0: Oh, that's a nice way to put it. Okay, yeah, I'm going to go your way as well. I want the money, but
2: copycat.
0: That's fine. It's only because I'm inspired
1: by
0: Tim's answer, not copying.
2: Very believable.
0: I agree with you, because we have children and we want them to have a great life. Mm. And if that means us being unhappy, we've already lived a great life anyway. Then yes, I'll take the money over the happiness.
2: That's why you guys have kids.
0: To give them happiness. Yes.
2: At the expense of your happiness.
0: To make the world a better place.
1: One day you'll find out, Glenn. I still have hope. I'm holding out for
0: that.
2: There's so many problems in the world already. You want to have more problems.
0: I was going to say, he's already got little ones running around that he doesn't know about.
1: Boo. Okay, let us know.
0: Voice note, 8855-0920.

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3: On Victoria Street towards Jalan Sultan, look out for an accident after Kallang Road, avoid lane 2. Also in the PIE towards Changi at Kim Keat Link's entrance, an accident. Same situation on the TPE, actually, an accident heading towards the PIE. This is right after Punggol Road. Wherever you are this morning, stay safe.
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0: James Morrison, You Give Me Something, right here on KISS 92. All the great songs in one place. And I think here in Singapore, I mean, we're a little bit happier because, you know, the government gives us something all the time.
1: Okay.
0: Right? But what if... That is to make us happy.
1: What if to give you more? What if to give you more, it would cost you your happiness? It's like, bro, I make you richer beyond your wildest dreams.
2: But you'd be sad for the rest of your life.
1: But no happiness.
0: You see, why do you have to be so extreme?
2: It's true. No. That's what he said. No happiness. He said no happiness.
1: I want to know how far you would go, you know, to be ridiculously, ridiculously rich.
0: So just now you didn't mention ridiculously
1: rich. No, not to our listeners, because I want them to contribute. But I'm throwing this to you.
0: Ridiculously rich.
1: Of course,
0: I still want to be happy, if I'm ridiculously rich and I'm extremely unhappy, then what's the point? I'd rather just be normal.
1: Well,
0: not ridiculously rich, just rich.
1: Okay. So, I mean, that is the point of today's conversation. We want to know whether or not you would give up your happiness, okay? Meaning you cannot be both. You cannot be happy and rich, okay? It's one or the other. Would you give up your happiness to be rich?
0: Who is going to say yes like that?
2: Well, Ren says, no, I would never give up my happiness to be rich. I don't need to be wealthy to feel rich. I just want to live peacefully, be happy with myself, and cherish the unconditional love of the people around me. The love of my loved ones, especially the person I love, means more to me than all the money in the world.
0: But
2: to
0: Ren,
2: me, that's what being truly rich
0: means.
2: Yeah,
0: but then because you're not rich and you are poor, your family members won't love you.
2: Kartik says, I would pick happiness over money any day as well. The thing is, if parents chose money over happiness for their children, do we really think they're going to be happy? Okay. Would they realize the sacrifices their parents made to give them a good life? And maybe they still feel the money won't be enough.
0: You don't have a choice. Once you have kids, it's your responsibility to take care of them and protect them and provide for them.
1: Yes, provide for them, not necessarily make them happy, though. Because some fathers are very old school. It's like, I'm not here to make you happy.
0: What?
1: I'm here to feed you, put clothes on your back, support you, and make sure you survive.
0: That's messed up.
1: Tommy says, unhappiness is the consequence of not being contented with what you have. You have to be contented and grateful to whatever you have to be happy. And then he channels my Brofucius. Unhappiness arises from looking out. Happiness come from looking self. Yes. I don't know what that means, Tommy, but it sounds deep.
2: All right, let us know what your thoughts are. 8855-0920.
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2: If you are on Clementi Avenue 6 heading towards the PIE, look out for an accident in lane 1. Might be too late because you're already there. This is after Commonwealth Avenue West. But if you're not there yet, try to avoid that. On Ang Mo Kio Avenue 1 towards Upper Serangoon and Serangoon Road, a broken down vehicle after Avenue 3, avoid lane 1. On Corporation Road towards the PIE, an accident after Boon Lay Way, avoid lane 2 and lane 1. Wherever you are this morning, stay safe.
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1: Known for his creation and portrayal of the fictional satirical characters Ali G and Borat, Sacha Noam Baron Cohen turns 55 today. 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
1: Okay, let's take a look at Clemente Avenue 6. There is this accident after Commonwealth Avenue West in Lane 1. This is in the direction of the PIE. Elsewhere on Jalan Boon Lay towards Commonwealth and Upper Jurong, an accident after Boon Lay Way. Avoid Lane 1. If you have any news for us, you can always get in touch. 8855-0920.
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9: These are your news headlines. I'm Shahzad Haque. President Tharman Shanmugaratnam has called on governments to partner the private sector to encourage the hiring of fresh graduates. Speaking in Bangkok during the annual IMF and World Bank Group meetings, he called disappearing entry-level jobs an urgent issue world leaders must address. Mr. Tharman said the advent of AI is not a one-off shock and economic growth will no longer be enough to create good jobs. He also called on tertiary education systems to shift their academic focus towards applied learning, such as through attachments and internships. Meanwhile, Prime Minister Lawrence Wong says Singapore must ensure AI does not become a shortcut for learning in schools or the workplace. Students must continue mastering fundamentals such as mathematics while developing independent thinking and good judgment. Speaking at a DBS event, Mr. Wong urged employers to focus more on training and mentoring younger workers. He said automation must not deprive them of the valuable learning from routine tasks that AI can take over. Mr. Wong added, Singapore wants to harness AI's productivity benefits while nurturing future industry leaders to build a better society enabled by AI, not an AI-driven one. Two people were taken to hospital after an accident on the CTE between a car and a van. Authorities say the accident took place at about 2 p.m. yesterday in Cairnhill Circle. Video footage of the aftermath shows a dark-coloured van lying on its side while a black car sat partially off the road. The Cairnhill Circle entrance to the CTE was closed for about 3 hours after the accident. Malaysians have been advised to temporarily postpone travelling to Saudi Arabia for Umrah pilgrimage due to security concerns. This comes after deadly strikes by Houthi rebels on the country's main airport in Riyadh over the weekend killed at least 13 people and injured over 300. Foreign Minister Mohammad Hassan says while no incidents were reported in Makkah, the attacks have raised security concerns. Malaysians are therefore advised to defer non-essential travel to Makkah and Medina for the time being. South Korea is not considering conscription for women despite the steep decline in the country's military numbers. Lawmakers recently raised the possibility of female conscription, citing countries such as Denmark, Israel, Norway and Sweden as examples. The fall in South Korea's military age men is expected to accelerate after 2040. Defence authorities say for now the plan is to gradually increase the proportion of female officers and non-commissioned officers while preparing for the future.
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0: 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All the great songs in one place.
3: Welcome back. It's Glenn, Angel, and the bro, Timo. And it suddenly looks like Singaporeans all want to be rich and unhappy. Oh. Which is a very Singapore thing.
10: Not all Singaporeans.
1: But hold on. Judging from the messages that I've read, no one wants to be rich and unhappy. Everyone
3: really?
1: Would give up their richness to be happy.
3: Then they're all lying.
1: Well,
3: this is not the Singapore way.
1: Joseph says, from young, we're always taught that studying hard leads to a good job. A good job leads to financial stability. Financial stability helps us buy an HDB flat, supports our parents, raises our children, and you get to retire comfortably. It's a logical progression. Singapore is famous for being busy. But after rushing through life, we sometimes tend to forget to ask ourselves, what exactly am I rushing towards? I've also met people earning high incomes who haven't taken a proper break in years. There is an old saying, money can buy a beautiful house, but it cannot create a happy home.
3: So hey, let's do an experiment.
1: Yeah. Okay.
3: So like right now, everyone who's listening to us, right? Okay, so on the scale of 1 to 10, okay, how happy are you?
10: Okay.
3: Right. I mean, yep. I'm not saying I'm not saying that you're poor or whatever, but where you're at right now, with your
1: are you happy?
3: With your job, with your car, with your kids, you know, your home. Like, on a scale of 1 to 10, honestly, how happy are you?
1: Okay. I'm going to go wait. Can we answer?
10: Wait. No, not yet. He's going to ask the listeners, right? Because I want to add one more thing. I want to add one more thing, okay, if I may, okay? And when you give us that ranking, okay, 1 to 10 of how happy you are, okay, can you also give us a ranking in your mind of how rich you are as well? 1 to 10. Because then this way I'll be able to compare, you know what I mean? What you rank yourself as happy, what you rank yourself in terms of wealth.
3: Right.
10: You understand? Okay.
1: Okay.
10: Do you want to think about it, or you got your answer already?
1: No. He says no, so
10: okay.
1: I won't answer.
10: Sure. All right.
3: No, we'll reveal how happy we are later.
10: Okay. Jack says, at this moment, I'm poor and have no happiness. So I would rather be rich and give up happiness since I don't even have much now. Jack, that I say,
3: he's being honest.
1: He's being honest. Drop us a voice note 8855 0920.

0: Sam Smith and Normani dancing with a stranger right here on Kiss 92, all the great songs in one place. Good morning.
1: Good morning.
2: So this morning we're asking you whether you would give up your happiness to be rich. And we've got lots of messages that have come in. We've read quite a few of them. And Lisa says, good morning, Glenn. I think she kind of agrees
0: with you.
2: Have you ever heard the saying, it's better to cry in a luxury car than an old bicycle?
0: No, but I completely agree.
1: Ramona says, actually, based on what Tim said, if rich and unhappy means you won't even feel happy, even if you see your child happy, then I wouldn't want to be rich.
2: Okay, Jay says, good morning, guys. Happiness is richer than the rich could get happy. Money can buy you material happiness, but it doesn't buy you soul happiness.
0: Okay? That is if you believe you have a soul.
2: No.
1: Oh, okay.
0: I'm kidding.
1: All right, Keegan says, as a famous saying in The Wolf of Wall Street, I'd rather be unhappy and super rich than to be unhappy and poor, more so in this time and age.
2: SL says, I choose rich because being poor, I'll also be sad, and being rich, I'll also be sad and have lots of loans, so I'd rather be rich and have no loans.
1: I feel like this is very depressing.
0: I told you earlier, I said everyone wants to be rich and unhappy. You said no.
2: No, not the messages I had read earlier, Glenong.
1: Is this a sign, of Singapore, right? Mm. I mean, is this an accurate sign that shows that maybe in Singapore, because of maybe our concern, all the things we have to worry about, our responsibilities, that really happiness just doesn't seem like such a priority anymore.
2: It's not at the top of the list because, you have all these bills to pay.
1: Yeah.
2: And if you have all these bills to pay, then you have all this work to be done to pay those bills, right?
1: Yeah.
2: A lot of people say they're working for a wage because at the end of the month, that's where all the wages are going, not even into savings.
1: Yeah.
2: So how do you be happy when you're constantly
0: just
2: slogging?
0: No, but can you think about this? I can give you a reason why you should be happy, especially if you've got a beautiful family, beautiful kids and all that. It's a blessing.
1: Mm.
0: You know, sometimes people tend to take that for granted.
1: Yeah.
0: You know what I mean? But that's a reason to be happy. Although it's hard. You might have to work extra hard. Sometimes, you feel like you don't have enough for yourself to enjoy yourself and all that. But I think, if you look at it,
1: you have to find your own happiness, right? Not in the conventional things that used to be able to give you happiness. But that's it. I mean, who would have thought, right? And that one day we would say things like, happiness is now a luxury. Just being happy is a luxury, and a luxury that many people just can't afford. Yeah.
0: But isn't this a universal thing that people, might not feel like they have enough because they're sacrificing so much for their family? It's a universal thing.
1: It is, and I think when you are older, I guess, when life gets you down and it has pounded you into submission, but obviously growing up, and for the longest time, all kids grow up thinking, oh, we want to be happy. Happiness is like a birthright, but then at some point of your life, that's when you get a little desensitized. And I'm just wondering, are we getting desensitized as well at a much younger age to be making a decision like that?
0: But it's definitely good to have enough to not have to worry about money.
2: Exactly.
0: I mean,
2: I mean, I guess happiness is different for everyone. Elle says true happiness is found in a healthy family. Basic needs are met and contentment, not a bank account. Unhappiness is simply driven by greed and the endless desire for more. Once you let go of that, choosing wealth over happiness makes no sense at all. For some, happiness is just that simple. Sipping alcohol and playing golf every day.
0: Oh, yeah.
2: You see? Oh, look at it. See, he's saying, happiness. But you need money.
1: Exactly.
2: Golf membership.
1: Yeah, buy the alcohol. All not free. Pay your, caddy.
0: You know what? Golf is not as expensive as a lot of people say. As long as you don't join an expensive club. No one's asking you to join, Sentosa Golf Club or what's
1: Island?
0: The other club?
2: SICC. Well, especially now that they're doing away with all the public golf courses, you have to join a golf club, right?
0: And you can still go abroad and play golf and have a great time.
2: You can.
1: Okay.
2: Yeah.
1: Happiness is what Shaisa would experience if we stopped talking right now. She's waving her red card.
0: What? I didn't see the red card being waved. Did he wave the red card? Well, you know why? This red card is fading away, right?
2: It's now pink.
3: Yeah.
1: Okay. All right. Keep them coming through. You want to know, give up happiness for richness. Would you do it? Let us know. 8855-0920.
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1: Cloudy skies this morning, says the Met Service. Rainy weather expected in the afternoon from 4 p.m. And currently, your air purifiers might be working overtime because the air quality index is at 162.
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2: On Ang Mo Kio Avenue 1 towards Upper Serangoon and Serangoon Road, look out for a broken down vehicle after Avenue 3 in Lane 1. And on Jalan Sultan towards Northbridge Road, an accident after Victoria Street, avoid Lane 3. Let us know if you spot anything. 8855-0920.
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0: Clack Symphony, Ray featuring Hans Zimmer right here on KISS 92. All the great songs in one place. And good old Hans was in town last week, I believe, and Shaista went for the concert. Did he do that song, Click Clack Symphony?
1: No, would have been so good, huh? I'm still waiting for Ray to come and then Hans Zimmer can come back.
0: Hans Zimmer did not do Click Clack Symphony.
2: Why like that?
0: There was no one who could do it the way Ray does it. As in to support him on stage.
1: You weren't free that night, so he couldn't sing. Then how?
0: Boo! Hans Zimmer. I really liked his musicians, though.
1: Yeah.
0: There were some really sexy ones.
1: Yeah, okay.
0: Yeah.
3: So you go there, you go there
4: to, back to that chase.
2: You go there to listen to the music or to watch the musicians?
0: I certainly didn't want to look at Hans Zimmer. That's what
4: he doesn't care about the sound or anything else. He's a visual kind of guy.
0: He looks like a cocktail sausage, Hans Zimmer.
2: We apologize, Mr. Zimmer. Glenn's opinions do not reflect those of the entire crew.
4: Absolutely not. Okay, let's move on with what we're talking about. We're talking about whether you'd give up your happiness for money. Andrew says, hate is a four-letter word, but so is love. Enemies has 7 letters, but so do friends. Cry has 3 letters, but so does joy. Life has 2 sides. Choose the better one, so just choose to be happy.
2: All right, thank you very much. And speaking of choices, we have chosen one person to walk away with this wonderful prize from Greenwood Fish Market. Her name is Jennifer. And Jennifer, Jennifer and you got something in common, bro. She says, except for my marriage, which I want to move on from next year, I'm almost 9 out of 10 happy. Okay, so her happiness score is at 9. I will be like Glenn soon, happily single again after 35 years.
4: Wow.
2: Enjoying life with whiskey and good friends. My 3 princesses have given me blessings to move on as long as it makes me happy.
4: Nice. Congratulations, Jennifer.
0: And that's beautiful that you have 3 daughters.
4: Yes, absolutely. Yeah. And congratulations. I'm not sure if you want to take all 3 of them. Maybe now that you're almost single, you can go on your own to Greenwood Fish Market and see what the market is like. $150 worth of vouchers, all yours, Jennifer. Congrats.
0: Bring your princesses to Greenwood Fish Market as well. They'll love the fish and chips.
2: Okay. Very quickly, before we go, because we have another game to play very, very soon, we forgot to ask our young one here, Shaista, earlier on, out of 1 to 10 on the happiness index, where do you find yourself?
1: Because I'm on this show this morning, a solid 2.
2: Okay, like in life in general.
1: I said solid 2.
4: Wow.
2: Yeah, life in general, we would like to hope that it's more usually on average.
0: But if we were to increase your monthly
1: salary.
0: 2.5.
2: Wow.
0: If we were to inject 500,000 Singapore dollars into your account right now, how much?
1: 3.
4: She's hard to please.
2: Would you, though? I mean, would you, because you represent a different generation as well, would you give up happiness for money to be ridiculously rich?
1: So to be Glenn Ong rich, I would not. I think at the end of the day, no. And realistically, I'm quite a happy person. So I think maybe I'm 8 out of 10 in happiness, and I value happiness over money.
2: Yep.
0: Yeah.
1: All the time, happiness always.
0: That's good. I mean, just focus on that, you know, and the money will come.
4: Exactly.
0: Yeah. Like there are too many people who just keeps on focusing on money, and it never comes.
2: And even if it comes, it's never enough.
4: Yeah, because the goalpost keeps moving, right? That's true. Keep wanting more and more and more.
0: Mm. Okay.
2: All right, so find your own happiness, people, and coming up, we'll help you.
0: Hey, what about us? Right now, at this point in your life, how happy are you on a scale of 1 to 10, Anglo Teo?
4: 9 out of 10, Glenn.
0: 9 out of 10 is good.
4: Yeah, 9 out of 10.
2: 7.
0: 7
2: out of 10.
0: Okay.
2: Always got room to be happier.
0: You know what? I was going to say 7 too.
4: Were you really?
0: Yeah. For the same reason.
2: Yeah.
4: Okay.
2: Okay. Right. Well, if you had 7, then I got to push mine back down. 4. But I'll be happier if someone manages to get through the lyrical miracle coming up next.
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2: These are your news headlines. I'm Shahzad Haque. Singapore is urging governments and industry to work more closely on cybersecurity as AI raises new risks. Speaking at a Singapore International Cyber Week event, Digital Development and Information Minister Josephine Teo said countries must strengthen safeguards, share threat intelligence, and report cyber incidents. She said increasingly autonomous AI systems and ransomware groups pose challenges no single stakeholder can tackle alone. Ms. Teo warned that growing distrust over digital security could hinder technology adoption and urged governments and industry leaders to speak frankly about cybersecurity and find common ground. The Singapore Institute of Technology has launched a new school to help working adults upgrade their skills or switch careers. The SIT School of Lifelong Learning and Career Development will help individuals assess their existing skills, acquire knowledge, and navigate career transitions. Courses on offer include those focused on AI and data center operations. A dedicated hub for it is being developed at the university's Punggol campus and scheduled to open in the first half of next year. A woman who took donations meant for buying eggs for the elderly has been sentenced to 2 weeks' jail. Anna Go Li Bing raised funds under the guise of charity work in a Facebook group, with her scheme leading to donations of over $10,000. The 39-year-old forged a digital letter purportedly showing a nursing home receiving 850 trays of eggs. But the fake document aroused suspicions among some donors who filed police reports. The Philippines has moved closer to restricting social media access for children under 13 after its House of Representatives approved a ban. But the Senate has backed a separate, stricter bill banning anyone under 18 from creating social media accounts. The two chambers must reconcile their versions before the legislation can go to President Ferdinand Marcos Jr. for approval. The Philippines' move follows similar restrictions in Malaysia and Indonesia amid growing concerns over children's online safety. In France, hundreds of supermarkets have been hit by cyber attacks targeting refrigeration systems, forcing stores to discard spoiled food. Hackers reportedly set cooling systems to defrost, causing temperatures to rise to 50 degrees Celsius for about 6 hours. Supermarkets affected on Sunday include Intermarché, Cooperative U, and Carrefour stores. In August, Britain's National Cybersecurity Centre warned that hackers were increasingly targeting systems controlling physical equipment. It's unclear who was behind the cyber attack on French supermarkets.
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2: Newly promoted Coventry City have pulled off a stunning 4-1 win over Newcastle United to move to 14th in the Premier League. Frank Lampard's men were second from bottom before this morning's

0: Bash with just one win and one goal after five matches. Jack Rodoni gave the Sky Blues the lead in his sixth-minute penalty before teenager Sidki Sherif scored a stunner 3 minutes after the break. Sven Botman pulled a goal back for Newcastle in the 70th minute, but Ellis Sims and Stephen Fooney sealed the win for Coventry with goals in the 81st and 86th minutes. In local football, Singapore's Lions have been dealt a blow ahead of the 2027 Asian Cup. Regular left-back Nur Adam Abdullah has torn his right ACL and will be out for a lengthy period of time. The Lion City Sailors said the 25-year-old picked up the injury during their 6-1 win over the Young Lions in a league match on Sunday. ACL tears typically require at least 6 months of recovery. And finally, in men's tennis, Alexander Zverev will finish the season as world's number one after Carlos Alcaraz's surprise defeat in the Shanghai Masters. The 29-year-old German is on course to overtake current world number one Jannik Sinner, who has been ruled out for the rest of the year with a knee injury. Alcaraz still had a mathematical chance of stopping Zverev until he was beaten 7-5, 7-6 by Belgium's Zizou Bergs in the third round yesterday. Zverev cannot overtake Sinner until November 2nd at the earliest. But when he does, he will become the first German man to end the year as number one. And that's your sports update. I'm Shahzad Haque.
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8: 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Good morning.
9: Can I just say I'm in a little bit of a bad mood?
10: Oh, no. Is this because we were talking about happiness and money?
9: No. Last night I was really happy because I was watching King the Land.
10: Yes.
9: Remember? King the Land. And I completed it yesterday at 1 a.m. Okay.
10: That's
9: so
10: good.
9: I watched, I think I watched like three episodes yesterday.
10: Right.
9: The last three episodes. Mm. The most wonderful K-drama I've ever watched.
2: Now he's sad because there's no
9: it
2: more
9: is
2: to
9: right
2: watch.
9: On top.
10: Okay.
9: You know, it's like, watch it.
10: Right.
9: There's no season two. It just ends beautifully.
10: So it's just, it's a limited time series. It's not seasonal where another season will come out. The story will continue.
9: No.
2: Is this why
9: it's
2: you're sad?
9: Done. It's just done, right? And I was like so happy, and I went to bed and I slept so well. But when I woke up this morning, I felt a little like, you know.
10: Because now you've got nothing left to look forward to.
9: Correct.
10: In terms of, I'm dad, bro.
9: What K-dramas, do I watch today?
10: K-dramas pop up all the time. You know what?
9: No, not like this one. I thought Itaewon Class was really good. You know, I enjoyed that one. But this was wonderful.
10: Okay. All right. Well, so if anybody has any suggestions from my brother Glenn here as to what he should watch next so that he can find joy in the world once again, please let us know, 8855-0920.
2: He needs to fill that void.
10: Okay, okay. In the meantime, here's something else that'll bring you joy.
11: Ladies and gentlemen.
12: 3, 2, 1.
13: It's time for the Miracle.
2: Okay, a set of South African canned abalone worth $136 from Abagol could be yours. Now, they are a South African abalone brand, and beyond Chinese New Year, they have their second edition of the Abagol Abalone Festival running from now until December 12th. So that means there are 8 participating restaurants that are reimagining premium abalone into dishes like rich risotto, as well as delicate chawan mushi. You can find out more at abagol.com/ENSG.
9: You know what I feel like having for lunch today?
10: What do you
2: abalone.
10: Feel?
9: Abalone risotto.
2: Oh, oh, there you go. You can go to one of their restaurants.
10: And if you eat it by yourself, you'll be abalonely. Identify this song from just two words. The two words, bad girl.
14: Bad girl.
10: All right, once again.
14: Bad girl.
10: What song is it taken from and who sang it? Let us know your answer via WhatsApp, 8855-0920.

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4: On the CTE towards the SLE, a broken down vehicle off the Mole Main Road, avoid lane 3. And on the PIE towards Changi, a vehicle's broken down after the KPE, so look out for that. If you're around the Upper Serangoon Road and Lim Ah Pin Road and Jalan Rengkam area, if you know where that junction's traffic lights are not working. Wherever you are this morning, stay safe.
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4: 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And if you're around the Defu Avenue 1 and Lane 4 Junction, look out for those traffic lights. They're not working. On Jurong Town Hall Road towards West Coast before Boon Lay Way, avoid Lane 3 because of an accident. And finally, on the CTE towards the SLE, a vehicle's broken down after Mall Main Road in Lane 3. Stay safe.
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7: All right, so we were trying to reach out to our potential winner. Unfortunately, she says she was in the toilet.
4: Oh, that's a good excuse. But next time, really, when you send us messages for a contest, please stay with your phones.
7: Even in the toilet.
2: You can still talk to us while you're in the toilet.
7: Yeah, well, we won't judge. We won't judge.
4: Just okay? Don't tell us.
7: As long as you end with a flush, then at least we know you're responsible. Okay, anyway, congratulations to Sophia, who managed to identify this track. All right. I will ask my partners here. Do y'all know what is the answer? Because Sophia knows what the answer is.
4: Absolutely.
2: Of course. Angel? 1, 2, 3, then we'll give them the answer. Okay, Angel. 1, 2, 3.
4: Dangerous.
2: Good.
4: By Cardinal featuring
7: Official?
4: Akon.
7: Yeah,
4: Official
7: right.
4: Featuring.
2: Yeah, well done.
4: Thank you.
7: Well done. Of course, the fact that the answer was right in front of them meant nothing to their guesses.
4: I can't see.
7: But yes, just like that, you have walked away with a nice goody-goody prize.
4: A set of South African canned abalone worth $136, courtesy of Abagol. If you want to find out more about them, you can go to abagold.com/en-sg.
2: All right, Sophia, the song's for you. Cardinal Official featuring Akon. Dangerous for You on Kiss 92.

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1: He's a singer-songwriter and guitarist known for his solo work and his collaborations with Art Garfunkel. 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
1: 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Wherever you are this morning, if you spot anything, our number is 8855-0920.
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8: These are your news headlines. I'm Shahzad Haque. Singapore is urging governments and industry to work more closely on cybersecurity as AI raises new risks. Speaking at a Singapore International Cyber Week event, Digital Development and Information Minister Josephine Teo said countries must strengthen safeguards, share threat intelligence, and report cyber incidents. She said increasingly autonomous AI systems and ransomware groups pose challenges no single stakeholder can tackle alone. Ms. Teo warned that growing distrust over digital security could hinder technology adoption and urged governments and industry leaders to speak frankly about cybersecurity and find common ground. The Singapore Institute of Technology has launched a new school to help working adults upgrade their skills or switch careers. The SIT School of Lifelong Learning and Career Development will help individuals assess their existing skills, acquire knowledge, and navigate career transitions. Courses on offer include those focused on AI and data center operations. A dedicated hub for it is being developed at the university's Punggol campus and scheduled to open in the first half of next year. A woman who took donations meant for buying eggs for the elderly has been sentenced to 2 weeks' jail. Anna Go Li Bing raised funds under the guise of charity work in a Facebook group, with her scheme leading to donations of over $10,000. The 39-year-old forged a digital letter purportedly showing a nursing home receiving 850 trays of eggs. But the fake document aroused suspicions among some donors who filed police reports. The Philippines has moved closer to restricting social media access for children under 13 after its House of Representatives approved a ban. But the Senate has backed a separate, stricter bill banning anyone under 18 from creating social media accounts. The two chambers must reconcile their versions before the legislation can go to President Ferdinand Marcos Jr. for approval. The Philippines' move follows similar restrictions in Malaysia and Indonesia amid growing concerns over children's online safety. In France, hundreds of supermarkets have been hit by cyber attacks targeting refrigeration systems, forcing stores to discard spoiled food. Hackers reportedly set cooling systems to defrost, causing temperatures to rise to 50 degrees Celsius for about 6 hours. Supermarkets affected on Sunday include Intermarché, Cooperative U, and Carrefour stores. In August, Britain's National Cybersecurity Centre warned that hackers were increasingly targeting systems controlling physical equipment. It's unclear who was behind the cyber attack on French supermarkets.
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I got nowhere

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0: Noah Kahan, draw you out right here on Kiss 92. All the great songs in one place. And that song is about blood, by the way.
1: Really? I wasn't paying attention to the lyrics. Throw but I will pay attention more. Thank you, Glenn. It's time for this.

0: love this. Wacky. It means we're going to get a story.
1: Yes. Now, I have a question for, I suppose, specifically Angel, right? You consider yourself quite fashion forward.
0: Yes.
1: All into beauty trends. Are you willing to, you know, try them out?
0: No.
1: No?
0: No. I mean, I'm fashion forward.
1: You got open-minded, right?
0: Open-minded is one thing, but I mean, I don't want to look stupid as well.
1: Okay, how about breaking conventional trends of beauty? Would you try new things? No.
0: No.
2: Ask me if I think she's a fashionista.
1: Is she fashion forward, fashionista?
2: No comment.
0: No, okay.
1: Okay. What about you, Shaista? Would you consider yourself quite fashion? I mean, I know you pay a lot of attention to your immaculate brows and your fringe, but are you all for trying new things?
3: I mean, it is in my name, Shaista, fashionista. So I try. I would.
1: All right.
2: So trying new things like what? You mean clothes?
1: Okay. This one, I know you will definitely not approve of this, okay?
2: Okay.
1: But there are a lot of Chinese women. When I say Chinese women, women from China, okay? Gen Z women who have found a new trend, okay? And they're all jumping onto it. It's basically colorful armpit hair. Yes.
2: Colourful armpit hair.
0: Colourful armpit hair.
1: They are even putting on videos, instructional videos, demonstrations, not just how to grow out the armpit hair, but to then colour it with different dyes.
0: So
1: when they raise their arms, you'll see orange.
0: Rainbow pit hair.
1: Blue.
2: Yeah, and they can do it themselves. So you don't have to go to the salon.
0: No, you don't.
2: It's so easy.
0: Right?
1: And then they find other ways, like matching, right? Matching is very important. So, what would blend well with your own hair on your head? What kind of outfits to wear so that the colors will pop?
0: It's a great way for permanent hair removal, because if they keep changing the color, their hair is going to die anyway.
1: Okay.
0: Cool.
2: And also, if you don't like it, just shave it off.
0: Exactly.
2: So you don't want permanent hair removal. Mm. You want the hair to keep growing.
1: Yes.
2: Because after a few days, you can bleach it another color.
0: Yes, exactly.
1: I mean, you bleach, there's a sensitive area, right? That skin.
0: I mean, women bleach their upper lips all the time.
1: Yeah, I suppose.
0: You know, their stashes.
2: And it's semi-permanent, the hair color.
0: Yeah.
2: You can get it from Guardian Pharmacy and all this stuff in the box.
1: So you sound like you're open to this. This as a fashion trend.
2: Armpit hair?
1: Yes.
2: No.
1: No. Okay. No.
0: But he understands
1: why it is a trend.
0: Is,
1: okay.
0: Yeah.
1: Angel, would you ever try this?
0: No.
1: Not at all.
0: No?
1: Okay.
0: But I mean, I'm all for people trying it.
2: For me, it'll be based on whether or not it turns me on.
1: Mm.
2: Right?
0: Yeah. Yes.
2: So obviously, this to me is like a fetish.
1: No matter what the color, you would not be interested.
2: Not.
1: Okay.
2: Yeah.
1: All right. Shaisa, would you try coloring your, growing out your armpit hair first, I suppose, and then coloring it different colors?
3: Who's to say I haven't?
0: That's
1: so
0: true.
1: Have you?
3: No.
1: You know what I mean?
0: Raise your arms in the air.
1: I was just looking at these colors, right? Yeah, I mean, I'm thinking a paddle pop. You know, you lick it,
0: and
1: it changes color.
0: Can I see a picture?
2: Yeah. Wait, did you just hear what he just said?
0: Paddle pop.
2: No.
0: Lick it,
1: and it will change color.
3: Okay.
0: I'm not even going to follow up
2: on that. Let me just tell you, okay? Mm. I don't know if anyone, okay?
1: Yes.
2: In my circle. Who has an armpit fetish?
1: Right.
0: Yeah.
2: Except the Flying Dutchman.
0: No, you're right. You're right.
2: Yep.
0: With Cher, wasn't it? Yeah, and I think it was Cher's pits, especially.
2: No, it was Shania Twain.
0: Oh, Shania
2: pits.
0: Twain. Yeah. All right.
2: He has an armpit fetish, and I want to ask you right now.
1: Can I just say, telling me that about FD is more uncomfortable to me than what I say just now about the paddle pop.
2: Yeah, the thing is,
0: you said lick it.
2: Exactly.
1: But I mean, knowing that FD has a armpit fetish, to me is more uncomfortable than licking armpits.
2: No.
1: No. Okay. Anyway, I did not know that about FD.
2: Bad.
1: I did not know that about FD.
2: Yeah. Now you know.
0: Now you do.
2: Yeah. So, but
0: maybe
2: you don't have an armpit fetish.
1: No, I do not.
2: Right? Okay.
1: No.
2: Thank goodness.
1: No.
0: We should rename the segment to Now You Know.
1: Yeah.
2: So weird these Gen Zers. Okay, anyway, from China, I mean.
0: No.
2: Okay, it's time for us to check on
1: out
0: here.
1: Not yet. Almost.
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1: All right, it's going to be a what is it? Clousy? Is that the word?
2: Clazy.
1: Clazy. Clazy morning. Okay, cloudy and hazy. We're expecting some rain after about the 4 p.m. mark in the afternoon. Today's temperatures hitting highs of 32 degrees.
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0: 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Congestion all the way back to Bukit Timah Road. Avoid the rightmost lane because of an accident. 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

0: Jenny. Where are you, Jenny? Mantra right here on Kiss 92, all the great songs in one place.
1: All right. Thank you so much for being our company.
2: Tomorrow.
1: Now it's time to check on out.
2: Yeah, but tomorrow. We're very excited.
1: Yes,
2: tomorrow.
1: We are. 8 a.m. It's Good Morning Doctor. And we have two people coming in. We have an ophthalmologist, Dr. Elton Tay, as well as a financial services director, Ms. Lee Chue Rong, coming in to talk about when the right time is to consider cataract surgery. Something you're very familiar with.
2: Yeah, that's why I'm excited to talk about, Good Morning Doctor tomorrow, because I've had not one, but two cataract surgeries.
0: What? Already?
1: Yep.
2: Yeah. Same eye, some more.
1: But it was from an injury, not because he's old.
2: Yes, and I wanted to warn a lot of parents, you don't realize, especially of young kids, particular boys, okay? Boys and their dads, they like to, tussle, right?
1: Rough house.
2: Yes. Be very careful, because if they accidentally smack you, and it'll happen a lot in the eye, it can injure your eye. You won't notice it immediately, but it can actually lead to something that can lead to cataract surgery.
0: This reminds me of this friend of mine who owned two pugs, and the two pugs were playing, and then one pug scratched the other pug's eye out, and it was dangling.
1: Oh no!
0: It was dangling.
1: Yeah. Poor pug.
0: Yeah.
1: He must have gone blind after, I'm thinking.
0: No, I think they brought it to the vet.
2: Popped it back in again. Wow.
1: I don't know which is worse.
2: Literally.
1: Yeah.
2: Went back in. All right. So, cataract surgery, and let's face it, I used to think that, people only when they reach a certain age. But no, the people who actually opt for cataract surgery, younger and younger nowadays.
1: Yeah, exactly.
0: Opt for cataract surgery.
1: Yeah, you can opt for cataract surgery.
0: But you must
1: surgery.
0: Have cataracts, huh?
1: No, not necessarily.
0: Oh,
1: yeah.
0: So I think maybe that's what someone told me, because I wanted to go for LASIK, right?
1: Yeah.
0: And said, wait till you get cataracts.
2: Yes.
0: And then when they correct it, when they take it out, then you'll have
2: perfect vision. Yes. Yeah. Because they'll have to replace the lens, your natural lens, with an artificial lens.
1: So you can do it as a cosmetic surgery, not so much a surgery because you're going blind.
0: But why do you call it cataract surgery when you don't have cataracts?
1: Because it... that I don't know. Let's ask them.
2: Yeah.
1: Let's ask them
2: good
1: tomorrow.
2: Question.
1: Yeah, right. Greg, we're writing it down now.
0: All right. Maybe I can ask him if I can go to him to fix my eyesight.
1: Elton Tay. Dr. Elton Tay.
2: Because remember, Glenn is a very visual person. He needs perfect eyesight.
0: Of course. Absolutely.
1: No beer goggles.
0: Okay, it's time for us to check on out of here and make way for Juliana Yao, who's going to be your company for the rest of the week. Okay, and she'll be your company till 1 p.m. today. So keep a good company, won't ya? Thank you very much, Shaista. Thank you. I know you're trying to tell me something, but I'm going to just ignore you.
3: No. I just smiled.
0: We'll cross that bridge tomorrow. Okay. Okay. This is where we check on out of here. Thank you very much for tuning in to The Big Show.
2: Bye-bye.
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2: These are your news headlines. I'm Shahzad Haq. Financial institutions in Singapore will soon face tighter rules on public sales pitches under updated guidelines due next year. MAS says roadshows must be confined to designated areas within commercial premises, with activities restricted to within 5 meters of the marked-out event space. Representatives must be supervised by qualified individuals, clearly state their intentions to market financial products, and get consumers' consent before proceeding. Street canvassing and door-to-door prospecting remain banned. Financial institutions will have 9 months to comply once the enhanced guidelines are released. National Disability Agency, SGEnable, is reviewing training programs for persons with disabilities to ensure they equip trainees with the right skills for both life and work. A new advisory committee will assess whether programs meet the evolving needs of trainees and employers and set standards for inclusive training. The 15-member committee will include key stakeholders such as caregivers, employers, and social service agency representatives. An update on the haze in Singapore. The hourly PM2.5 level has returned to the elevated range as of 8 a.m., with the east and central areas being the hardest hit, recording levels of 102. PM2.5 refers to fine particles that can penetrate deep into the lungs. Vulnerable persons

0: fine particles that can penetrate deep into the lungs. Vulnerable persons are advised to avoid strenuous activities when PM2.5 readings are elevated. Meanwhile, 24-hour PSI readings have stayed unhealthy, ranging from 127 in the north to 168 in central Singapore and 173 in the west. Malaysians have been advised to temporarily postpone travelling to Saudi Arabia for Umrah pilgrimage due to security concerns. This comes after deadly strikes by Houthi rebels on the country's main airport in Riyadh over the weekend killed at least 13 people and injured over 300. Foreign Minister Mohammad Hassan says while no incidents were reported in Makkah, the attacks have raised security concerns. Malaysians are therefore advised to defer non-essential travel to Makkah and Medina for the time being. A Sydney-based currency dealer has been fired after falsely claiming to be working from home while holidaying in Singapore. Charles Graham had previously made a similar claim while in Bali. The incidents came to light after he unsuccessfully challenged his dismissal at Australia's Fair Work Commission. The case has renewed debate in Australia over remote work, including whether employers should focus on employees' output rather than where they work.
1: Those were your news headlines from the Straits Times. Read more at straitstimes.com. Your weekday just got spicier. Getting high here. 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
2: Hello, good morning. It is Hot Takes here on Kiss 92, and your show is sounding a little bit different this week as Carrie is still gallivanting away in some part of Europe. Okay, she's having a great time. Do follow her on socials if you're not already, because all she's posting is like restaurant menus and also wine glasses, living her best life on her girls' trip. It is Juliana Yao with you just for today. I'll be taking you till 1 p.m. And of course, in the playlist, we've got some Miley Cyrus. Also, the man who was just here for the Singapore Grand Prix, it's James Arthur. So-

I've got quite a fair bit to share with you today, and of course, also a prize that I want to give out. That is going to be $100 worth of e-vouchers from a cafe called Average Service. Okay, so keep it locked in over here. Next Troye Sivan, this is Angel Baby, only on KISS 92. I need a love.

0: That's a new one on our playlist from Generation and Young Lean. It's Storm 2 here on Kiss 92. You've got Juliania with you on Hot Takes. I want to try and make sure I don't say the wrong show name. We got a couple of messages coming through on WhatsApp, okay? I feel like it's a little bit of an alternate universe that I'm living. So, I mean, I'm not a stranger to doing, you know, shows in the morning. I was just here in the studio until midnight last night. So, you know, just now when I was on my way in, I was getting a coffee and I had a colleague tap my shoulder and say, huh, you stay at SPH, you didn't go home last night, is it? Kind of feels like that, okay? But I am recharged, ready to take you through your show. And yeah, typically I do the Saturday morning 7 to 11. And I'm seeing a lot of familiar names on WhatsApp right now as well. So big shout out to Raziz, Art, Alexander, Richard, Rix, Jackie, Miko, Peter, and CL. It really feels like, yeah, it's just another Saturday, but it's Tuesday. So hopefully we're all still getting through the work week very fine, okay? I do have a prize I want to give out today. But firstly, I do want to talk a little bit about a place in Singapore, I want to say. I had no idea this place existed. And I think it's really amazing that we have lots of beautiful spaces that we get to share as a community. So a big shout out to anybody who's living in Ang Mo Kio. I never thought I'll say this, but like, this actually looks really impressive. I'm going to share more information later. But yeah, Ang Mo Kio people, just know that I am impressed by what you guys are enjoying, okay? The time right now is 10:18.
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5: Kiss 92 weather.
0: Thundery showers are expected today in the afternoon, mainly over the northwest and central part of Singapore. Hopefully, it will bring a little bit of a relief to the haze situation. And looking at the PSI readings for now, the 1 hour PM 2.5 readings is the highest in the east side at 110. Central is 106. West is 94. North is 64 and south is at 55.
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0: finding his fame on X Factor, and he just literally performed here in Singapore for F1. It's James Arthur with Impossible on Kiss 92. It is Juliana Yao with you here on Hot Takes. I'll be keeping you company until 1 p.m. And I did a little shout out to the folks living in Ang Mo Kio, because I always thought Ang Mo Kio was a very boring residential neighborhood, and I didn't know that it could look so pretty. So, I mean, this realization, this discovery was very unexpected, because it's not even like on a big social media platform. I was just scrolling on Threads, you know, the one that kind of looks like Twitter, but it's not really Twitter. And I was scrolling, and then I saw pictures of this beautiful place. It looks like a co-working space. Like, we're talking like wooden stools, there are like little coffee tables, there is wooden vinyl on the floor, there's like paintings on the wall. It looks like bookshelves, almost like a little library as well. And then somebody said, this is a void deck in Ang Mo Kio, and I'm like, wow, this cannot be it. My impression of void decks is just like, you know, big, maybe a little bit more open spaces. And nowadays, the newer flats don't even have like proper void decks anymore, right? It kind of is a maze when you're walking through the whole block. So this is really nice. It truly looks like a conducive space where neighbors can get together. Even got plants, okay? So a big shout out to anybody who's living in Ang Mo Kio Avenue 10, specifically block 440. Am I just shouting out people's addresses at this point? But wow, you guys have a beautiful, beautiful void deck. And it almost seems like if I was there, I would want to use it. And I did a quick check as well. Apparently, this is not the only like impressive void deck you can find in Ang Mo Kio. There's a lot of art around, okay? So Ang Mo Kio folks, if you stay in Ang Mo Kio, can you please stand up for yourself? Can you please share with the entire Singapore? Where else do you have like beautiful spaces in Ang Mo Kio? Let me know, okay? You can always have a chat with me anytime. The number is 8855-0920. In fact, I still have more people saying good morning over here. Thank you so much. We have Fifi, we have Aloysius, we have Richard, and also Clifford. Thank you for texting in. Again, the number is 8855-0920.
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3: These are your news headlines. I'm Shahzad Haq. Financial institutions in Singapore will soon face tighter rules on public sales pitches under updated guidelines due next year. MAS says roadshows must be confined to designated areas within commercial premises, with activities restricted to within 5 meters of the marked-out event space. Representatives must be supervised by qualified individuals, clearly state their intentions to market financial products, and get consumers' consent before proceeding. Street canvassing and door-to-door prospecting remain banned. Financial institutions will have 9 months to comply once the enhanced guidelines are released. National Disability Agency, SG Enable, is reviewing training programs for persons with disabilities to ensure they equip trainees with the right skills for both life and work. A new advisory committee will assess whether programs meet the evolving needs of trainees and employers and set standards for inclusive training. The 15-member committee will include key stakeholders such as caregivers, employers, and social service agency representatives. An update on the haze in Singapore. The hourly PM 2.5 level has returned to the elevated range as of 8 a.m., with the east and central areas being the hardest hit, recording levels of 102. PM 2.5 refers to fine particles that can penetrate deep into the lungs. Vulnerable persons are advised to avoid strenuous activities when PM2.5 readings are elevated. Meanwhile, 24-hour PSI readings have stayed unhealthy, ranging from 127 in the north to 168 in central Singapore and 173 in the west. Malaysians have been advised to temporarily postpone travelling to Saudi Arabia for Umrah pilgrimage due to security concerns. This comes after deadly strikes by Houthi rebels on the country's main airport in Riyadh over the weekend killed at least 13 people and injured over 300. Foreign Minister Mohammad Hassan says while no incidents were reported in Makkah, the attacks have raised security concerns. Malaysians are therefore advised to defer non-essential travel to Makkah and Medina for the time being. A Sydney-based currency dealer has been fired after falsely claiming to be working from home while holidaying in Singapore. Charles Graham had previously made a similar claim while in Bali. The incidents came to light after he unsuccessfully challenged his dismissal at Australia's Fair Work Commission. The case has renewed debate in Australia over remote work, including whether employers should focus on employees' output rather than where they work.
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0: Katy Perry with Part of Me here on Kiss 92. This is Hot Takes. You've got Juliana Yao sitting in for Carrie Chong just for today. I want to say a very big hello to Krish, Daniel, Nani, and Agnes. People texting in on WhatsApp. Thank you for keeping me company and also for letting me know what exactly is happening over at Ang Mo Kio. Okay, because I just found out that Ang Mo Kio isn't just quite the boring residential neighborhood that I thought it was. I know there are some people who are like quite triggered as well. They're like, hey, what do you mean Ang Mo Kio is boring? Okay, we had Nani, who I suspect is a resident over at Ang Mo Kio Avenue 10, basically the void deck that I just shouted out because it looks so pretty. And Nani says, I love the area. Okay, it's very convenient. It's newly decorated blocks, very bright cherry colors, and I am surrounded by convenience stores. Richard says, Ang Mo Kio, you'll be more impressed if you know how many traffic lights they have there. Really? Is there a traffic light situation? Is it just because like the place is so big when you're driving through, you feel like there's a lot of traffic lights? I did a little quick check. Again, notable areas in Ang Mo Kio you can also find in Avenue 3 and 4, right? There are actually up to 10 HDB blocks that feature 37 hand-painted murals. More specifically, they are food-related because you know how much as Singaporeans we love food. And I feel like what makes it more meaningful is when I found out the kind of initiative behind these mural. So they're not just there for decoration. They actually also act as wayfinding guides to help dementia patients navigate. So I really love that. And then of course, I also got a photo. Betty sent me a lovely picture of Ang Mo Kio Bishan Park, which I am aware is a massive, massive park with a restaurant in the middle. I've been there, I think, once or twice. When you're there, it really doesn't feel like you're in Singapore because you're surrounded by greens. And the last one I absolutely want to share, because I had no idea this even existed here in Singapore, is the fact that we have two small Malayan statues that you can find at Ang Mo Kio. So Pepper was the one who actually sent this over to me. I say small Malayan statues, but in fact, they are almost, I think, 2.5 or 3 meters tall. And it just kind of seems very random. I don't know if any tourists are going to head over to Ang Mo Kio to take photos with the Malayan or to go and check out the Malayan. In my head, like, people go to Esplanade Park, right, to see the Malayans. And previously, we also had a really, really tall Malayan over in Sentosa Island that has since gone. Again, I didn't know. Somebody else texted and said, yes, Malayan. Oh, Betty is the one. Okay, clearly they are all Ang Mo Kio residents, okay? So I did a little bit of research. These came up, I think, maybe in the 80s. They are actually located at the entrance of a car park, you know? Like, they're just like a pair over there, like flanking the car park entrance. So if you want to go take a look at it, it is at Ang Mo Kio Avenue 1 at the car park entrance for block 216 to block 222. Who would have known? Ang Mo Kio, okay lah, you guys are quite cool lah.
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0: 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Again, one child gets you $300 voucher while two gets you $600. Just remember, this promo is only for first-time female customers only, so don't miss out. 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
0: Looking at the roads right now on the CTE towards AYE, you will find heavy traffic between PIE Tuas as well as Ang Mo Kio Avenue 1. On Simei Avenue, an accident has taken place before Upper Changi Road East. You want to avoid lane 2. Also on the AYE towards Tuas, an obstacle is found on the road after Penjuru Road. You want to avoid lane 4. Please drive safe.
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2: Boys and their dads, they like to, you know, tussle, right?
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2: Yes. Be very careful, because if they accidentally smack you, and it'll happen a lot, in the eye, it can injure your eye. You won't notice it immediately, but it can actually lead to something that can lead to cataract surgery.
4: 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This reminds me of this friend of mine who owned two pugs, and the two pugs were playing, and then one pug scratched the other pug's eye out, and it was dangling.
3: Oh no!
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3: Yeah. Poor pug.
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2: Like literally like...
3: Yeah.
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10: 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I'm Shazad Haq. 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In a Facebook post at about 9 a.m. today, the group apologised for the inconvenience and said it's working to restore access. It did not specify the cause of the disruption. NHG Health operates 4 hospitals, including Tan Tock Seng Hospital and Khoo Teck Puat Hospital, as well as 10 polyclinics. It advised patients and the public to seek assistance through its websites, the Health Hub app or the NHG Health app. Prime Minister Lawrence Wong says Singapore aims to harness AI's productivity benefits to build a better society, not become an AI-driven one. He said the country will adopt AI at a pace that allows workers time to adapt and retrain, with large-scale AI deployment potentially taking the next decade. On learning, Mr. Wong stressed students must master fundamentals such as mathematics and develop independent thinking. Employers should also continue to mentor and train young workers, while ensuring AI automation does not deprive them of valuable learning opportunities, including the chance to develop skills involved in routine tasks. Meanwhile, President Tharman Shanmugaratnam has called on governments to partner the private sector to encourage the hiring of fresh graduates. Speaking in Bangkok during the annual IMF and World Bank Group meetings, he called disappearing entry-level jobs an urgent issue world leaders must address. Mr. Tharman said the advent of AI is not a one-off shock, and economic growth will no longer be enough to create good jobs. He also called on tertiary education systems to shift their academic focus towards applied learning, such as through attachments and internships. an update on the haze in Singapore. Hourly PM2.5 levels across most regions remain at elevated levels as of 9 a.m. The east was the hardest hit with a reading of 119. The south was the only region in the normal range with a reading of 50. PM2.5 refers to fine particles that can penetrate deep into the lungs. Vulnerable persons are advised to avoid strenuous activities when PM2.5 readings are elevated. Meanwhile, 24-hour PSI readings have stayed unhealthy, ranging from 127 in the north to 172 in the west. This year's Nobel Prize for Economics has been awarded to American academics Robert Hall and Michael Woodford. They're recognized for their work developing ground-up models now used by central banks and finance ministries around the world to stabilize economies. The Nobel Prize Committee says the two men's work equipped the world to better deal with shocks in the economy, such as energy crises or sudden changes in household consumption patterns. The Economics Prize is the final Nobel to be given out this year.
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8: That's right. This is Hot Takes here on Kiss 92. Not with Carrie Chang because she is away, I believe, in France right now. I just saw her post Insta story about hovering at the Sacré-Cœur. She's living her best life now. Okay, it is Juliana Yao with you, taking you till 1 p.m. And for this hour, I do have a prize I want to give out. If you are a cafe goer, you might want to check this out. Okay, $100 worth of e-vouchers from Average Service. It's a neighborhood cafe and bar located at Jalan Besar. And it's actually very work-friendly as well. So if you're a student or if you're somebody who is allowed to work from home and you have free Wi-Fi, you got plugs, you got casual seating, and of course, food and drinks, coffee and matcha as well. Okay,

Or if you're somebody who is allowed to work from home and you have free Wi-Fi, you got plugs, you got casual seating, and of course, food and drinks, coffee and matcha as well. Okay, so if you want to win yourself that prize, you want to stay tuned to find out how you can take home that $100 worth of vouchers. But also, in the meantime, in the playlist, Ariana Grande. Also, Zed and Alessia Cara. All you have to do is stay a minute, just take your time. The clock is ticking, so stay. But this one is for the folks who are still yawning away at your work desk. It's Avicii. This is Wake Me Up on KISS 92.

0: Let's Seraphim and J-Hope with Spaghetti here on Kiss 92. It is Juliana Yao sitting in for Carrie Chung today on Hot Takes. I do have a prize I want to give out this hour, and it's going to be $100 worth of e-vouchers from Everidge Service. They are actually an everyday neighborhood cafe and bar located at Jalan Besar. It's designed to be an easy place to eat. You can even work there, okay? They got Wi-Fi, they got plugs and all that. But I want you to share your hot take with me. So the whole premise how I came up with this hot take today is because of some drama that has been happening online. And, you know, it's not common to see this coming from Kelly Clarkson, who is the main person involved in this drama. I want to share that lore with you. If you already know about it, it has been blowing up on Instagram. It has been blowing up on Threads, on X and all. If you know the story, then I think you kind of know where I'm going. But basically, it involves small businesses. It involves celebrities. It involves shopping. And I'm going to be sharing what I think about this whole situation in a bit. Tell me whether you agree or not, okay? The time now is 11:15.
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2: KISS 92 weather.
3: Thundery showers are expected today in the afternoon, mainly over the northwest and central part of Singapore. Hopefully, it will bring a little bit of a relief to the haze situation. And looking at the PSI readings for now, the 1 hour PM 2.5 readings is the highest in the east side at 110. Central is 106. West is 94. North is 64. And south is at 55.
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1: Oh, snap! Oh, snap! Oh, snap! 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Oh, snap!
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0: Fergie here on Kiss 92. It is Juliana Yao sitting in for Carrie Chong on Hot Takes. Just for today, it's time for me to share the little story time with you, okay? The internet is kind of blowing up when it comes to Kelly Clarkson because recently she shared her experience. She drove down specially to check out this particular store. It's kind of like a puzzle gift novelty store. And she's a celebrity, right? She might be already very used to people giving her very good service. And what she experienced in the store was very subpar. Basically, she felt like she was being elevator judged, right? The retail staff was kind of looking her up and down. And then when she inquired about a $15,000 art installation, it's a singing bird, okay, that was installed on the wall. The retail staff just said, this is $15,000. I can find something like comparable for you if you want. Kind of like insinuating that she can't afford it. So whether or not that person knew that she was Kelly Clarkson, I think that aside, whether she's a celebrity or not, she just did not have a good experience over in the store. And I think it went back and forth a little bit, okay? Because after she shared her experience, the store came up to say like, no lah, it's because, you know, that is our pride and joy of the shop. It's not for sale. But excuse me, netizens have kind of found another video where it clearly shows that there is a price tag on it. So it wrote that it's $15,000. There's a sticker right by the installation. How can you say it's not for sale when the price is right there, right? Okay, so this whole drama aside, it got me thinking that this is something you might have faced in your life as well. I mean, we're not celebrities over here, but I think some of us also have experience working in retail. My hot take for today is retail staff, as much as they say they don't, right? They absolutely judge customers by their appearance. And if you ever ask anybody and they say otherwise, they're just lying to you. They're just being delusional. So do you think it's fair for retail staff to judge customers by their appearance and then give them the service that they think deem fit? Let me know your thoughts on WhatsApp. You can WhatsApp me 8855-0920. 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It is a Tuesday, the 13th of October.
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4: 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I'm Shazad Haque. Call centre services across NHG Health's healthcare institutions are temporarily unavailable. In a Facebook post at about 9 a.m. today, the group apologised for the inconvenience and said it's working to restore access. It did not specify the cause of the disruption. NHG Health operates 4 hospitals, including Tan Tock Seng Hospital and Khoo Teck Puat Hospital, as well as 10 polyclinics. It advised patients and the public to seek assistance through its websites, the Health Hub app or the NHG Health app. Prime Minister Lawrence Wong says Singapore aims to harness AI's productivity benefits to build a better society, not become an AI-driven one. He said the country will adopt AI at a pace that allows workers time to adapt and retrain, with large-scale AI deployment potentially taking the next decade. On learning, Mr. Wong stressed students must master fundamentals such as mathematics and develop independent thinking. Employers should also continue to mentor and train young workers, while ensuring AI automation does not deprive them of valuable learning opportunities, including the chance to develop skills involved in routine tasks. Meanwhile, President Tharman Shanmugaratnam has called on governments to partner the private sector to encourage the hiring of fresh graduates. Speaking in Bangkok during the annual IMF and World Bank Group meetings, he called disappearing entry-level jobs an urgent issue world leaders must address. Mr. Tharman said the advent of AI is not a one-off shock, and economic growth will no longer be enough to create good jobs. He also called on tertiary education systems to shift their academic focus towards applied learning, such as through attachments and internships. An update on the haze in Singapore. Hourly PM2.5 levels across most regions remain at elevated levels as of 9 a.m. The east was the hardest hit with a reading of 119. The south was the only region in the normal range with a reading of 50. PM2.5 refers to fine particles that can penetrate deep into the lungs. Vulnerable persons are advised to avoid strenuous activities when PM2.5 readings are elevated. Meanwhile, 24-hour PSI readings have stayed unhealthy, ranging from 127 in the north to 172 in the west. This year's Nobel Prize for Economics has been awarded to American academics Robert Hall and Michael Woodford. They're recognized for their work developing ground-up models now used by central banks and finance ministries around the world to stabilize economies. The Nobel Prize Committee says the two men's work equipped the world to better deal with shocks in the economy, such as energy crises or sudden changes in household consumption patterns. The Economics Prize is the final Nobel to be given out this year.
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0: Here's my hot take for today. Retail staff, they absolutely judge customers by their appearance. 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Hello.

0: Kiss 92, that was Stay by Zed and Alessa Cara. It is Juliana Yao sitting in for Kerry Chong just for today on Hot Takes. And of course, I have my little hot take for you, okay? This is based on the Kelly Clarkson situation that has been going viral online, okay? She has a massive fan base on social media. And recently, she went to a shop. She experienced some really bad retail service, basically. And it got us thinking, how do you treat your customers, right? Do you kind of judge them based on what they're wearing? Because she is not known to complain, which makes her complaint even more valid. And also, she is somebody who I think she enjoys going around, like dressing down, kind of hiding the fact that she's a celebrity. So it's kind of a fair indication on like how you would treat a customer based on how they look. So I asked you if it was only like natural. I feel like it's very natural that retail staff, they judge customers by their appearance, and then they kind of give them the service that they think they deserve. Crystal says, I work in retail and I judge customers not by their appearance, but based on their attitude. Basically, you receive the same level of service based on the way you behave. If you're nice, I'll go above and beyond. If you're nasty, you will be served the bare minimum or maybe even a little less than that. And I kind of like that, okay? I don't know what your boss will say about that, but okay. 0192 says, nothing is fair in this world. Thus, I feel like it's fair for them to judge. We're only humans, very natural one. But they need to be street smart to handle such a judgmental act. Don't get caught. And if you do get caught, you just have to face the music. And like I said, very poor thing lah, this person. It's quite unfortunate that this shopper happened to be Kelly Clarkson. She has 8 million followers on Instagram. So now this shop is really facing a lot of backlash. I don't think they're doing that well on social media. Also because of the way how they've been replying to her stories. They have been very defensive, okay? I feel like this could have been a great opportunity for them to do a little bit of service recovery. Like, we have seen brands come back even stronger after making a mistake, right? CL says, on the flip side, it's not the retail staff judge me, okay? I am the one who judge the retail staff. I judge them to see if it's worthwhile to part with my cash at that shop. CL says, I'm a sucker for good service. And he's not the only one to think that way, because Rick's also said the exact same thing. They all said, I am the one who judge the retail staff. Victor is sharing his experience. He said that I have bad customer service in Hong Kong. Some of the sales staff just feel like they don't want to waste time on a customer they don't think is going to buy their goods. How they judge is based on accessories that they're carrying, the shoes that they're wearing, and more importantly, the watches that indicate whether they're big buyers. And I feel like I have definitely seen this kind of like instance around before as well. You know, I actually work with quite a number of like luxury brands and expensive brands for like events and hosting, and sometimes I do, you know, chat with the salespeople over there. They're all super friendly, and I always say, like, you know, you can't help it, right? You more or less will kind of look at somebody's appearance or behavior before you decide, you know, whether it's worth committing to a lot of effort to talk to them. And really, they will say no. Nowadays, you really, really cannot tell. And I think it's a good reminder of that as well. Even if you see somebody dressed down at a bougie mall, right? If they're wearing home clothes, rather than thinking that they have no money, you should be thinking the other way, you know. If they're wearing home clothes to MBS, means maybe they stay across the road there. They are the ones who actually have a lot of money. So yeah, I'm going to read all of the messages that have come through on WhatsApp. If you want to, you know, share your thoughts, you can feel free to do so. I will be picking one lucky winner to be taking home that $100 worth of e-vouchers to a neighborhood cafe and bar called Average Service. Very apt, right, the name. Average Service. Okay, share your thoughts with me, okay? Continue the conversation off air. You can WhatsApp me 8855-0920.
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0: If you're on the roads right now, you want to look out on the PIE towards Changi. A vehicle has broken down at the BKE exit. Also, it looks like there's a traffic light blackout over at Tampines Street 32 near Ngee Ann Secondary School. As well as on the BKE towards PIE, a vehicle has broken down after Mandai Road. You want to avoid lane 4. Drive safe.
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12: 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In a Facebook post at about 9 a.m. today, the group apologised for the inconvenience and said it's working to restore access. It did not specify the cause of the disruption. NHG Health operates 4 hospitals, including Tan Tock Seng Hospital and Khoo Teck Puat Hospital, as well as 10 polyclinics. It advised patients and the public to seek assistance through its websites, the Health Hub app, or the NHG Health app. The Manpower Ministry has found no evidence of wrongdoing by a former Sumo Salad employee who filed a work injury compensation claim. Police will also take no further action. The investigations followed social media posts by business owner Jane Lee last July, alleging the employee faked a fall to claim compensation. Lee died a day later. Authorities say the designated insurer will continue covering eligible compensation benefits after reimbursing the employer for medical expenses and medical leave wages up to June 2025. MOM also issued Sumo Salad operator Eat Green a stern warning for failing to ensure all employees were covered under the Work Injury Compensation Act. Financial institutions in Singapore will soon face tighter rules on public sales pitches under updated guidelines due next year. MAS says roadshows must be confined to designated areas within commercial premises, with activities restricted to within 5 meters of the marked-out event space. Representatives must be supervised by qualified individuals, clearly state their intentions to market financial products, and get consumers' consent before proceeding. Street canvassing and door-to-door prospecting remain banned. Financial institutions will have 9 months to comply once the enhanced guidelines are released. the Philippines has moved closer to restricting social media access for children under 13 after its House of Representatives approved a ban. But the Senate has backed a separate, stricter bill banning anyone under 18 from creating social media accounts. The two chambers must reconcile their versions before the legislation can go to President Ferdinand Marcos Jr. for approval. The Philippines' move follows similar restrictions in Malaysia and Indonesia amid growing concerns over children's online safety. Pope Leo will be hospitalized today for surgery to remove a small growth found on one of his lungs. The 71-year-old pontiff said the growth, found during a recent checkup, was spotted early and is well contained. The Vatican did not say when the operation will take place, but noted that his recovery is expected to take about a week. Ahead of his surgery, it was business as usual for the Pope, who maintained a busy schedule yesterday.
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10: It is Juliana Yao sitting in for Carrie Chong just for today, taking you through hot takes. And I do have one more hour that I get to share with you. Hopefully you have a fantastic Tuesday so far. It almost seems like some people maybe haven't really gotten into the groove of working yet. They're like, hey, happy Monday. Tuesday already. In the playlist coming up, we've got 5 seconds of summer. They're telling you, you look so perfect. Also, Ava Max reminding you to work. In a little bit, I've got some news to share with our VIPs. Also, a video that I want you to watch, okay? I want you to go on social media and check out this new video that we've just posted. More details later on. For now, Harry Styles, as it was on Kiss 92.

0: New on our playlist, that's Tinashe with Nobody Wanna Dance Anymore here on Kiss 92. It is Juliana Yao sitting in for Carrie on Hot Takes just for today. And I do want to invite you to go and watch a video that we just posted, okay? You can look for it on Instagram at Kiss92FM. Basically, over the weekend, everybody was buzzing about you were heading to the races. It was the Formula One Singapore Airlines Singapore Grand Prix that took place. If you watch the races, and if you look really closely, on Sunday, on the driver's parade, you might have noticed a very, very familiar face, okay? It is a driver driving an F1 driver, which is an insanely stressful task, if you ask me. And that was accomplished none other than by our fellow radio DJ here on Kiss 92. It is Sonia Xia. So we got her into the studio last night. We asked her that question that everybody has been wondering. How did you even get this opportunity? She answers it in the reel. So if you want to go check that out, it is now already online. Go share it if you can as well. Very exciting. And you know, something that I really appreciate is that when she came down last night, right, she actually drove the car that was used on the track, and I got to sit in the exact spot that Pierre Gasly got to sit at. So I feel a little bit special right now. Go check out the reel if you haven't already done so, okay? Again, you can look for us at Kiss92FM. The time now is 12:15.
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3: KISS 92 weather.
4: Thundery showers are expected today, mainly over the northwest and central part of Singapore in the afternoon. And checking in on the haze, our 1 hour PM 2.5 readings for now is the highest in the west side at 125. In the central region, it reads at 115. The east, 101. South, 82, and the lowest is at the north with 72.
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0: Kiss 92, all the great songs in one place. That was Shawn Mendes with Treat You Better. And you've got Juliana Yao with you on this Tuesday afternoon, keeping you company until 1 o'clock. I did say I had some updates for our VIPs out there, because happening this weekend, I'm pretty sure they're all looking forward. Okay, Big Bang is coming to Singapore. They're going to be performing at the Singapore National Stadium both Saturday and Sunday. Something else that I've also realized just being on social media is that fans of Big Bang, they are really just going out to try and get as many of these concert experiences that they can. Okay, my cousin, I just saw she posted she was in Taipei for their concert last week. And then over there, very small at the bottom, she wrote, first out of four. Excuse me? You mean you're going to see the concert more than one time and in all different countries? They're basically touring the region, and it's kind of crazy the lengths that, you know, people will go to nowadays. Considering how they're celebrating their 20th anniversary, that might also mean now their fans have all grown up. They're a little bit more affluent. And if you are also a VIP who is on the lookout for merchandise that you get to kind of purchase, I know people do love some exclusive merch, right? Big Bang is going to bring exclusive Dover Street Market collection here to Singapore. It is going to happen on Friday. So the upcoming sales will feature a Singapore City exclusive shirt as well as a water bottle. And this is only available here in Singapore. Anybody who purchased these will also receive a complimentary photo card as a souvenir. But not just that, they're also bringing items from their London store, which has hooded sweatshirts. There are two zip-up hoodies. There's a t-shirt, a tote bag, basically a lot of merch for VIPs to indulge in, okay? I'm pretty sure the queues will be pretty long, both at Dover Street Market as well as at the concert venue, if they're going to be releasing merchandise there as well. But if you're going to be heading to the Singapore National Stadium this weekend, stay safe and have a fantastic time, okay? Today is Tuesday, October 13.
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7: These are your news headlines. I'm Shazad Haque. Call centre services across NHG Health's healthcare institutions have remained temporarily unavailable. In a Facebook post at about 9 a.m. today, the group apologised for the inconvenience and said it's working to restore access. It did not specify the cause of the disruption. NHG Health operates 4 hospitals, including Tan Tock Seng Hospital and Khoo Teck Puat Hospital, as well as 10 polyclinics. It advised patients and the public to seek assistance through its websites, the Health Hub app or the NHG Health app. The Manpower Ministry has found no evidence of wrongdoing by a former Sumo Salad employee who filed a work injury compensation claim. Police will also take no further action. The investigations followed social media posts by business owner Jane Lee last July, alleging the employee faked a fall to claim compensation. Lee died a day later. Authorities say the designated insurer will continue covering eligible compensation benefits after reimbursing the employer for medical expenses and medical leave wages up to June 2025, MOM also issued Sumo Salad operator Eat Green a stern warning for failing to ensure all employees were covered under the Work Injury Compensation Act. Financial institutions in Singapore will soon face tighter rules on public sales pitches under updated guidelines due next year. MAS says roadshows must be confined to designated areas within commercial premises, with activities restricted to within 5 meters of the marked-out event space. Representatives must be supervised by qualified individuals, clearly state their intentions to market financial products, and get consumers' consent before proceeding. Street canvassing and door-to-door prospecting remain banned. Financial institutions will have 9 months to comply once the enhanced guidelines are released. The Philippines has moved closer to restricting social media access for children under 13 after its House of Representatives approved a ban. But the Senate has backed a separate, stricter bill banning anyone under 18 from creating social media accounts. The two chambers must reconcile their versions before the legislation can go to President Ferdinand Marcos Jr. for approval. The Philippines' move follows similar restrictions in Malaysia and Indonesia amid growing concerns over children's online safety. Pope Leo will be hospitalized today for surgery to remove a small growth found on one of his lungs. The 71-year-old pontiff said the growth, found during a recent checkup, was spotted early and is well contained. The Vatican did not say when the operation will take place, but noted that his recovery is expected to take about a week. Ahead of his surgery, it was business as usual for the Pope, who maintained a busy schedule yesterday.
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0: That was a viral banger back in 2013. It's Timber by Pitbull and Kesha, and you have Juliana Yao with you here on Hot Takes just for today. A big shout out to all of our KISS 92 listeners who will be joining us to watch Rolling Loud tomorrow. It's a pre-screening that we're doing for a movie starring Owen Wilson. Okay, it's a comedy, and it has the story of an overprotective father who attempts to bond with his 13-year-old son by actually sneaking him into a Rolling Loud hip-hop music festival in Miami. So the movie screening is going to take place at Shaw Theatres Lido. If you did send in a message to try and win tickets, we would have already informed you, okay, if you are coming to this movie screening with all of the details, all of everything that you'll be getting, including a popcorn combo, and also a gentle reminder that you have to be 18 and above to enter the movie theater because it has a rating of M18. So just a little heads up for you over there. I believe Shaunya is also going to be there on site playing games with you, giving out prizes with you. And this is just one of many events that we do regularly. If you do want to stay updated, you can always follow us on socials at KISS92FM. Coming up for you, I do have your traffic updates and also music from the Chainsmokers, My Chemical Romance, and more. Turn the
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0: Ay, ay, ay, what is happening on the roads right now? We've got a series of vehicle breakdowns that have been spotted. I hope you guys are doing okay. On the PIE towards Changi, a vehicle has broken down after Tengah Boulevard. On the ECP towards City, a vehicle has broken down after Marine Parade. On the ECP towards Changi, a vehicle has broken down after Tanjong Katong. And on the AYE towards MCE, a vehicle has also broken down there after Jalan Boon Lay. Should we go check our cars now? If you're on the roads right now, please do drive safe.
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0: Popping in for a little shout out to Feed My Paws, a pet bakery located at Toa Payoh, and also to Crystal and her team. They're all listening to Kiss 92 right now and they're busting it in the store. So big shout out to you. Thank you for tuning in.
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0: Eminem and Rihanna, we've loved the way you lie here on Kiss 92, and it has been Juliana Yao with you here on Hot Takes. And I just received a message from Art that says, today Juliana is the hottest cake. Eh? Hot takes or hot cakes? So cute. I mean, both would make fantastic radio show names. I am sitting in for Carrie Chong just for today. I know earlier on today on the big show, Glenn said, oh, it's Juliana Yao for the entire week. No lah, just for today only, okay? Tomorrow, you're going to hear a different voice, and we'll wait until Carrie comes back to share all about her adventures, okay? So keep it locked in here to Kiss 92. If you want to keep up with my updates, you can actually look for me, Ju Yao, J-U-U Y-E-O-W, and then you can see how exactly I look like, you know, what are some of the things that I do. And I will be back on air with you Saturday morning, 7 a.m. until 11 a.m. Okay, but now it's time to pass things over to Charmaine Pua with the Kiss Cafe. And I'm also going to a cafe. I've got some calls to go take, and just I want to wish you a wonderful day ahead, okay? Toodles!
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4: Boys and their dads, they like to, you know, tussle, right?
5: Rough house.
4: Yes. Be very careful, because if they accidentally smack you, and it'll happen a lot, in the eye, it can injure your eye. You won't notice it immediately, but it can actually lead to something that can lead to cataract surgery.
6: Oh. This reminds me of this friend of mine who owned two pugs, and the two pugs were playing, and then one pug scratched the other pug's eye out, and was dangling.
5: Oh no!
6: It was dangling.
5: Yeah. Poor pug.
6: Yeah.
5: He must have gone blind after, I'm thinking.
6: No, I think they brought it to the vet.
4: Popped
6: the vet
4: it back in.
6: Popped it back, in again.
4: Wow.
5: I don't know which
4: like,
5: is worse.
4: Like literally like,
5: yeah.
4: Went back in.
1: Don't miss the big show with Glenn, Angel and Tim. Back tomorrow morning from 6 on Kiss 92. All the great songs in one place.
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2: These are your news headlines. I'm Shahzad Haq. A new national service blocking access to known phishing and malware websites is coming online next year, as the number of infected computer systems here more than doubled last year to over 284,000. Senior Minister K. Shanmugam said the Protective Domain Name Service is part of a refreshed cybersecurity strategy to counter faster and more sophisticated threats. He said safeguards will be put in place to reduce the risk of blocking legitimate websites by mistake. Singapore's broader cybersecurity strategy also includes strengthening critical infrastructure, developing capabilities in AI and quantum technologies, and deepening international partnerships. An update on the haze in Singapore: hourly PM2.5 levels across all regions were at elevated levels as of 11 a.m. The West was the hardest hit, with a reading of 125. PM2.5 refers to fine particles that can penetrate deep into the lungs. Meanwhile, 24-hour PSI readings have stayed unhealthy, ranging from 129 in the north to 174 in the west. People are advised to reduce strenuous outdoor activity when PM2.5 readings are elevated or PSI readings are unhealthy, with more caution advised for vulnerable groups. At least 5 running clubs and events in Singapore cancelled activities last week as the haze worsened. These included free runs organised by Singapore Runners Club and Park Run Singapore, as well as paid events such as the Technogym Circuit Blazers Race. Chill Movement Run Club, which had to cancel an outdoor event on October 11th, said it was uncomfortable asking people to exercise in the haze. PSI readings above 100 are considered unhealthy, with people advised to avoid strenuous outdoor activities. A woman who took donations meant for buying eggs for the elderly has been sentenced to 2 weeks jail. Anna Goli Bing raised funds under the guise of charity work in a Facebook group, with her scheme leading to donations over $10,000. The 39-year-old forged a digital letter purportedly showing a nursing home receiving 850 trays of eggs. But the fake document aroused suspicions among some donors who filed police reports. Panama has been struck by a magnitude 6 earthquake following a stronger quake last Friday that damaged hundreds of homes and infrastructure. The European Mediterranean Seismological Center says Monday's quake was 35 kilometers deep. Friday's magnitude 7.7 tremor prompted the government to declare a national state of emergency. At least 27 people were injured and nearly 900 homes damaged, with no deaths reported. But authorities say the toll could rise as assessments continue in remote communities.
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3: I'm going to take you all the way till 4 here on Kiss Cafe on this Tuesday. We got Maroon 5 coming up for you, Peter Bjorn and John, The Kid LAROI, and Dua Lipa as well. But right here with me, Charmaine Foy on Kiss

Rune 5 coming up for you. Peter Beyond and John, the Kid Leroy and Dua Lipa as well. But right here with me, Charmaine Pois on Kiss Cafe. Let's start things off with some Michael Jackson first. Song called Chicago on Kiss 92.

0: That's Bella Kay, a song called Promise, and it's right here on Kiss 92, all the great songs in one place. It is Charmaine Pua with you here on Kiss Cafe on this Tuesday, keeping you company all the way till 4 and making sure you get hungry. That is my job, okay? I'm going to share with you some recommendations later on for this wonderful Thai place that I managed to try the food at recently. And it's also a place that serves up no pork, no lard, and no alcohol as well. Yeah. Aiming towards halal certification, last I heard. So if you're keen to find out more about this place, the food is excellent. Details coming up for you later on 3 to 4 p.m. here on Kiss 92, so don't miss out on it. A time now, 1:16.
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0: We're expecting thundery showers, mainly over the northern, western and central parts of Singapore in the afternoon today. So that's good news to hopefully get rid of a little bit of that haze, which is currently in the unhealthy range all across the island between 128 and 174. The 1 hour PM 2.5 is currently in the band 2 elevated range all across Singapore from 64 in the north to 127 in the west. And if you want to find out more on the breakdown of that, it's at haze.gov.sg. Temperatures a high of 34 degrees Celsius, a low of 25.
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0: That's Peter, Bjorn and John, Young Folks, right here on Kiss 92. All the great songs in one place. It is Charmaine Pua with you here on Kiss Cafe. And coming up for you in just a while, I do have your news update for you. And in case you haven't heard, this is also quite major news. Prizes. That's right. I got one coming up for you later on the show. $100 worth of vouchers to give away for this place called Viva Lavender. And they've got a pretty attractive happy hour as well. Mondays to Thursdays before 8 p.m. I'll tell you more about this one later on the show. So make sure you stay tuned for it and get your chance to pick that prize up as well. Okay. That's coming up for you in the next hour. In the meantime, though, like I promised, your news is on the way.
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4: These are your news headlines. I'm Shahzad Haque. A new national service blocking access to known phishing and malware websites is coming online next year, as the number of infected computer systems here more than doubled last year to over 284,000. Senior Minister K. Shanmugam said the Protective Domain Name Service is part of a refreshed cybersecurity strategy to counter faster and more sophisticated threats. He said safeguards will be put in place to reduce the risk of blocking legitimate websites by mistake. Singapore's broader cybersecurity strategy also includes strengthening critical infrastructure, developing capabilities in AI and quantum technologies, and deepening international partnerships. An update on the haze in Singapore: hourly PM2.5 levels across all regions were at elevated levels as of 11 a.m. The West was the hardest hit, with a reading of 125. PM2.5 refers to fine particles that can penetrate deep into the lungs. Meanwhile, 24-hour PSI readings have stayed unhealthy, ranging from 129 in the North to 174 in the West. People are advised to reduce strenuous outdoor activity when PM2.5 readings are elevated or PSI readings are unhealthy, with more caution advised for vulnerable groups. At least 5 running clubs and events in Singapore cancelled activities last week as the haze worsened. These included free runs organised by Singapore Runners Club and Park Run Singapore, as well as paid events such as the Technogym Circuit Blazers Race. Chill Movement Run Club, which had to cancel an outdoor event on October 11th, said it was uncomfortable asking people to exercise in the haze. PSI readings above 100 are considered unhealthy, with people advised to avoid strenuous outdoor activities. A woman who took donations meant for buying eggs for the elderly has been sentenced to 2 weeks' jail. Anna Goli Bing raised funds under the guise of charity work in a Facebook group, with her scheme leading to donations over $10,000. The 39-year-old forged a digital letter purportedly showing a nursing home receiving 850 trays of eggs. But the fake document aroused suspicions among some donors who filed police reports. Panama has been struck by a magnitude 6 earthquake following a stronger quake last Friday that damaged hundreds of homes and infrastructure. The European Mediterranean Seismological Center says Monday's quake was 35 kilometers deep. Friday's magnitude 7.7 tremor prompted the government to declare a national state of emergency. At least 27 people were injured and nearly 900 homes damaged, with no deaths reported. But authorities say the toll could rise as assessments continue in remote communities.
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0: That's Olivia Rodrigo, Deja Vu, right here on Kiss Cafe with me, Charmaine Pua, on Kiss 92. All the great songs in one place. And talking about Olivia Rodrigo, right, this woman is amazing. She actually founded a super successful woman-led music festival called Daisy Chain Fields. And this was for charity. It happened at the end of August, and approximately 45,000 people attended this very sold-out event in California, and they caught acts like Stevie Nicks, Alanis Morissette, Sarah McLachlan, Doechii, Garbage, and more. And 100% of net proceeds were donated to non-profit organizations advocating for women and girls as well. In fact, did you know Olivia Rodrigo called up all of these artists herself instead of leaving it to her organizing team or agent to set up the invite? So she's really hands down, knees deep in it. And she's so down to earth, right, that she used her fame for a good cause. I love that about her. However, this fame, it is a double-edged sword. I'm going to tell you more about this one in just a bit, what she revealed in a recent interview. Stay for it here on Kiss 92.
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0: Let's take a look at the roads. On the PIE headed towards Changi, a vehicle has broken down after the KPE. Paya Lebar Road headed towards the PIE as well, a vehicle has broken down after Sims Avenue, avoid lane 2. If you're on the AYE headed towards MCE, watch out for the vehicle that broke down after Alexander Road. On the AYE as well, headed towards Tuas, is an obstacle spotted on the roads after Jurong Town Hall Road, avoid lane 1. TPE moving towards the PIE, another obstacle has been spotted after Sengkang West Road, avoid lane 3. And there's a couple of blacked out traffic lights to warn you about as well. First, at the junction of Choa Chu Kang Way and Sungai Kadut Drive and Avenue, and also at Tampines Street 32, the pedestrian crossing near Ngee Ann Secondary School. Drive safe.
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1: 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I just want

0: Let's travel road with Hot to Go right here on Kiss 92. All the great songs in one place. It is Charmaine Pua with you here on Kiss Cafe, and Chapel Road was one of the artists who performed at the very, very first Daisy Chain Fields Festival. It's a woman-led festival organized by Olivia Rodrigo, and 100% of the net proceeds are donated to non-profit organizations advocating for women and girls. So that's amazing. And side note, okay, some people are saying there might be a collaboration between the two, Chapel Road and Olivia Rodrigo, because Olivia recently just posted a video of a song session open on a computer, and in the background you can hear this voice saying something, and it sounds like Chapel Road. So we're going to have to keep our fingers crossed for that. I'm happy that she's making full use of her time in the studio. However, she did also share recently in an interview that it's really hard to date because of her being in the public eye. All these casual outings, dinners that she goes to with friends, some of these can actually become the subject of online speculation. In fact, all of it becomes the subject of online speculation. So it's really invasive, and she was complaining about it, says it kind of feels like she's being stalked, and then she's being judged for how she looks in the pictures as well. Oh, that does suck, right? Imagine if that happened to you. Goodness. I guess that's why her most recent album that dropped in June was called You Seem Pretty Sad for a Girl So In Love.
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2: These are your news headlines. I'm Shilpa Shades. A Saudi-led coalition says it has destroyed a ballistic missile fired by Yemen's Houthi rebels towards Riyadh on Monday. Saudi Arabia had earlier issued an alert warning of a potential hostile threat in the capital. The Iran-aligned Houthis have been attacking Saudi airports and oil facilities since last week, as the conflict between the two sides escalates amid a wider regional war involving the U.S. and Iran. The attacks included strikes on Riyadh's main airport over the weekend, killing at least 13 people and injuring over 300. Indonesia says it is stepping up efforts to fight forest and land fires that have sent thick haze into Singapore and Malaysia. Officials say President Prabowo Subianto is deeply concerned about the impact on neighboring countries and wants the fires brought under control as soon as possible. They say he has ordered intensified firefighting operations, particularly in central Kalimantan and south Sumatra. However, Indonesia has ruled out declaring a national disaster for now. In home news, patients and visitors at several public healthcare institutions are being warned to expect longer waiting times because of ongoing service disruptions. NHC Health says its call center services remain temporarily unavailable. Meanwhile, NUHS is dealing with technical problems affecting multiple systems. Singapore General Hospital has also reported disruptions to some services, including appointment bookings, visitor registration, and billing inquiries. The healthcare group says they are working to restore services, but the cause of the disruptions has not yet been confirmed. A 45-year-old primary school teacher has been charged with voyeurism after allegedly filming a female individual inappropriately at his workplace. Court documents do not say whether the alleged victim was a pupil or a staff member. The offense is said to have taken place in 2023. MOE says the teacher has been suspended from duty since June and is no longer teaching in any school. He is expected to plead guilty on November 30th. And finally, a jersey worn by basketball legend Michael Jordan during his 1998 NBA Finals, dubbed so-called Last Dance, has sold for a record $14 million. It is the most expensive piece of basketball memorabilia ever sold, and the second most expensive game-worn sports jersey. The signed Chicago Bulls jersey, bearing Jordan's number 23, was worn during his sixth and final NBA championship run. Hunt Auction said it was bought by Miami real estate investor Ron Furman.
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3: That's right. Going to take you all the way till 4 here on Kiss Cafe. It is Charmaine Poua with you, and up for you this hour, we got the sounds of Lifehouse, Katy Perry, some Generation and Young Lean as well with that track called Storm 2 that I absolutely love. Stay tuned for it. Right now, The Weeknd, In Your Eyes on Kiss 92.

0: Like I mentioned yesterday, if you have not watched the video for this particular tune, please do so, okay? That's Storm 2, Generation and Young Lean. Here on Kiss 92, all the great songs in one place. It is Charmaine Pua with you here on Kiss Cafe. Gonna be your company all the way till 4. And coming up for you in just a while, gonna give a prize away. $100 worth of vouchers for you to enjoy at Viva Lavender, a neighborhood gem on Lavender Street. They've got delicious food there, and they also serve up a three-course set lunch that starts from just $29 plus plus. 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I'm going to tell you more about it in just a while and also give you a chance to win the prize. So you stay tuned for it here on Kiss 92. 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
10: Someone out there did a rain dance and it worked. There's thundery showers mainly over the northern, western and central parts of Singapore in the afternoon today. Temperature a high of 34 degrees Celsius, a low of 25. In terms of the 24-hour PSI, it's currently in the unhealthy range still. All across Singapore between 126 to 174. For the 1 hour PM 2.5, it's in the elevated range. A low of 65, which is already still elevated in band 2, and a high of 120. Check out the breakdown at haze.gov.sg.
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0: That's Katy Perry, the one that got away, right here on Kiss 92. All the great songs in one place. Don't let this prize get away from you, though. $100 worth of vouchers up for grabs from Viva Lavender, which is located on Lavender Street. 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It's Tuesday, the 13th of October. 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
4: These are your news headlines. I'm Shilpa Shades. A Saudi-led coalition says it has destroyed a ballistic missile fired by Yemen's Houthi rebels towards Riyadh on Monday. Saudi Arabia had earlier issued an alert warning of a potential hostile threat in the capital. The Iran-aligned Houthis have been attacking Saudi airports and oil facilities since last week, as the conflict between the two sides escalates amid a wider regional war involving the U.S. and Iran. The attacks included strikes on Riyadh's main airport over the weekend, killing at least 13 people and injuring over 300. Indonesia says it is stepping up efforts to fight forest and land fires that have sent thick haze into Singapore and Malaysia. Officials say President Prabowo Subianto is deeply concerned about the impact on neighboring countries and wants the fires brought under control as soon as possible. They say he has ordered intensified firefighting operations, particularly in central Kalimantan and south Sumatra. However, Indonesia has ruled out declaring a national disaster for now. In home news, patients and visitors at several public healthcare institutions are being warned to expect longer waiting times because of ongoing service disruptions. NHG Health says its call center services remain temporarily unavailable. Meanwhile, NUHS is dealing with technical problems affecting multiple systems. Singapore General Hospital has also reported disruptions to some services, including appointment bookings, visitor registration, and billing inquiries. The healthcare group says they are working to restore services, but the cause of the disruptions has not yet been confirmed. A 45-year-old primary school teacher has been charged with voyeurism after allegedly filming a female individual inappropriately at his workplace. Court documents do not say whether the alleged victim was a pupil or a staff member. The offence is said to have taken place in 2023. MOE says the teacher has been suspended from duty since June and is no longer teaching in any school. He is expected to plead guilty on November 30th. And finally, a jersey worn by basketball legend Michael Jordan during his 1998 NBA Finals, dubbed so-called Last Dance, has sold for a record $14 million. It is the most expensive piece of basketball memorabilia ever sold and the second most expensive game-worn sports jersey. The signed Chicago Bulls jersey, bearing Jordan's number 23, was worn during his sixth and final NBA championship run. Hunt Auctions said it was bought by Miami real estate investor Ron Furman.
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0: You're enjoying the music here on Kiss 92. All the great songs in one place. It is Charmaine Pua with you. Your company till 4 on Kiss 92. And I did promise I'm giving away this fantastic prize. Vouchers from Viva Lavender worth $100. On the line with me right now, clearly in a good mood, is Ray. Ray, tell me, how is Tuesday going for you? Not too hazy, I hope.
1: It's been going great so far.
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0: I see. 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
0: Before 8 p.m. on Mondays to Thursdays. Yes, that's absolutely right. Congratulations, Ray. The prize is yours. $100 worth of vouchers from Viva Lavender.
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0: Let's take a look at the roads right now on the KJE. As you're headed towards the BKE, there's a vehicle that broke down before Sungai Tengah Road. SLE as well, moving towards BKE 2. A vehicle has broken down after Woodlands Avenue 2. There's also a couple of traffic lights that have blacked out. First at Jelebu Road, Lompang Road bus interchange as well, that junction there. And at the junction of Bukit Batok West Avenue 3 and West Avenue 8, there's another blacked out traffic light there. It is also slow moving on the PRE headed towards Tuas at the CTE SLE exit. Drive safe.
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1: I look up from the ground to see your sad and teary eyes. You look away from me and I see there's something you're trying to hide. And I

0: was Dean Lewis, Be All Right, right here on Kiss 92. All the great songs in one place. It is Charmaine Pua with you here on Kiss Cafe. And if you didn't manage to win the prize, even though you tried, don't worry, still got three more sets to give away on Wednesday, Thursday, and Friday here on Kiss Cafe. So make sure you tune in for it, okay? $100 worth of vouchers to be won. In the meantime, though, still to come, I've got your Tasty Tuesday recommendation, and it's going to be a spicy, delicious, very tasty, flavorful one. Make sure you stay tuned for it. It's coming up soon, 3 to 4 p.m. here on Kiss 92.
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8: Boys and their dads, they like to, you know, tussle, right?
9: Roughhouse?
8: Yes. Be very careful, because if they accidentally smack you, and it'll happen a lot, in the eye, it can injure your eye. You won't notice it immediately, but it can actually lead to something that can lead to cataract surgery.
10: Oh. This reminds me of this friend of mine who owned two pugs, and the two pugs were playing, and then one pug scratched the other pug's eye out, and was dangling.
9: Oh no!
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10: Yeah.
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8: Popped it back in again. Wow.
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2: These are your news headlines. I'm Shilpa Shades. Patients and visitors at several public healthcare institutions are still being warned to expect longer waiting times because of ongoing system disruptions. NHG Health says its call center services remain temporarily unavailable, and it has deployed additional staff to assist patients on site. NUHS is also dealing with technical problems affecting multiple systems, while Singapore General Hospital says some services such as appointment bookings, visitor registration and billing inquiries are affected. The healthcare groups say they are working to restore services. The cause of the disruptions has not yet been confirmed. Demand for air purifiers has jumped in Singapore as the haze continues to linger. Consumer electronics retailer Courts told The Straits Times that sales between late September and yesterday were about six times higher than the same period last year. Gain City has seen an even sharper rise, with demand now around nine times higher than when hazy conditions first began in August. The retailer says some models sold out over the weekend. Malaysian airline Firefly has extended its cancellation of flights between Subang and Salita through tomorrow because of the haze. The airline has already suspended services on the route since Saturday. CAAS and Changi Airport Group says both Changi and Salita airports remain open, although 16 Salita flights were diverted between October 5th and 11th as a precaution because of poor visibility. Affected Firefly passengers will be moved to Malaysia Airlines flights where possible or can opt for a full refund. Scoot and Singapore Airlines are offering discounts on hundreds of thousands of tickets later this month as part of their Time to Fly travel fair. SIA is offering deals on more than 200,000 return tickets, while Scoot will have discounts on over 180,000 one-way fares. Destinations include Bangkok, London, Seoul, Sydney, and Los Angeles, as well as new routes on Scoot, such as Okinawa and Chiang Rai. The sale runs from October 23rd to the 30th. A three-day travel fair will also be held at Suntec Singapore from October 23rd to the 25th. And finally, a Qantas flight from Perth to Rome had an unwelcome problem on board: bedbugs. Passengers on the 17-hour flight reported being bitten, with some given antihistamines during the journey. Qantas then cancelled the return flight from Rome to Perth so the Boeing 787 could undergo a deep clean and fumigation. Affected passengers were given accommodation and rebooked on other flights within 48 hours. The airline has apologised and said only a small number of economy seats were affected.
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3: I'll take you all the way till 4 here on Kiss Cafe. It is Charmaine Poua with you on this Tuesday. So you know it. I've got a food recommendation coming your way. Stick around for it. In terms of music, though, we got the sounds of Shazza, some J.P. Cooper, Neo on the way. So is Daniel C.V. and Benson Boone, too. Right now, let's enjoy the sounds of Coldplay first. It's Adventure of a Lifetime. And it's right here on Kiss 92. All the great songs in one place.

0: Is that your tummy growling? Kiss Cafe's Tasty Tuesday.
1: That's right, it's Charmaine Pua with you here on Kiss Cafe with your Tasty Tuesday. And I'm sure you've heard of Bun Im before, right? And of Vincent as well. It's the popular Thai private dining concept, and Chef Vincent is the one behind it. And I had him on the show before for Chef Bites, and he opened his very first brick and mortar store in Chai at Icon Village a while ago. And good news is he just opened a second store, and this time round there's going to be no pork, no lard, and no alcohol. That's right, he is aiming for halal certification for our Muslim friends to enjoy his dishes too. Now, it's called Im Kalb, and it's located on the fourth floor of Tampines Mall. And while the entrance looks rather small, it does open up into this gorgeous emerald space within. And it's quite evident that he put a lot of thought into the design of the space. The food too is amazing, and I got to try some of the dishes. I'm going to share about some of my highlights in just a bit. So if you want to find out more, you stay tuned to Kiss 92. It's now 3:14.
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2: KISS 92 weather.
3: We've got thundery showers mainly over the northern, western and central parts of Singapore in the afternoon today. Temperature a high of 34 degrees Celsius, a low of 25. In terms of the 24-hour PSI, it's currently in the unhealthy range all across Singapore from 124 to 173. For the 1-hour PM 2.5, it's in the band 1 normal range. Only in the north. Unfortunately, the rest of Singapore is currently in the band 2 elevated range between 85 to 122. Check out the breakdown of the different spots of haze at haze.gov.sg.
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1: That's right, Charmaine Pua with you here on Kiss Cafe, talking about the newly opened Im Kalb, which is located at Tampines Mall. And this is where Chef Vincent of private dining outfit Bun Im, he serves up Southern and Isan Thai flavors in his gorgeous space. It's on the fourth floor of Tampines Mall. And one of the dishes that had all the table going, ooh, was the golden crab tahu kai jiao. Now, this is his own creation as well. It's a mix of Thai and Malay flavors, a blend of Thai omelette and tauhu telur. Now, this dish comes with tofu, jumbo lump crab meat, a house-made sweet sauce, and egg yolk sauce. And this one, they drizzle onto the dish at the table when it's served, and it's only available at Im Kalb. Now, don't miss out on the spicy and sour beef soup, Tom Sap, as well. This one has three premium cuts of beef in it, and with its numerous herbs, the spices, the house toasted jasmine rice powder, it really got my appetite going. So did the rice, because he doesn't just serve up normal jasmine rice at Im Kalb, okay? You can also opt for their signature coconut kaffir lime rice, which Tim O of The Big Show loved, or my favorite, the Thai Merpua fried rice. This one's a fragrant and peppery rice that I couldn't help but eat every single grain of. It really did add extra oomph to the dishes. The dishes needed it, okay? Because the food itself was quite good. I'm going to share a few more dishes in just a bit, including their dessert. So stay tuned for the details soon on Kiss 92.
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3: These are your news headlines. I'm Shilpa Shades. Patients and visitors at several public healthcare institutions are still being warned to expect longer waiting times because of ongoing system disruptions. NHG Health says its call center services remain temporarily unavailable, and it has deployed additional staff to assist patients on site. NUHS is also dealing with technical problems affecting multiple systems, while Singapore General Hospital says some services such as appointment bookings, visitor registration and billing inquiries are affected. The healthcare groups say they are working to restore services. The cause of the disruptions has not yet been confirmed. Demand for air purifiers has jumped in Singapore as the haze continues to linger. Consumer electronics retailer Courts told The Straits Times that sales between late September and yesterday were about 6 times higher than the same period last year. Gain City has seen an even sharper rise, with demand now around 9 times higher than when hazy conditions first began in August. The retailer says some models sold out over the weekend. Malaysian airline Firefly has extended its cancellation of flights between Subang and Salita through tomorrow because of the haze. The airline has already suspended services on the route since Saturday. CAAS and Changi Airport Group says both Changi and Salita airports remain open, although 16 Salita flights were diverted between October 5th and 11th as a precaution because of poor visibility. Affected Firefly passengers will be moved to Malaysia Airlines flights where possible or can opt for a full refund. Scoot and Singapore Airlines are offering discounts on hundreds of thousands of tickets later this month as part of their Time to Fly travel fair. SIA is offering deals on more than 200,000 return tickets, while Scoot will have discounts on over 180,000 one-way fares. Destinations include Bangkok, London, Seoul, Sydney, and Los Angeles, as well as new routes on Scoot, such as Okinawa and Chiang Rai. The sale runs from October 23rd to the 30th. A three-day travel fair will also be held at Suntec Singapore from October 23rd to the 25th. And finally, a Qantas flight from Perth to Rome had an unwelcome problem on board: bedbugs. Passengers on the 17-hour flight reported being bitten, with some given antihistamines during the journey. Qantas then cancelled the return flight from Rome to Perth so the Boeing 787 could undergo a deep clean and fumigation. Affected passengers were given accommodation and rebooked on other flights within 48 hours. The airline has apologised and said only a small number of economy seats were affected.
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0: 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Kiss Cafe's Tasty Tuesday.
1: It's Charmaine Pua with you here on Kiss Cafe, and I'm back again once more to talk about the food at Im Kalb. It is a new restaurant by the same guy behind Pan Im Private Dining and Im Jai at Icon Village. Except this time, no pork, no lard, no alcohol. That's right, he is working on getting halal certification sorted out soon. I mentioned a few dishes earlier on, like the golden crab tahu kai jiao, the spicy and sour beef soup, tom sap, and also the yummy rice variations that he offers too. And these go so well with the stir-fried pad thai with wild-caught black tiger prawns. Fans of pad thai are going to love tucking into this dish. Another dish that bears raving about was also recommended by SG Food on Foot, Derek. He texted in for one of my midday munchies and recommended the stir-fried squid in black ink sauce. Now, after he messaged me about it, I had high expectations of the dish and it was so good. It's got lots of aromatics like lemongrass, kaffir lime, garlic, shallots as well. And the sauce went so well with the rice. Be sure to wash down your food with their interesting drinks from the likes of the signature Thai coconut milk tea and Thai chendol drink with scented coconut milk. And save space, okay, because dessert is also really epic. Wrap up your meal with their version of the goreng pisang. It's Thai banana fritters with shredded coconut and sesame batter for an extra crispy, nutty crunch. Shiok. Do not miss out on the deliciousness. Check out Im Kalb at level 4 of Tampines Mall soon.
0: And that's your Tasty Tuesday recommendation at the Kiss Cafe.
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5: It's your boy, Sean Ray Hu, the food owl, with one thing you didn't know about the croissant. The croissant isn't French. It was inspired by an Austrian pastry called the Kipfel. The French reimagined it with buttery, flaky layers instead. Now you know, the world's most Parisian breakfast, actually born in Vienna. I'll see you later at 8 p.m.
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1: I do not advise you to be on the PIE at this point because there's quite a few vehicles that have broken down. First on the PIE headed towards Changi, two vehicles have broken down there. First one after KJE and also after the BKE. If you're on the PIE headed towards Tuas as well, another vehicle has broken down after the BKE and one more after Adam Road. If you're on the KJE instead headed towards the BKE, a vehicle has broken down before Sungai Tengah Road, avoid lane 4. And on the BKE as well headed towards Woodlands, another one broke down after the KJE, avoid lane 3. I guess the moral of the story is, if you see something blinking on your dashboard, please go get it checked.
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The only punchline is how long it goes. 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

0: It's Noah Kahan, fresh this week here on Kiss 92, taking off the soundtrack to The Hunger Games, new movie coming out soon, Draw You Out. It is Charmaine Pua with you here on Kiss Cafe. It's time for me to head on out of here, but thank you so much for your company on this Tuesday. Looking forward to our midday munchies that's happening tomorrow because it's going to be midweek Wednesday. That's right. And I'm going to ask you about clay pot, okay? If you had to decide which is the more important ingredient for you in a clay pot rice, would it be salted fish or Chinese sausage? If you could only pick one, which would it be? I know this is tough, right? Honestly, I struggle with it as well, but I would love for you to share your thoughts with me. I'm going to post it up on my Instagram stories real soon, and you can comment on it, put in your vote, and also your recommendation for any place in Singapore that does an amazing clay pot rice. I want to hear all the details, whether it's because they get the sokerat or that little burnt crisp super well, or maybe they put a lot of toppings on top. They're very generous with it. Or maybe the sauce that they add on top, oh, that one comes with a special blend of sauce or something like that. I don't know. Give me all the details about your favorite clay pot rice place, and I'm going to share all the details tomorrow. Okay, follow me on Instagram. It's going to be up on my Instagram story soon. Charmaine Pua, that's CharmainePua. PHUA. We'll chat more tomorrow.
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3: 7.
5: Out of 10.
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5: Always got room to be happier.
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3: 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For the same reason.
4: Okay.
5: Okay, right. Well, if you got at 7, then I got to push mine back down. Because 4. Oh.
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2: These are your news headlines. I'm Shilpa Shades. Singapore's National Health Tech Agency says there is no indication that the service disruptions affecting public healthcare institutions are linked to a cyber incident. Synapse says connectivity issues are affecting some patient-facing systems, including appointment bookings through call centers, visitor registration, and billing inquiries. Patients and visitors may face longer waiting times while technical teams work to restore services. The problems have been reported across NHG Health and NUHS, as well as Singapore General Hospital, with hospitals and polyclinics among those affected. Synapse says services are being progressively restored. The Singapore Institute of Technology has launched a new school to help working adults upgrade their skills or switch careers. The SIT School of Lifelong Learning and Career Development will help individuals assess their existing skills, acquire knowledge, and navigate career transitions. Courses on offer include those focused on AI and data center operations. A dedicated hub for it is being developed at the university's Punggol campus and scheduled to open in the first half of next year. Singapore is rolling out a new national service to block access to known phishing and malware websites. The Protective Domain Name Service, or PDNS, is expected to launch in 2027. It will be run by the Cybersecurity Agency of Singapore. The move comes as the number of malware-infected computer systems detected here more than doubled last year to over 284,000. The service forms part of Singapore's refreshed cybersecurity strategy, which will also make greater use of AI to detect and respond to cyber threats more quickly. Indonesia is struggling to contain forest fires in central Kalimantan, where thick smoke has grounded firefighting aircraft for about a week. Officials say poor visibility has prevented waterbombing helicopters from flying, forcing crews to rely heavily on ground operations. More than 500 hectares around Tanjung Puting National Park, which is a major orangutan habitat, have been affected. Firefighters are also facing equipment shortages. President Prabowo Subianto has ordered more pumps and water drilling equipment to be sent to the area and has called for tougher action to prevent future fires. U.S. actor R.J. Mitty, best known for playing Walter White Jr. in the hit series Breaking Bad, has died at the age of 34. He was found dead at his home in Texas, with the cause of death still under investigation. Police say no foul play is suspected. Mitty, who had cerebral palsy, was widely praised for bringing authenticity to the role and later became an advocate for disability awareness and representation. His Breaking Bad co-stars have paid tribute, with lead actor Bryan Cranston saying he was in deep despair over the loss.
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4: I know, it is only a Tuesday. Don't be upset as much as Tuesday Blue. It is a real thing, I promise. Okay, hand in hand, we're going to chase it all the way. Now, stick around with me because up for grabs, I do have $150 worth of vouchers for you to enjoy at Singapore Girl, which is a premium travel beauty brand. I've also got $150 worth of gift cards you can enjoy at Singapore Memories just to create your own orchid-inspired scent. And that $88 worth of vouchers to enjoy with Three Lakes Cooling Water. So stick around for all the details. Right now, let's kick off this hour. It is Raul Alejandro with Todo De Ti right here on Kiss 92. All the great songs in one place. One, two.

0: And that's a brand new one this week from Victoria Monet featuring SZA with See You In My Dreams right here on Kiss 92. All the great songs in one place. It's Miko and hey, happy Tuesday. I know it feels like, you know, it's a very long way away from the weekend. I've got a couple of text messages chiming through already and they're like, Yumi, why is it only a Tuesday? Unfortunately, I don't have an answer for you, but on the brighter side of things, if you think about it, it is kind of less than 3 days to the weekend, okay? So hang in there with me. Gonna be yours all the way till 8 p.m. And of course, today being a Tuesday, I would love to do Tap Out Tuesday. So whatever you're tapping out of, physically, mentally, just let me know via WhatsApp, okay? 8855-0920, all of your Tap Out stories. Right now, back to the music. I've got this one from Jason Derulo. Tell me, girl. Oh yes, what you say. Also, how about this one from Mother Monster, Lady Gaga. Pretty sure you know that one, The Dead Dance, and it's all on the playlist next. It's 4:16. Good afternoon.
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3: Kiss 92 weather.
0: Temperatures reaching a possible high of 34 degrees. Right now, it feels like 31 degrees outside. And you can expect thundery showers, mainly over the northern, western, and central parts of Singapore this late afternoon. And in terms of air quality, now all around Singapore, the PSI value is in the unhealthy range, ranging between 121 to 172, with the highest being in the west of Singapore. So please take care.
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Ready to wind down on the Sunset Sessions with Yumiko on KISS 92. What did she say? J-J-J-J-J-R.

0: And that's Jason Derulo with What You Say, right here in KISS 92, all the great songs in one place. It's Miko, and yes, today being a Tuesday, I did say it right too. Let me know your tap out stories wherever and whatever you're tapping out of. So chiming through via WhatsApp, I've got this one from Benji, and Benji says, oh my goodness, Yumi, I'm tapping out of the haze. And I'm like, yes, I feel you. I don't know what's up with it today. And yesterday, I remember it was like, I think the highest was like 150-ish. Right now, if, you know, it's correct, I'm looking at the charts, okay? It's 172. Wow, wow, wow. Yes, and the high is in the west. Central is not too far away as well because it is sitting at a PSI value of 163. So please take care, okay? If you need to, you can mask up as well. And the mask you should be using is the N95 mask, all right? Let's do one more chiming through via WhatsApp. This one is from Cece. So cute. It's S-I-S-I, Cece. Hopefully I got that right. She says, Yumi, I'm done drinking coffee. I know, today only a Tuesday, right? So earlier on, I think when I came in, somebody commented to me, she was like, hi, why today only Tuesday? I'm like, huh? Well, I mean, it's 5 weekdays, right? So we just need to go through the motion together hand in hand, okay? So thank you so much for chiming through via WhatsApp. If you've got more, just let me know and I'll share your stories all in just a bit. Right now, back to the music. I've got the sounds of Cobra Starship and Melanie Martinez on the playlist next, together with news headlines as well. Stay. It's Tuesday, the 13th of October.
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4: These are your news headlines. I'm Shilpa Shades. Singapore's National Health Tech Agency says there is no indication that the service disruptions affecting public healthcare institutions are linked to a cyber incident. Synapse says connectivity issues are affecting some patient-facing systems, including appointment bookings through call centers, visitor registration, and billing inquiries. Patients and visitors may face longer waiting times while technical teams work to restore services. The problems have been reported across NHG Health and NUHS, as well as Singapore General Hospital, with hospitals and polyclinics among those affected. Synapse says services are being progressively restored. The Singapore Institute of Technology has launched a new school to help working adults upgrade their skills or switch careers. The SIT School of Lifelong Learning and Career Development will help individuals assess their existing skills, acquire knowledge, and navigate career transitions. Courses on offer include those focused on AI and data center operations. A dedicated hub for it is being developed at the university's Punggol campus and scheduled to open in the first half of next year. Singapore is rolling out a new national service to block access to known phishing and malware websites. The Protective Domain Name Service, or PDNS, is expected to launch in 2027. It will be run by the Cybersecurity Agency of Singapore. The move comes as the number of malware-infected computer systems detected here more than doubled last year to over 284,000. The service forms part of Singapore's refreshed cybersecurity strategy, which will also make greater use of AI to detect and respond to cyber threats more quickly. Indonesia is struggling to contain forest fires in central Kalimantan, where thick smoke has grounded firefighting aircraft for about a week. Officials say poor visibility has prevented waterbombing helicopters from flying, forcing crews to rely heavily on ground operations. More than 500 hectares around Tanjung Puting National Park, which is a major orangutan habitat, have been affected. Firefighters are also facing equipment shortages. President Prabowo Subianto has ordered more pumps and water drilling equipment to be sent to the area and has called for tougher action to prevent future fires. U.S. actor R.J. Mitty, best known for playing Walter White Jr. in the hit series Breaking Bad, has died at the age of 34. He was found dead at his home in Texas, with the cause of death still under investigation. Police say no foul play is suspected. Mitty, who had cerebral palsy, was widely praised for bringing authenticity to the role and later became an advocate for disability awareness and representation. His Breaking Bad co-stars have paid tribute, with lead actor Bryan Cranston saying he was in deep despair over the loss.
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0: That's Melanie Martinez with Possession right here in Kiss 92. All the great songs in one place. It's Miko. And one story just popped up on my screen, which also means it could be time for this.
1: Cannot.
0: Alrighty, so this is all about working from home. Now, it seems like a man who was supposed to be on this entire WFH, right, which is a work from home in Sydney, he was found in Singapore. Yeah, and of course, you know, he gets fired, and then of course, he proceeded to have a court case, and he wins the unfair dismissal case. Which is also a big question mark for me at this point in time, right? Okay, but let's not go into the court case, okay? Let's just talk about this term, working from home. Now, whichever company you work for, when it comes to this term, working from home, where should you be? You should be at home, right? Or, I don't know, maybe the furthest is you go to a cafe and you really work. Now, can you actually be far away from your country? This is a very big question mark. Right? Because ultimately, working from home, right? I'm still working. It is just that I'm not in the country. I don't know. Like, how does this work, right? So let me know your thoughts. What do you think it is? Okay, work from home. Is it okay to be working from another location out of Singapore? Or you still got to be in Singapore, but it's okay to be working from a cafe, all right? Think about it. Let me know via WhatsApp 8855-0920.
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3: It's your boy Sean Rick, who, the food owl, with one thing you didn't know about ramen. It actually originated in China when Chinese immigrants brought wheat noodles over to Yokohama. 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Bet you didn't know that, did you? I'll see you tonight at 8 p.m.
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0: Broken down vehicle has been spotted on the BKE. This is headed towards PIE right after Mandai Road. And one thing has been flagged up, all about roadworks happening on Bayfront Avenue. This is headed towards Shears Link right after Temasek Avenue. Do avoid lane 3. In the meantime, please buckle up and drive safe.
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0: And that's Camila Cabello featuring Young Thug with Havana right here on Kiss 92. All the great songs in one place. It's Miko. And earlier on, we were just talking about this guy who apparently is supposedly working in Sydney. And on a day that he was supposed to be working from home, he was found in Singapore. I know, it's quite a baffling story, I feel, because I guess for me, if you're working from home, you should be here in your country, right? Or maybe just a nearby cafe. But anyway, this was what Andy has to say. Take a listen.
1: Hi, Yumiko. It all depends on the business, the operating hours. So you look at global businesses, NMC. I think transparency is important. So I have many colleagues that are from different countries. They continue to work, but in the European time zone, when they fly back to their home country and continue to work from there. When you talk about work from home, is flexibility. This flexibility is the two ways. What's important is that we are transparent about it, and you arrange with your manager exactly how you need to work.
0: Right. And I think you're right, Andy. It's all about transparency as well, because there are some companies that are quite flexible. I'm not going to lie. I do have a couple of friends, right, where they say, yeah, you know, this whole month is work from home. I'm like, the whole month? And my girlfriend goes, yeah, so I can actually, you know, be working from Bali. I'm like, wow, that is amazing. So let's do a couple of answers as well. This one's from Ping, and Ping says, work from home, bracket to me, means being able to deliver your deadlines, do regular reporting, remain readily responsive whilst in an unhindered environment, which does not mean that has to be home, but anywhere in the world. Okay, yeah, I guess, but it's I don't know, it's a very fine line between working from home and being AWOL, right? I don't know, how do you count this? So it's all about companies' regulations, right? If they feel like, okay lah, working from home means as long as you're still working within your working hours, you're still contactable and you're doing and delivering your work, I guess it's okay. But there are some companies who are like, no, working from home means you're not supposed to be leaving the country. Yeah, so this is it's still a gray area, right? So, well, anyway, I feel like it's all about being honest and transparent with your managers. Please seek approval before you do anything funny, okay? Anyway, in the next hour, we are going to be doing the great debate. And, well, the biggest hint I can give you is something to do with The Voice. Yeah, so stick around for the full question. Also, news headlines on the way to keep you updated on what's been happening around the world and in Singapore. Stay.
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4: Boys and their dads, they like to, you know, tussle, right?
5: Rough house.
4: Yes. Be very careful, because if they accidentally smack you, and it'll happen a lot, in the eye, it can injure your eye. You won't notice it immediately, but it can actually lead to something that can lead to cataract surgery.
6: Oh. This reminds me of this friend of mine who owned two pugs, and the two pugs were playing, and then one pug scratched the other pug's eye out, and was dangling.
5: Oh no!
6: It was dangling.
5: Yeah. What? Poor pug.
6: Yeah.
5: It must have gone blind after, I'm thinking.
6: No, I think they brought it to the vet.
4: Popped
6: the vet
4: it back in.
6: Popped it back in again.
4: Wow.
5: I don't know which
4: like,
5: is worse.
4: Like literally like,
5: yeah.
4: Went back in.
2: Don't miss the big show with Glenn, Angel and Tim. Back tomorrow morning from 6 on Kiss 92. All the great songs in one place.
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2: These are your news headlines. I'm Shilpa Shades. The government says Singapore has sufficient stocks of N95 masks as the haze continues, with supplies available in retailers' warehouses and national stockpiles. Authorities say they are also working closely with retailers to make sure the public can continue to get N95 masks when needed. Air purifier sales have also surged, with consumer electronics retailer Courts reporting a 600% increase compared with the same period last year. At 4 p.m. today, the 24-hour PSI remained in the unhealthy range across Singapore. However, the hourly PM2.5 levels have dipped slightly in most regions, ranging from 47 in the north to 90 in the east. A 30-year-old man has been jailed for 4 years and 5 months and given 3 strokes of the cane for his role in a K-pop distribution operation. Tan Jiawei helped to run the network, which sold etomidate-laced vape pods and generated about $28,000 in just over 2 weeks. He managed customer orders, coordinated packing, and collected the proceeds. Tan pleaded guilty to offenses including drug trafficking conspiracy, consuming etomidate, and acquiring benefits from drug dealing. He will begin serving his sentence next month. A 24-year-old woman has been charged with repeatedly abusing a 5-month-old baby boy at a Punggol flat. Myanmar national Lai E. Pyo is accused of ill-treating the infant on multiple occasions in April by violently shaking, hitting, and biting him. Court documents do not say how she was related to the child or disclose the baby's current condition. She is expected to plead guilty on November 10th. In South Korea, 8 people have been wounded in a stabbing attack at a supermarket in the city of Incheon. Police say one of the victims suffered cardiac arrest. A male suspect was arrested at the scene, and officers are investigating the motives and circumstances of the attack. Hundreds of people have queued in Hong Kong for a rare glimpse of a Vincent van Gogh painting that has not been publicly exhibited in more than 60 years. Chestnut Trees in Blossom was painted in 1890, just months before the Dutch artist's death. It is expected to fetch about $180 million when it goes under the hammer in New York next month. Sotheby's says the work could set a new auction record for a Van Gogh painting. It is being shown in Hong Kong ahead of the November 18 sale, alongside rarely seen works by artists including Claude Monet and Paul Sejean.
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2: Manchester United will be without Kobbie Mainoo and Luke Shaw for tonight's Champions League clash at Atletico Madrid. Head coach Michael Carrick says both players picked up knocks in Saturday's 1-0 draw with Tottenham and have not travelled to Spain. United opened their European campaign with a 4-0 win over Azerbaijani side Sabah, but have gone 4 games without a victory since. They have also made their worst start to a Premier League season in 40 years, sitting 13th after 6 matches. In tennis, Alex de Minaur is through to the Shanghai Masters quarterfinals after a straight sets win over Karen Khachanov. The world number 9 won 80% of points on his first serve and just needed over an hour to beat the 26 seed 6-3, 6-4. De Minaur has now won 9 of his past 10 matches and says he is feeling better physically after retiring from the Beijing final with an adductor injury. He will face either Alexander Zverev or Alexander Bublik for a place in the semifinals. And finally, a Michael Jordan jersey from the 1998 NBA Finals has sold for a record $14 million. The signed Chicago Bulls jersey, worn during Jordan's 6th and final championship run, is now the most expensive piece of basketball memorabilia ever sold. It was bought by Miami real estate investor Ron Furman. And that's your sports update. I'm Shilpa Shades.
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4: Oh yes, happy Tuesday, and looking at the time, just hang in there, okay? I promise a little bit more to go and you'll be able to knock off work and go on home away from the haze, of course. Now, I'm going to be yours all the way till 8 p.m. and in this hour, it is my favorite hour. It is time to do the great debate, and up for grabs, I do have a $150 worth of gift cards where you can enjoy at Singapore Memories, which is a heritage fragrance brand reviving Singapore's historic perfume legacy through orchid-inspired scents. Yes, it is very pretty smelling, I'm not going to lie. But to win this, of course, you got to be part of the topic. And the question for today is, if you could swap voices with any celebrity just for a week, right? Whose would you choose and why? Think about it and let me know via WhatsApp 8855-0920. Let's have some fun. But right now, let's kick off this hour. It is Jordan Adetunji with Kalani right here on Kiss 92, all the great songs in one place.

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0: Heavy traffic situation on the PIE. This one is headed towards Changi, just between Paya Lebar Road and Toa Payoh Exit 16A. You've also got heavy traffic on the AYE. This one is headed towards Tuas, just between Tuas Checkpoint and Tuas West Drive. In the meantime, buckle up, drive safe, and be patient on the roads.
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0: Watermelon Sugar. And that's Harry Styles with Watermelon Sugar right here in Kiss 92. All the great songs in one place. It's Miko, and I bet you didn't know that you could actually craft out your very own scent, right? Which is inspired by orchids. Yes, so there is a brand here in Singapore. It is called Singapore Memories, and they've been around telling that cultural story, and each fragrance actually celebrates the nation's floral heritage and timeless elegance as well. You can actually check them out online, singapore-memories.com. Right now, up for grabs, I do have a $150 worth of gift cards that you can enjoy with them. But to smell like an orchid and craft your own scent, well.
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0: All right, so the question for today is kind of like a really fun one, okay, a fun twist to it. So think about it. If you could swap voices, right, with any celebrity, whether it's for a day or for a week, who are you going to choose and the reason why? Yeah, so as you know, I go through my funny little episodes of having sinus, right? And sometimes I feel like maybe I sounded different last week to this week as well, and you can tell as well, right? Because we use our voices to either do presentations or, you know, having a chat with you on air. And last week, I think somebody came up to me and just commented like, hey, I think you actually sounded like somebody in our industry. I'm like, huh? Right? And I thought about it. I was like, oh, actually, you know what? It'd be so cool if I could swap voices with any celebrity I could choose. So think about it. I don't know. It could be somebody like maybe Ariana Grande. Yeah. And probably, you know, you would be able to do a musical as well, right? If you sound like her. Or maybe if you're a big fan of Kelly Clarkson. Or if you want to sound a little bit more motherly as well with a lower bass. Right, so just think about it. It can be any celebrity you've always looked up to, maybe because of his or her way of speaking. And just let me know who would you choose and the reason why. Let's have a little bit of fun, okay? Because I have one celebrity in my head already. I even asked Charmaine Pua earlier as well. So I'm going to review both our answers. But let me know via WhatsApp, 8855-0920. It's 517. Good evening.
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0: Broken down vehicle has been spotted on the PIE. This one is headed towards Tuas right after the BKE. And an obstacle has been spotted on the PIE as well, headed towards Tuas. And this one is right after Clementi. Do avoid lanes 1 and 2. Now, you've got slow moving situation on the BKE. This is headed towards Woodlands at the SLE exit. And also heavy traffic on the CTE headed towards SLE. This one is just between Ang Mo Kio Avenue 3 and Brattle Road. In the meantime, buckle up, drive safe, and be patient on the roads.
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0: Oh, yes, Big Bang with Big right here on Kiss 92. All the great songs in one place. It's Yumiko, and well, we were just at the beginning of this.
1: The Great Debate.
2: Fire up the mic, let's go.
0: All right, so the question for today is, if you could swap voices, right, with any celebrity for a week, whose are you going to choose and the reason why? So chiming through via WhatsApp, we've got this one from Derek, and Derek says, Yumi, I would choose Bruno Mars. Oh, wow. Okay. I'm trying to see that, right? Because you've got that bopping tone as well. So anyway, Derek says, imagine you're ordering chicken rice in his voice. And suddenly it's like a Uncle One Plate Takeaway becomes a world tour performance. That is quite creative, I gotta say. And yeah, he says, you know, even singing along to the radio in the car would feel like my own concert. And I might still have Tuesday blues, but at least I'd be singing them all with superstar vocals. Wow. Okay, and it kind of makes sense as well. Okay, let's see. Sonic says, for me, I think I would switch voices with Busta Rhymes to try to rap as fast as he can and then hope to be able to continue rapping, you know, because, yeah, when you do that too much, you kind of lose your voice. Okay, so as you know, every single artist, right, in the world, they have their own routine, okay? Whether it is to drink more water, take honey lemon and whatnot, everybody has got their own routine. If you've heard me for a while, you will know that I personally think that honey lemon is a scam. I think it's a scam, lah, huh? Maybe for me. Okay, let's see. Chiming through via WhatsApp, I've got this one from, did you leave your name? Sadaf. Okay, Sadaf says, for me, I'm gonna go with Meryl Streep. And this is the part where she actually says, that's all. Ooh, this one I know.
3: That's all.
0: This one, right?
3: That's all.
0: Yeah, the one where she looks up and down at the intern. She goes like, that's all. And there's no emotion to her speech as well, right? So it's very hard to guess whether she's angry, she is upset, or is she happy as well. So it's very tough to guess. Yeah, very, very high fashion, I would say. All right, this one chiming through is from Keegan. And Keegan says, I want to sound like Sean Connery because... even when I'm speaking like, you know, as an ordinary person, I want to sound confident, masculine, sophisticated, and authoritative. You know, can I just say the truth was, I believe, not everybody speaks the way they speak now, right? So it goes through different phases as well. So when we were kids, maybe, you know, you and I, we watched a lot of cartoons and we picked up their speed, right? How the cartoons were talking to each other. Or maybe, you know, for me personally, I grew up watching a lot of documentaries and, I only wanted to ever watch documentaries that were narrated by Sir David Attenborough. And it was very interesting because I love the calmness in his voice and it just made me go like, wow, so cool. And I guess it's also because UK pronunciation, right? And here in Singapore, we also follow the British English quite a fair bit. So yeah, it really depends what you're watching and listening to as well. So let me know via WhatsApp 8855-0920. If you could swap voices with any celebrity that you look up to, right? Whether it's because of their singing voice, their presenting voice, their speaking voice, let me know via WhatsApp 8855-0920. It's Tuesday, the 13th of October.
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0: Now, blackout of traffic lights has been observed at Ang Mo Kio Avenue 1 where Li Hwan Drive is. So please be careful if you're approaching the area. Remember to signal early, okay? Also, an obstacle spotted on the AYE. This is headed towards Tuas right after Jurong Pier Road. And you've also got heavy traffic situation on the SLE. This is headed towards CTE just between Mandai Avenue and Woodlands Avenue 12. In the meantime, please buckle up and drive safe.
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6: These are your news headlines. I'm Shilpa Shades. The government says Singapore has sufficient stocks of N95 masks as the haze continues, with supplies available in retailers' warehouses and national stockpiles. Authorities say they are also working closely with retailers to make sure the public can continue to get N95 masks when needed. Air purifier sales have also surged, with consumer electronics retailer Courts reporting a 600% increase compared with the same period last year. At 4 p.m. today, the 24-hour PSI remained in the unhealthy range across Singapore. However, the hourly PM2.5 levels have dipped slightly in most regions, ranging from 47 in the north to 90 in the east. A 30-year-old man has been jailed for 4 years and 5 months and given 3 strokes of the cane for his role in a K-pop distribution operation. Tan Jiawei helped to run the network, which sold etomidate-laced vape pods and generated about $28,000 in just over 2 weeks. He managed customer orders, coordinated packing, and collected the proceeds. Tan pleaded guilty to offenses including drug trafficking conspiracy, consuming etomidate, and acquiring benefits from drug dealing. He will begin serving his sentence next month. A 24-year-old woman has been charged with repeatedly abusing a 5-month-old baby boy at a Punggol flat. Myanmar national Lai E. Pyo is accused of ill-treating the infant on multiple occasions in April by violently shaking, hitting, and biting him. Court documents do not say how she was related to the child or disclose the baby's current condition. She is expected to plead guilty on November 10th. In South Korea, 8 people have been wounded in a stabbing attack at a supermarket in the city of Incheon. Police say one of the victims suffered cardiac arrest. A male suspect was arrested at the scene, and officers are investigating the motives and circumstances of the attack. Hundreds of people have queued in Hong Kong for a rare glimpse of a Vincent van Gogh painting that has not been publicly exhibited in more than 60 years. Chestnut Trees in Blossom was painted in 1890, just months before the Dutch artist's death. It is expected to fetch about $180 million when it goes under the hammer in New York next month. Sotheby's says the work could set a new auction record for a Van Gogh painting. It is being shown in Hong Kong ahead of the November 18 sale, alongside rarely seen works by artists including Claude Monet and Paul Sejean.
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0: come home.
1: And that's Ed Sheeran with A Photograph right here on Kiss 92. All the great songs in one place. It's Miko and ooh, we were just in the middle of this.
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1: Alrighty, so the question for today is all about, you know, that one voice from a celebrity you wouldn't mind swapping with, all because he or she sounds so good. Who would you choose and the reason why, right? So this one's very interesting. I've got so many entries. Please forgive me if I'm not able to share your story, okay? So let's see. We've got this one from Chris. And Chris says, hey, good evening. You know what? I'm just going to go with Joshua Fong, and every time he reports the news, his voice quite manly. Okay, so I'm gonna clear the air, okay? It's not Fong, it's actually Vong. Like, he is the one and only Mr. Vong I know in Singapore, like V-O-N-G, okay? So that is, you got it right, it is Joshua, one of our news readers for our radio news. And can we just give Joshua a big round of applause? You know, Chris, you're not the first person to have texted in, okay? Because over the last couple of months, in fact, I think I've gotten a couple of text messages saying that, hey, Yumi, do you know Joshua? Is he near you? Can you please go tell him that there was one, right, that a father texted in and said, I actually tell my kids to listen to Joshua Vong when they want to improve their speech. And I'm like, wow. I'm like, hey, bro, got people want to let kids listen to you? No, he's like, oh, really? So yes, you know, once in a while when I see Joshua Vong for that matter, in the other studio next door, I would actually get him in and we'll have a chat, okay? Because his one true love is actually not his wife, it's actually his Pokemon cards, yeah. So don't tell his wife I said that, okay? The other one that also texted in saying, you know, they really love Joshua's voice because it sounds very calm and very steady. So yes, big round of applause for Mr. Vong. All right, let's see. We've got this one from Mike. And Mike says, for me, it's gotta be James Earl Jones. Okay, so I know this guy. He is the voice of Darth Vader. Okay, so this is when he does not do Darth Vader. Take a listen.
4: I'm special effects. Mm-hmm. David Prowse did the role, of course, you know, and yeah. When Lucas put the film together, he realized he wanted a darker voice or mm-hmm. a bass voice. Mm-hmm.
1: So, you know, when they were doing the whole Star Wars movies, right, this was what they wanted James to sound like.
5: The Emperor does not share your optimistic appraisal of the situation.
1: Yeah, so Mike says, you know, this is the reason why I chose him, because then I can sound more commanding with that deep bassy voice. yeah, kind of makes sense as well. Early on, I did mention, right, somebody said Morgan Freeman. Let's see. This is from B-Dragon. And then he says, for me, it's Morgan Freeman. I will just keep doing commentaries as I walk past everyone and imagine me live on air talking to you. Okay, so B-Dragon, you and Charmaine Pua, both of you actually chose Morgan Freeman.
6: It tells me what's right and what's not. When to leave and where to go.
1: Yeah, so you can hear, right, that voice, that commentary voice as well. It's so crazy. So yeah, let me know via WhatsApp 88550920 if you could choose one celebrity to swap voices with. Who is it going to be and why?
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1: Temperatures reaching a possible high of 34 degrees. Right now, it feels like 30 degrees outside. No signs of showers, just going to be cloudy for the rest of today. Now, in terms of air quality all around Singapore, the PSI value is sitting in an unhealthy range, ranging between 115 to a high of 165, being in the west of Singapore. So please take care.
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1: Heavy traffic situation on the AYE. This one is headed towards MCE, just between Lower Delta Road and Buona Vista. You've also got heavy traffic on the PIE. This one is headed towards Tuas, just between CTE City and Jalan Eunos. And fresh one in is broken down vehicles spotted on the PIE. This is headed towards Changi, right after Bukit Timah Road. In the meantime, buckle up, drive safe.
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10: 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Like

0: And that's a brand new one this week from Generation and Young Lean. That one's called Storm 2, right here in Kiss 92. All the great songs in one place. It's Miko, and ooh, we are on the final stretch of this.
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0: Alrighty, so if you could choose to swap voices, right, with a particular celebrity that you've always looked up to, who are you going to choose and the reason why? So please forgive me if I'm not able to share your stories, okay, because all of a sudden I've got so many, my goodness. Okay, let's do this one. This one's quite cute, from Julian, and Julian says, Yumi, would you count yourself as a celebrity? Aww. Ayo, very sweet la you. Okay, I guess I would say I am a person. Personality on air. And you said, wow, you know, you always sound so chirpy and confident on the radio, and you articulate so well. Wow, thank you very much. You said, I always look forward to hearing your voice and maybe switch with you as well. Ah, thank you very much. I feel very happy today already. Okay, Brendan says, for me, I would swap the voice with Kate Blanchett because her voice is so sexy. Really? I don't remember her sounding sexy, but okay, sure. Let's see, chiming through via WhatsApp as well. I've got this one from, let me see. I lost somebody's message. Okay, this one's from Lucas. And Lucas says, you know what? You're the same as me because I would want to have Sir David Attenborough's voice.
3: The leopards are the most versatile of all the big cats. Adept at finding cover in the most unpromising places.
0: Right, and Lucas says, because I can say anything boring or nerdy and people will still listen to me. Hey, this is 100% true. It is so true, right? Let's see, this one from Alex. And Alex says, I actually want Sean Ring Hu's ring announcer voice. Imagine coming into the office, announcing my arrival and my colleague's arrival. You know what, Alex? Sean Rake is actually going to be on air later tonight from 8 to midnight, okay? So I promise, I'm going to share this with him, okay? Let's see. This one is from Dennis. I've got another one from Clifford as well, and both actually said the same thing. Peter Cullen, the voice of Optimus Prime. Yeah, you know, it's very sad that he's no longer with us, but he's got one of the best voices, okay? The other one is Mr. Cumming, I think, Jim Cumming, if I'm not wrong, coming, right? Because he's the voice of Winnie the Pooh, and I love it because I was just watching one of his reels and I was like, oh my goodness, this is so good. Anyway, thank you so much for chiming through via WhatsApp. I only have one prize up for grabs, and this is going to Ron! Now, Ron says, if I can choose, I want to switch voices with Liam Neeson. And you know what? Take a listen from the movie Taken.
4: If you let my daughter go now, that'll be the end of it. I will not look for you. I will not pursue you. But if you don't, I will look for you.
0: Right, and there you have it. Oh my goodness, it sounds so steady and so calm. Like, even at meetings, if you hear this voice, you would definitely not fall asleep and pay attention. So once again, congratulations to Ron. I will be replying you in just a bit.
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9: 9 out of 10, Glenn.
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8: Okay.
10: Always got room to be happier.
8: You know what? 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
9: Were you really?
8: 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For the same reason.
9: Okay.
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2: These are your news headlines. I'm Shilpa Shades. The National Youth Council has apologized after the names and NRIC numbers of about 600 participants at the SG Youth Forum were mistakenly sent to a private email address. Minister for Culture, Community and Youth David Neo says the breach on August 25th was caused by human error. NYC discovered the mistake on the same day and repeatedly tried to contact the person who received the email to have the information deleted, but was unsuccessful. It says it is now reviewing its data transfer and handling processes and will put additional safeguards in place. Singapore's National Health Tech Agency says there is no indication that the service disruptions, which affected public healthcare institutions today, were linked to a cyber incident. Synapse says the connectivity problems affected some patient-facing systems, including appointment bookings through call centers, Vista registration, and billing inquiries. Patients and visitors faced longer waiting times at some hospitals and polyclinics across NHG Health and NUHS, as well as Singapore General Hospital. Some services were restored during the day, with Woodlands Hospital saying its call center lines were back up. Synapse says services are being progressively restored across the public healthcare system. Singapore and Finland have agreed to deepen cooperation on artificial intelligence and other emerging technologies. The agreement was announced after Foreign Minister Vivian Balakrishnan met his Finnish counterpart Elina Valtonen in Singapore. The two countries say they will work more closely on AI, quantum technology and digital infrastructure. They also want to strengthen international cooperation on AI safety and governance, including efforts to promote common standards and the responsible use of the technology. Malaysia is closing all schools in Johor, Malacca and Negeri Sembilan tomorrow because of the haze. Schools in several other districts in parts of Selangor, Pahang, Sabah and Sarawak will also shut. Malaysia's Education Minister Fadlina Sidek says schools elsewhere will operate as usual. During the closures, lessons will move online, while teachers and support staff will be allowed to work from home. And finally, Australia says it will do whatever it can to stop the planned live stream of a US military execution from being viewed in the country. Prime Minister Anthony Albanese has described the plan as completely abhorrent and says his government will raise the issue with social media companies. Nidal Hassan is due to be executed by a firing squad in Texas on December 3rd for killing 13 people at Fort Hood in 2009. The Pentagon has said the execution will be live-streamed. Australia's internet regulator says it does not currently have the power to block the broadcast.
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2: Manchester United will be without Kobbie Mainoo and Luke Shaw for tonight's Champions League clash at Atletico Madrid. Head coach Michael Carrick says both players picked up knocks in Saturday's 1-0 draw with Tottenham and have not travelled to Spain. United opened their European campaign with a 4-0 win over Azerbaijani side Sabah, but have gone four games without a victory since. They have also made their worst start to a Premier League season in 40 years, sitting 13th after six matches. In tennis, Alex de Minaur is through to the Shanghai Masters quarterfinals after a straight sets win over Karen Khachanov. The world number 9 won 80% of points on his first serve and just needed over an hour to beat the 26 seed 6-3, 6-4. De Minaur has now won 9 of his past 10 matches and says he is feeling better physically after retiring from the Beijing final with an adductor injury. He will face either Alexander Zverev or Alexander Bublik for a place in the semifinals. And finally, a Michael Jordan jersey from the 1998 NBA Finals has sold for a record $14 million. The signed Chicago Bulls jersey, worn during Jordan's sixth and final championship run, is now the most expensive piece of basketball memorabilia ever sold. It was bought by Miami real estate investor Ron Furman. And that's your sports update. I'm Shilpa Shades.
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5: That's right, so close to the tail end of a Tuesday already. So hopefully at this time, you can finally leave work already and just say bye-bye to everybody in the office. Now, I'm going to be yours all the way till 8 p.m. And in this hour, there's going to be one chance for you to walk away with $150 worth of vouchers to enjoy at Singapore Girl, which is a Singapore-born premium travel beauty brand. I'll tell you more in just a bit. But of course, to win this, well, we got to test your knowledge first in the game, Are You Switched On? Now, there's also a chance for you to walk away with an $88 voucher from Three Lakes Cooling Water. So you got to pay attention. And let's talk about a new Disney animation that could be featuring Hailee Steinfeld. Story on the way, but right now, let's kick off your evening. It is Tyla with Chanel right here on Kiss 92, all the great songs in one place.

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0: Broken down vehicle has been spotted on the CTE. This one is headed towards SLE right after Brattle Road. Do avoid lane 5. Excuse me. You've also got one more broken down vehicle spotted on the PIE. This one is headed towards Changi right after Pasir Laba. And heavy traffic on the BKE. This is headed towards Woodlands, just between Mandai Road and Dairy Farm Road. In the meantime, please buckle up and drive safe.
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Just what you wanted. 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

0: And that's Neo with Closer right here in Kiss 92. All the great songs in one place. It's Miko, and I think you're pretty familiar with Hailee Steinfeld. No. Oh yes, and we even play a couple of her songs here in Kiss 92 as well. Now, one thing you may not know about her is she's also a voice actor, okay? And it seems like she is going to be starring in one of the latest animations that could be hitting cinemas very, very soon. Don't believe me? Take a listen.
1: Hey, it's Hailee Steinfeld, and I am starring in Hexed alongside Jodie Foster, Rashida Jones, Walton Goggins, and Tracy Ullman. 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
0: All right, so that was a very small snippet of the trailer that I managed to clip out for you, and hopefully that's going to get you super excited, okay? Because it is going to be a brand new Disney animated film. It's called Hexed, okay? And right now, based on my research, it says that it could be hitting Singapore theaters late November, okay? Like maybe 26th of November, so fingers crossed, this is going to stay as it is. And if you really have time, you should go take a look at this trailer, because I've watched it twice and I think it's really super exciting. They've got very, very powerful voices voicing this entire animation. So yeah, go have a look, and hopefully, you know, we will be able to catch it very soon. Right now, back to the music. I've got the sounds of L. King on the playlist next. It's 6:24. Good evening.
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0: All right, please be patient with me and be patient on the roads as well, okay? I've got a couple of updates. First up, heavy traffic on the PIE. This one is headed towards Changi, just between Jurong West Avenue 2 and Pioneer Road North. You've also got heavy traffic on Bishan Flyover. This is headed towards Bartley, just between Lorong 6 Toa Payoh and Upper Thomson Road. And heavy traffic as well on the CTE, headed towards AY at Brattle Road exit. Now, unfortunately, an accident has occurred on Nickel Highway. This is headed towards Gilmart, right after Java Road. Do avoid lane 4. In the meantime, buckle up and drive safe.
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0: And that's L King with X's and O's right here on Kiss 92. All the great songs in one place. It's Miko. And if you haven't heard, there's a new brand that just launched in Singapore in September. Yes, it is called Singapore Girl. And this one is very interesting because it's a Singapore-born premium travel beauty brand creating climate-matched, travel-friendly skincare, sun care, and hair care for very short trips. Okay, which means you don't need to worry, right? Because sometimes when we travel to different countries, we are in different climate zones as well. So having the right skincare and hair care is very important. If you want to find out more about them before your next trip, why not go online and check them out, singapore-girl.com. Right now, up for grabs, I do have $150 worth of vouchers for you to enjoy with them. But to win this, of course, we got to test your knowledge first, okay? In the game, are you switched on? If you are game to play, well, you gotta drop me the WhatsApp text right now to the number 8855-0920 and just say, I am traveling, okay? I am traveling, send it my way, stay close to your phone. It's Tuesday, the 13th of October.
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0: Now, you know it, around this time, traffic can get really heavy and slow, so please try to be as patient as you can, okay? First up, heavy traffic on the CTE. This is headed towards AYE at Brattle Road exit. You've also got heavy traffic on the PIE. This is headed towards Tuas, just between BKE and Thompson Road. And also slow moving on the SLE going towards BKE, just between Mandai Road and Yishun. In the meantime, buckle up and drive safe.
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13: These are your news headlines. I'm Shilpa Shades. The National Youth Council has apologized after the names and NRIC numbers of about 600 participants at the SG Youth Forum were mistakenly sent to a private email address. Minister for Culture, Community and Youth David Ngo says the breach on August 25th was caused by human error. NYC discovered the mistake on the same day and repeatedly tried to contact the person who received the email to have the information deleted, but was unsuccessful. It says it is now reviewing its data transfer and handling processes and will put additional safeguards in place. Singapore's National Health Tech Agency says there is no indication that the service disruptions, which affected public healthcare institutions today, were linked to a cyber incident. Synapse says the connectivity problems affected some patient-facing systems, including appointment bookings through call centers, Vista registration, and billing inquiries. Patients and visitors faced longer waiting times at some hospitals and polyclinics across NHG Health and NUHS, as well as Singapore General Hospital. Some services were restored during the day, with Woodlands Hospital saying its call center lines were back up. Synapse says services are being progressively restored across the public healthcare system. Singapore and Finland have agreed to deepen cooperation on artificial intelligence and other emerging technologies. The agreement was announced after Foreign Minister Vivian Balakrishnan met his Finnish counterpart Elina Valtonen in Singapore. The two countries say they will work more closely on AI, quantum technology, and digital infrastructure. They also want to strengthen international cooperation on AI safety and governance, including efforts to promote common standards and the responsible use of the technology. Malaysia is closing all schools in Johor, Malacca and Negeri Sembilan tomorrow because of the haze. Schools in several other districts in parts of Selangor, Pahang, Sabah and Sarawak will also shut. Malaysia's Education Minister Fadlina Sidek says schools elsewhere will operate as usual. During the closures, lessons will move online, while teachers and support staff will be allowed to work from home. And finally, Australia says it will do whatever it can to stop the planned live stream of a US military execution from being viewed in the country. Prime Minister Anthony Albanese has described the plan as completely abhorrent and says his government will raise the issue with social media companies. Nidal Hassan is due to be executed by a firing squad in Texas on December 3rd for killing 13 people at Fort Hood in 2009. The Pentagon has said the execution will be live-streamed. Australia's internet regulator says it does not currently have the power to block the broadcast.
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1: Hey yo, it's Yumiko, and can we just talk about Singapore's weather for a second? Because you know it. One minute it's blazing hot, the next it's hazy, and suddenly you and I are feeling all sorts of uncomfortable, like dry throat, feeling a little rundown, or as we Singaporeans like to say, feeling heaty. Now, everyone's got their own little routine, right? Some will drink more water, some will get extra rest, and interestingly, during periods like this, many people also find themselves returning to familiar wellness habits and brands they've grown up with, like Three Lakes Cooling Water. Now, I've got a little giveaway happening all week, so listen very carefully. Today's keyword is cool. So tell me, what helps you stay comfy during hot and hazy weather? 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
0: 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All the great songs in one place.

0: Hello.
1: Hi, this is Yumiko from Kiss 92. I am looking for Matthew.
0: Yes, speaking.
1: Hi, Matthew. Okay, so I got your text. You said I'm traveling. So the funny question is, are you really traveling?
0: Not yet. Soon.
1: Oh, not yet. Soon. Okay, so before we can give you your prize, the question is, are you ready to take on my questions for today?
0: Yes.
1: Fantastic. Let's go.
2: Are you switched on?
1: All right, so we need to spin the wheel first. Ooh, Matthew, are you feeling very smart today?
0: Not in particular, but let's give it a go.
1: Wow, okay, so your category for today is general knowledge, which also means anything and everything under the sun, lah, okay? But don't worry, three questions, every question you've got two options, A or B, okay?
0: Okay.
1: Very good. If you're ready, let's begin. Now, question number one. How many days are there in 11 weeks? A, 77, B, 70.
0: 11 weeks, A.
1: Yes. Okay, question number two. How many centimeters are there in 3.5 meters? A, 35, B, 350.
0: B.
1: Very good. And your final question. Now, which number is larger? A, 0.807 or B, 0.87?
0: B.
1: And you know what, Matthew? Congratulations!
0: Yay, thank you.
1: Yes, you're most welcome. And of course, just in time for your traveling period, you're walking away with $150 worth of vouchers to enjoy at Singapore Girl.
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5: Kiss 92 weather.
1: Temperatures dropping to a possible low of 25 degrees. Right now, it feels like 29 degrees outside. No signs of showers. Just going to be cloudy for the rest of tonight. And in terms of air quality, now all around Singapore, the PSI value is in an unhealthy range, ranging between 113 to 162, with the highest being in the west of Singapore. Please take care.
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1: Now, trust me, I have no idea what's happening on the roads because all of a sudden there are a total of 3 broken down vehicles reported. Okay, so listen carefully. First one, broken down on the KJE. This one is headed towards BKE at Woodlands Road exit. You've also got 2 broken down vehicles on the PIE. Now, both are headed towards Changi. The first one is after Lonnie Road and the second one is after the KPE. You've also got heavy traffic situation on the AYE. This one is headed towards Tuas and Normanton Park exit. In the meantime, please buckle up and drive safe.
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0: cooking it up. Loving, I'm living, so we turning up. Yeah, we turning it up.
1: And that's Ariana Grande with No Tears Left to Cry right here on Kiss 92. All the great songs in one place. It's Yumiko. And funny enough, I just got a very interesting text from Amy. And Amy says, yeah, really no tears left to cry because the eyes very dry because of the haze. Wow, that's actually very creative. Can I just give you a round of applause? My goodness. Yeah. All right, so as you know, the whole of this week, I do have the $88 voucher that you can enjoy with Three Lakes Cooling Water family, okay? So all you've got to do is just keep listening very carefully for the keyword of the day and the question of the day, okay? Because the moment you text in, that's when you actually score a chance to win. And can I just say, I really do love the fruity Cooltopia varieties as well. Right now, next to me, I have this bench, right? Oh, no, actually, it's not a bench. It's a stool, like a high stool in the studio. I've got like four different flavors and it's absolutely amazing. Can I just say, I want to give like all of us here at Kiss 92 a big round of applause as well. Yeah, they were so lovely, you know. They went out to buy some of these bottles of water for me because they know, right? Because I think it's my fault as well, because if you remember, I think on Monday evening, right, I kind of shared with you my favorite chips, right? Doritos coriander flavor. Yes, I know a lot of people tell me, huh? So can I just say I have consumed another two more packets, right? And that's why maybe my voice is, or my throat is a little bit dry. But like I mentioned, up till now, the boss still don't know, okay? So if you don't say, I don't say, nobody will know except the office people. So still quite safe at the moment. Anyway, in the next hour, stay close to me. We're going to be talking about a brand new music studio album and, of course, one of the latest movies in Singapore. Stay.
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4: Boys and their dads, they like to, you know, tussle, right?
5: Rough house?
4: Yes. Be very careful, because if they accidentally smack you, and it'll happen a lot, in the eye, it can injure your eye. You won't notice it immediately, but it can actually lead to something that can lead to cataract surgery.
6: Oh. This reminds me of this friend of mine who owned two pugs, and the two pugs were playing, and then one pug scratched the other pug's eye out, and was dangling.
5: Oh, no!
6: It was dangling.
5: Yeah. Wow, poor pug.
6: Yeah.
5: It must have gone blind after, I'm thinking.
6: No, I think they brought it to the vet.
4: Popped
6: the vet
4: it back in.
6: Popped it back in again.
4: Wow.
5: I don't know which
4: like,
5: is worse.
4: Like literally like,
5: yeah.
4: Went back in.
2: 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All the great songs in one place.
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2: These are your news headlines. I'm Shilpa Shades. Singapore's National Health Tech Agency says all services affected by today's healthcare system outage have now been restored. Synap says a technical issue affecting network connectivity disrupted some services across the public healthcare clusters from around 7:10 this morning. Patient-facing services such as appointment bookings through call centres, visitor registration and billing inquiries were among those affected. Services began coming back online from around 3 p.m. and were fully restored by 4:37 p.m. Synap says there is still no indication the disruption was caused by a cyber incident. Singapore and other countries are asking major AI companies to provide faster and fuller disclosure when their systems cause security incidents. Speaking to reporters at the Singapore International Cyber Week, Senior Minister K. Shanmugam said governments need to know about such incidents in real time and understand exactly what has happened. This follows a case in Australia where a rogue AI agent breached a national healthcare database. Mr. Shanmugam says the tech companies have generally shown a willingness to cooperate, but discussions are still ongoing. From November next year, all full-time preschool teachers in Singapore will get at least 2 hours of protected non-teaching time each week. The time can be used for tasks such as lesson planning, preparing resources, and documenting children's development. Minister for Social and Family Development, Masago Zulkifli, says the move is aimed at improving working conditions and giving educators dedicated time to carry out responsibilities outside the classroom. The requirement will apply across preschools, although centres can decide how to schedule the 2 hours within teachers' working time. The National Youth Council has apologized after the names and NRIC numbers of about 600 participants at the SG Youth Forum were mistakenly sent to a private email address. Minister for Culture, Community and Youth David Ngo says the breach on August 25th was caused by human error. NYC discovered the mistake on the same day and repeatedly tried to contact the person who received the email to have the information deleted, but was unsuccessful. It says it is now reviewing its data transfer and handling processes and will put additional safeguards in place. A 30-year-old man has been jailed for 4 years and 5 months and given 3 strokes of the cane for his role in a K-pop distribution operation. Tan Jiawei helped to run the network, which sold etomidate-laced vape pods and generated about $28,000 in just over 2 weeks. He managed customer orders, coordinated packing, and collected the proceeds. Tan pleaded guilty to offences including drug trafficking conspiracy, consuming etomidate, and acquiring benefits from drug dealing. He will begin serving his sentence next month.
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2: Manchester United will be without Kobbie Mainoo and Luke Shaw for tonight's Champions League clash at Atletico Madrid. Head coach Michael Carrick says both players picked up knocks in Saturday's 1-0 draw with Tottenham and have not travelled to Spain. United opened their European campaign with a 4-0 win over Azerbaijani side Sabah, but have gone 4 games without a victory since. They have also made their worst start to a Premier League season in 40 years, sitting 13th after 6 matches. In tennis, Alex de Minaur is through to the Shanghai Masters quarterfinals after a straight sets win over Karen Khachanov. The world number 9 won 80% of points on his first serve and just needed over an hour to beat the 26 seed 6-3, 6-4. De Minaur has now won 9 of his past 10 matches and says he is feeling better physically after retiring from the Beijing final with an adductor injury. He will face either Alexander Zverev or Alexander Bublik for a place in the semifinals. And finally, a Michael Jordan jersey from the 1998 NBA Finals has sold for a record $14 million. The signed Chicago Bulls jersey, worn during Jordan's 6th and final championship run, is now the most expensive piece of basketball memorabilia ever sold. It was bought by Miami real estate investor Ron Furman. And that's your sports update. I'm Shilpa Shades.
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5: Oh yes, you know I love it because you and I inching so close to the tail end of a Tuesday already, which also means less than 3 days to go to the weekend, okay? So hang in there with me. We're going to get through it together. Now, I'm going to be yours for one last hour, and in this hour, time to find out who is going to be releasing the 8th studio album. And of course, I've got a little snippet of a lovely message from Lisa herself. What is it about? Stick around to find out. But right now, let's kick off your evening. It is Jack Harlow with Lovin' on Me right here on KISS 92. All the great songs in one place.

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2: Kiss 92 Traffic.
0: Heavy traffic situation on the AYE. This one is headed towards Tuas and Normanton Park exit. And you've also got a report of broken down vehicles spotted on the ECP. This is headed towards Changi right after Fort Road. In the meantime, buckle up and drive safe.
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0: And that's Troye Sivan with Got Me Started right here in KISS 92. All the great songs in one place. It's Miko. And if you are planning your next gathering or maybe a business event where loads of people are going to be around, of course, you need food, right? 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Right now, back to the music. I've got the sounds of Zara Larsson and Daughtry on the playlist next. It's 7:18. Good evening.
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0: Broken down vehicle has been spotted on the PIE. This one is headed towards Changi right after Stevens Road. In the meantime, please buckle up and drive safe.
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0: That's Daughtry with Home right here on KISS 92. All the great songs in one place. It's Miko, and I'm pretty sure you must remember this particular album of Mother Monster. Oh yes, and this was also her latest world tour right now. Don't be surprised, but it has been confirmed that Lady Gaga is gonna be producing her 8th studio album. Wow, wow, wow, wow. I know, and I gotta say, you know, you need to give her a big round of applause. Yeah, because she is so hardworking. I mean, you know, on a world tour, and then recently she just given birth, and right now, you know, stories of her entering the studio, recording studio, just to produce her 8th studio album. Okay, so hopefully we're gonna hear it really soon. Anyway, now back to the music. I've got the sounds of the Black Eyed Peas and more on the playlist next. It's Tuesday, the 13th of October.
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3: It's your boy, Shondrick, who the food owl, with one thing you didn't know about chili crab. This iconic Singapore dish was actually invented by mistake. Back in the day, black pepper crab was your usual crab order until a hawker in the 50s ditched the black pepper sauce and experimented instead with bottled chili sauce and ketchup. 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
0: Broken down vehicle has been spotted on the PIE. This one is headed towards Changi at Lonnie Road exit. And unfortunately, an accident has occurred on the PIE. This is headed towards Tuas right after Stevens, causing a congestion all the way till Thompson Road. Do avoid lane 1. In the meantime, please buckle up and drive safe.
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7: These are your news headlines. I'm Shilpa Shades. Singapore's National Health Tech Agency says all services affected by today's healthcare system outage have now been restored. Synapse says a technical issue affecting network connectivity disrupted some services across the public healthcare clusters from around 7:10 this morning. Patient-facing services such as appointment bookings through call centres, visitor registration and billing inquiries were among those affected. Services began coming back online from around 3 p.m. and were fully restored by 4:37 p.m. Synapse says there is still no indication the disruption was caused by a cyber incident. Singapore and other countries are asking major AI companies to provide faster and fuller disclosure when their systems cause security incidents. Speaking to reporters at the Singapore International Cyber Week, Senior Minister K. Shanmugam said governments need to know about such incidents in real time and understand exactly what has happened. This follows a case in Australia where a rogue AI agent breached a national healthcare database. Mr. Shanmugam says the tech companies have generally shown a willingness to cooperate, but discussions are still ongoing. From November next year, all full-time preschool teachers in Singapore will get at least 2 hours of protected non-teaching time each week. The time can be used for tasks such as lesson planning, preparing resources, and documenting children's development. Minister for Social and Family Development, Masago Zulkifli, says the move is aimed at improving working conditions and giving educators dedicated time to carry out responsibilities outside the classroom. The requirement will apply across preschools, although centres can decide how to schedule the 2 hours within teachers' working time. The National Youth Council has apologised after the names and NRIC numbers of about 600 participants at the SG Youth Forum were mistakenly sent to a private email address. Minister for Culture, Community and Youth David Ngo says the breach on August 25th was caused by human error. NYC discovered the mistake on the same day and repeatedly tried to contact the person who received the email to have the information deleted, but was unsuccessful. It says it is now reviewing its data transfer and handling processes and will put additional safeguards in place. A 30-year-old man has been jailed for 4 years and 5 months and given 3 strokes of the cane for his role in a K-pop distribution operation. Tan Jiawei helped to run the network, which sold etomidate-laced vape pods and generated about $28,000 in just over 2 weeks. He managed customer orders, coordinated packing, and collected the proceeds. Tan pleaded guilty to offenses including drug trafficking conspiracy, consuming etomidate, and acquiring benefits from drug dealing. He will begin serving his sentence next month.
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0: And that's a rather brand new one this week from Tinashe with Nobody Wanna Dance Anymore, right here in Kiss 92. All the great songs in one place. It's Miko, and you know this, right? A lot of people have been teasing about this Always La Lisa movie, and it's now in Singapore already. Now, you can only find it at Golden Village, okay? And I think the first screening already happened yesterday. So the next two screenings that are left is happening on the 14th and 17th of October. But of course, dear Lisa has got something to say to you.
1: Hi, it's Lisa. For the first time, I'm sharing my personal story, the music, the acting, and everything in between. Always La Lisa is very personal to me, and I can't wait for you to see it in theaters and IMAX starting October 12th. Tickets are on sale now.
0: All right, so there you have it. Go check it out. And like I mentioned, only at Golden Village, okay? Right now, back to the music. I've got the sounds of Lizzo and more on the playlist next.
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3: KISS 92 weather.
0: Temperatures dropping to a possible low of 25 degrees. Right now, it feels like 29 degrees outside. No signs of showers. Just going to be cloudy for the rest of tonight. And in terms of air quality, now all around Singapore, the PSI value is in an unhealthy range, ranging between 113 to 162, with the highest being in the west of Singapore. Please take care.
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0: Broken down vehicle has been spotted on the ECP. This is headed towards Changi right after Rochor Road. Do avoid lane 2, and unfortunately an accident has occurred on the SLE. This is headed towards BKE right after Upper Thomson Road. Do avoid lane 3. In the meantime, please buckle up and drive safe.
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0: It's Lizzo with About Damn Time right here on Kiss 92. All the great songs in one place. It's Yuiko, and I'm going to bust out laughing because it is about damn time you came into work. My goodness.
1: I am here. What are you talking about?
0: Okay, well, hello. Hi.
1: Hello.
0: Hi. I feel like I haven't seen you in a while. Okay, so anyway, I wanted to share this with you because I promised somebody on our WhatsApp chat, okay?
1: Oh.
0: So earlier today, I did a topic, and this is the question is, if you could swap your voice with a celebrity, who would you choose, right?
1: Right.
0: And a couple of people actually said James Earl Jones.
2: Ooh. The Emperor does not share your optimistic appraisal.
0: Yeah, that's one. Yeah, you think it's good, huh?
1: That's good.
0: Okay, I chose Sir David Attenborough.
3: The leopards are the most versatile of all the big cats.
1: Wow.
3: Adept.
0: Yeah, you impressed really or not?
1: That's a good choice, yeah.
0: It's a good choice?
1: Yeah.
0: Okay, you want to know Charmaine Poir's choice?
1: Charmaine Poir's choice, yeah.
0: Yeah, Morgan Freeman.
4: Ooh. It tells me what's right and what's not, when to leave and where to go.
0: Okay, so I've given you like three male voices, right? Apparently, they're very popular choices, but hear me out.
1: Yes.
0: We have somebody who is a big fan of Kiss 92. His name is Alex.
1: Oh.
0: And Alex says, for me, I would choose Sean Rigg who?
1: No way.
0: No, I'm serious. I'm not even lying. So Alex texted in. He's like, I would actually go with Sean Rigg Who's ring announcer voice.
1: Wow.
0: Yeah. So to humor him, right, can you just do something for him?
1: Wait, hold on. So ring announcer voice, that means my radio voice not good enough. Hold on.
0: I don't know, but he was just very specific.
1: So this person's name is Alex?
0: His name is Alex.
1: Okay. I'll do this one for you, okay? Making his way to the ring right now, weighing at 250 pounds, he is the world champion, Alex!
0: I thought this is the part where I have to go, yay!
1: It's like I'm doing a wrestling show for kids!
0: But hey, can I just say,
1: yeah.
0: I am very, very happy to be working with you, okay?
1: Because. Of course, me too.
0: Oh, that's so nice. That's the nicest thing you said to me all week.
1: What? That's because this is the first time I met you this week.
0: No, well, that's fair. Okay, yes. But now you've made Alex very, very happy, okay?
1: Aww.
0: So, yeah, you know, in the future, if anybody has a request like this,
1: yes.
0: They just got to text in 88550920, and then they wait until you come in.
1: Correct. So the segment's called Announce Me.
0: Oh. Okay, sure.
1: Making his way to the toilet. Steven!
0: Oh, I will bow to you. I know whose name that is.
1: Hey, hello. Anybody can be Steven. What are you talking about?
0: I know who. I'm going to bow to you. You are in big trouble.
1: You
0: well,
1: stop.
0: Anyway, it's time for me to head on out of here. Going to be handing things over to Sean Rigg Who, and I heard that you're not alone tonight.
1: That's right. Tonight, by special demand, it is the night of the Sean Show on the Owl. Shania is coming out tonight.
0: It's 7:53. Good evening.
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0: 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So please be careful if you see them. In the meantime, please buckle up, drive safe.
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2: These are your news headlines. I'm Shilpa Shades. The Health Ministry says there's been a slight uptick in visits to clinics and emergency rooms due to the ongoing haze situation. GPs and telemedicine providers also say they have seen a 20 to 30% increase in patients with symptoms that are linked to the haze. These include ailments such as sore throat, conjunctivitis, and respiratory issues. MOH told The Straits Times that it is not aware of any cases requiring intensive care unit admission or any mortalities due to the haze. All regions in Singapore registered unhealthy air quality of between 128 and 174 on the PSI this afternoon. Cybersecurity professionals must understand organizational risk and weigh business trade-offs rather than just fix technical flaws. This is according to a new study that looked into how AI is shaping cybersecurity jobs. Commissioned by the Cybersecurity of Singapore, the Building Singapore's Cybersecurity Workforce for the Age of AI report need a stronger grasp of technical knowledge. This is so they can effectively assess vulnerabilities and make sound decisions. The study, released today at Singapore International Cyber Week, also found that while AI augments tasks, humans are still needed to determine credibility. Also at the SICW, a UN special envoy has called for the open sharing of cybersecurity incidents, saying trust is not negotiable as AI models grow more capable and autonomous. Speaking in a special address, UN Undersecretary General Amandeep Singh Gill urged every nation to build a minimum safety infrastructure, citing Singapore's AI Safety Institute as a model for the world. Mr. Gill emphasized that transparency in information sharing and incident reporting is critical. He says humans will be able to trust a digital system when they understand it, can test it, and retain the ability to intervene when it fails. In Malaysia, police are investigating after a Molotov cocktail was thrown at a Rohingya settlement in Johor State's Kulai. The attack at around 1:30 a.m. this morning caused a minor fire at a house belonging to Rohingya residents. No injuries were reported. The attack comes after a Rohingya man lodged a police report denying his involvement in two videos with racial elements. He claimed his image was used by others to create the videos. Police are not ruling out the possibility that the attack was in retaliation to the videos. And finally, Rwanda will host a Formula One race from the early 2030s as part of a 10-year deal announced today. F1 CEO Stefano Domenicali says millions have waited a long time to see the sport return to Africa. Formula One has not raced in Africa since the last South African Grand Prix was held north of Johannesburg in 1993. The track where the Rwandan race will happen has not been built. It is planned to be constructed near an airport that is being built some 40 kilometers from the capital, Kigali.
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2: Manchester United will be without Kobbie Mainoo and Luke Shaw for tonight's Champions League clash at Atletico Madrid. Head coach Michael Carrick says both players picked up knocks in Saturday's 1-0 draw with Tottenham and have not travelled to Spain. United opened their European campaign with a 4-0 win over Azerbaijani side Sabah, but have gone four games without a victory since. They have also made their worst start to a Premier League season in 40 years, sitting 13th after six matches. In tennis, Alex de Minaur is through to the Shanghai Masters quarterfinals after a straight sets win over Karen Khachanov. The world number 9 won 80% of points on his first serve and just needed over an hour to beat the 26 seed 6-3, 6-4. De Minaur has now won 9 of his past 10 matches and says he is feeling better physically after retiring from the Beijing final with an adductor injury. He will face either Alexander Zverev or Alexander Bublik for a place in the semifinals. And finally, a Michael Jordan jersey from the 1998 NBA Finals has sold for a record $14 million. The signed Chicago Bulls jersey, worn during Jordan's sixth and final championship run, is now the most expensive piece of basketball memorabilia ever sold. It was bought by Miami real estate investor Ron Furman. And that's your sports update. I'm Shilpa Shades.
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8: What's good? 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This is the Sean Show. Surprise! Whoa.
9: I almost fell off my chair.
8: 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It's your girl, Shania.
9: And Sean Rick, hanging out with you on this Tuesday Owls Night Show. Now, usually you get Nat Co.
8: With Josh.
9: Yeah, but instead you got to summon a special duo of the both of us here tonight, baby. Mm-hmm. And we got something special for you.
8: What are we giving away?
9: $100 worth of gift vouchers from the Feather House, which is a Singapore-based bespoke tailoring house that believes that menswear can go beyond convention while staying rooted in craftsmanship. Now, I am a firm believer of getting your fit checked and making sure you get them custom fits, baby. So you definitely want to win this one.
8: What an experience that would be. If you want to win, we will tell you how with all the details in just a bit. For right now, music coming up on the playlist. We're looking out for the script. We got some Bazzy, Alex Warren, Lady Gaga. But right now, this is
9: Imagine Dragons and Jid Enemy right here on Kiss 92. All the great songs in one place.
8: Woo!

0: We got the script with Break Even right here on Kiss 92. All the great songs in one place. What's good? Tune into the Owls this Tuesday night with your Sean Sean Show. It's Shania
1: and Sean Rick. Woo!
0: Taking it all the way to 12 midnight. But right now, this is your chance to win $100 worth of gift vouchers from the Feather House.
1: That's right. They are a Singapore-based bespoke tailoring house. So you know you're going to get your custom fit, baby.
0: Oh, yeah. Now, if you want to win, we got a pretty simple but pretty fun game. What you gotta do though, number one, turn up the volume right now on your speakers, on the radio, because you're gonna wanna listen in real close. Sean Rick is gonna hum a song that you might recognize. And if you know the name and artist behind the song, WhatsApp 88550-9204, chance to win $100 worth of gift vouchers from the Feather House. Okay.
1: I'm standing by.
0: Yeah. You've turned up the radio already, right? You've turned it up? Yeah? Okay, we're good.
1: Okay.
0: Sean Rick, take it away. Ooh, okay.
1: Something recent, I would say.
0: Someone who was just here.
1: Very recent.
0: Very recent. If you think you know the name of the song and the artist behind it, WhatsApp 88550-920. What we giving away?
1: $100 worth of gift vouchers from the Feather House, baby.
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1: A little bit too much of Hennessy. Just gonna tell y'all how I feel. Look.
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0: Bozzy with Mine right here on Kiss 92. All the great songs in one place. Now, you know what actually could be yours?
1: Mine.
0: You know, do you know what that reference is from?
1: That, yeah. Finding Nemo.
0: Come on,
1: right?
0: Yeah.
1: It's from the seagulls, right?
0: Yes.
1: Now, every time I look at a seagull, that sound pops in my head.
0: Oh, I know, right?
1: It's not even how they usually sound.
0: How do seagulls sound?
1: I don't know. That's my rendition
0: not
1: of a seagull. Not
0: me snorting straight into the microphone on national radio. Coming up right now, this is your chance to win $100 worth of gift vouchers from the Feather House. Now, what do they do, Sean Rick?
1: All you got to do is to tell us the artist and the song title of this one tune that I am about to hum right now. Ready? Here we go.
0: Very nice.
1: Yeah, I'll give you a hint.
0: Oh, yeah.
1: This artist was just here in Singapore.
0: No, literally, like, just here.
1: Yeah, just left.
0: So if you think you know who the artist is and what song that is, WhatsApp us right now at 855-0920. Your chance to win $100 worth of gift vouchers from the Feather House, specializing in custom tailored garments.
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12: Okay, looks like it's nice and cloudy tonight with temperatures dropping to as low as 25 degrees. And tomorrow we could be looking at some afternoon thundery showers with temperatures hitting the highs of 34 degrees. What is the haze situation looking like, Shania?
9: Looking at the 24-hour PSI readings, we're still in the unhealthy range. Ooh. So if you're headed out, make sure to wear a mask and hydrate. Take care, everybody.
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0: Hello.
1: Hello. Is this Zach?
0: Yes, that's right.
1: Hi, Zach. This is Shania.
2: And Shania, who?
1: Calling from Kiss 92.
0: Oh, hello. Yes.
1: he's like yes, as if like he did not just text us. Zach, how is your Tuesday going?
0: It's going great so far.
1: We can make that even better. How does
2: $100 worth of gift vouchers from the Feather House sound right now?
0: It sounds delightful. I'm quite surprised, actually.
2: Really? All right. So just so you know, Feather House is a bespoke tailoring house, so you can definitely, you know, talk to them if you want to get that custom fit.
1: Mm-hmm. Do you like...
0: Ah, I see.
1: Are you a very fashionable person, would you say?
0: I suppose so. I'll say that.
1: Oh, I like that. Okay.
2: Well, we're here to help you out and add on to that, buddy. All you have to do is to guess... Simply guess the artist and the song title of this tune that I'm about to hum right now.
0: Okay.
2: Ready,
1: listen
2: ready,
1: in
2: ready?
1: Close, Zach. Listen in close. Sharik, warm up.
2: Me. Okay. That's it.
0: Young and Beautiful by Lana Del Rey.
1: You sure?
0: Yes.
1: Are you a Lana Del Rey fan?
0: I'm very sure with my answer.
2: Oh, very. Confidence is key, is what Zach's going for right now.
1: Congratulations, Zach! You've just won yourself $100 worth of gift vouchers from the Feather House for some beautiful custom tailored garments. And you know what? I think Lana Del Rey would actually approve of that.
2: Yeah. I mean, you stuck with it. You stuck to your choices. The confidence is there. I'm sure not only she, people at the Feather House are going to appreciate you heading down to get that custom fit to add to your collection, Zach. Yeah.
0: Okay. Thank you very much.
1: Congratulations.
0: Thank you, Kiss 92.
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4: Boys and their dads, they like to, you know, tussle, right?
5: Rough house.
4: Yes. Be very careful, because if they accidentally smack you, and it'll happen a lot, in the eye, it can injure your eye. You won't notice it immediately, but it can actually lead to something that can lead to cataract surgery.
6: Oh. This reminds me of this friend of mine who owned two pugs, and the two pugs were playing, and then one pug scratched the other pug's eye out, and it was dangling.
5: Oh no!
6: It was dangling.
5: Yeah. Poor pug.
6: Yeah.
5: He must have gone blind after, I'm thinking.
6: No, I think they brought it to the vet.
4: 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Wow.
5: I don't know which is worse.
4: Like literally like...
5: Yeah.
4: Went back in.
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9: Come on now.
16: Yeah, it's a special Tuesday. I felt a little bit special. I was trying to give my impression of being an air purifier.
9: I feel like, you know, I can't say you're helping the haze situation right now. Oh, but you know what? I was over at the Singapore Grand Prix over the weekend.
16: Yeah, you were, you superstar.
9: Kind of crazy because the haze situation was so bad. Honestly, like, I'm already myopic, okay? I've got really bad astigmatism. And then with the haze added in on top of that, like, my vision,
16: I don't know. I literally just came back to Singapore. I went over to Indonesia. I went to Surabaya.
9: How was the air quality?
16: Perfectly fine.
9: Wow.
16: Yeah, it was nice. I got to be in the safari resort. I got to hang out with giraffes, a brown bear, a zebra. I got to see lions and tigers.
9: Okay, Dora the Explorer, we will get into your adventures in a while. But for right now, it's back to the playlist. Coming up, we got some
16: Lewis Tomlinson.
9: We also some Taylor Swift, Shawn Mendes coming up here for you. But right now, Maroon 5.
16: Maps. You know, like the one you used to check on your phone?
9: Oh, yes, Waze. On Kiss 92.

0: I am the imposter.
1: Louis Tomlinson right there with Imposter on Kiss 92. All the great songs in one place. You know, speaking of imposters, just off air, our food owl, Sean Rick, you had a very good point. What were we talking about?
2: Why is bubble tea called bubble tea when there are no bubbles actually inside?
1: That is such a good point, actually. No, but here's the thing. There shouldn't be bubbles in your tea.
2: Yeah, because they're called pearls. I mean, they're not real pearls, but they're shaped like them, like, you know, the boba.
1: Hold on, let me Google this, actually. Why is
2: bubble tea called...
1: Sorry, I cannot spell. Why is bubble tea called bubble tea? Now, according to Google, bubble tea gets its name from two main things. Can I get a... Ooh.
2: Ooh.
1: Yeah. The foamy layer of bubbles created when the drink is shaken. Oh! And the chewy tapioca balls that look like bubbles at the bottom of the cup. No! No.
2: Mm.
1: No. Oh, wait. No, I get it now. Pao pao ta.
2: Yeah.
1: In Chinese, so, bubble tea, but no, but why not pearl tea? Like,
2: zhenzhu ta? Nah, I don't know, man. I just think, you know what I think it should be called?
1: What?
2: It should be called tea.
1: Because when you sip it, you go, mmm.
2: That's right. Yeah, everything you drink.
1: Sorry,
2: now.
1: I sound like a car right there.
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0: Storm Yee? Storm 2? Storm Stormy?
1: You got Generation Young Lean with Storm 2 right here on KISS.
0: Storm
1: 92, 2. All the great songs in one place. Are you good?
0: Yeah, I think so. I know it's new on our playlist. I just, you know, you go away for 1 week and you come back and things are different.
1: Wait, tell us all about your trip. Where did you go? You were just telling me about these animals that attacked you, right?
0: Yeah, no, they didn't attack me.
1: Oh, no.
0: No. Attack? No. So I went to a safari resort. So it's like a nice resort place.
1: Yeah.
0: It's up in the mountains, apparently. So once I landed...
1: Wait, I'm sorry. Did you hike? Did you climb the mountain all the way up there?
0: Hey, look at me. I'm a giant bald man who can barely walk 20 minutes. Of course I took a car.
1: Where did you go? What animals did you see?
0: So I went all the way up to this place called Baobab Safari Resort. And I was like, oh, it's just like, you would think like it's just a chill resort. And because it's Indonesia, you're thinking like, oh my gosh, it's going to be so hot and all that, right?
1: Uh-huh.
0: No.
1: What do you mean?
0: At night, it got to like 19 degrees because I forgot when you're up in the mountains.
1: It gets
0: altitude,
1: cold.
0: It gets colder once it gets like... towards late night or early morning. It's like only when the sun is up, then the heat goes up a little bit.
1: But you know when you say that, now that I think about it, I have a confession to make.
0: What?
1: I have never seen you in a sweater. Ever.
0: That's because I am the sweater. I sweat all the time.
1: And you're polyester free?
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0: 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That's a wrap.
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2: Okay, looks like it's nice and cloudy tonight with temperatures dropping to as low as 25 degrees. And tomorrow we could be looking at some afternoon thundery showers with temperatures hitting the highs of 34 degrees. What is the haze situation looking like, Shania?
1: Looking at the 24-hour PSI readings, we're still in the unhealthy range. Ooh. So if you're headed out, make sure to wear a mask and hydrate. 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

0: It is One Republic with Run, something I do not do, right here on Kiss 92.
1: You and me both, sister.
0: You're tuned in to the Owls with the Sean Show. It is Shania and
1: Sean Ray. Who?
0: Now, we're just giggling, kicking our feet over here because I've just made a discovery.
1: Yeah.
0: Sean Rick, do you know what tomorrow is? It's a very, very special day.
1: Yeah, it's Wednesday. I'm on the show again.
0: Oh, that's perfect. Then you should be celebrating on the show. Tomorrow is officially, I'm not even kidding, you can Google this.
1: What?
0: It is Be Bald and Be Free Day.
1: Wait, what?
0: It is just a day for you.
1: Be Bald and Be Free Day. So I'm going to shave my head again because, you know, I do it on the regular.
0: Okay.
1: Right. To keep this beautiful shape of my head.
0: Gorgeous.
1: And
0: I'm actually kind of jealous. Like, so, it looks like not very much upkeep, you know?
1: Wait, you'd be surprised. Be Free Day. What does that even mean? So like whatever people ask me, I say, no, cannot. I will stay at home. Is it? I'm like, what? Does that mean I cannot work tomorrow?
0: You know, you can take that however you want, but it's actually very, very, there's actually quite a deep meaning behind it. It's kind of sweet.
1: Tell me.
0: So Be Bald and Be Free Day was actually created to help males celebrate and encourage those with hair loss to embrace it.
1: Oh!
0: It's actually very nice.
1: So it's about the botatness, la.
0: It is.
1: You know what that means?
0: What?
1: Tomorrow, Joshua, Simon, and I, the two most beautiful bald people in KISS 92, I dare say in all of radio, we'll celebrate this as a thing. So you want to tune in tomorrow as well to see how we are going to celebrate Be Bald and Be Free Day.
0: Y'all should eat boiled eggs.
1: Oh my gosh, that would be amazing.
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3: Yeah, 9 Timo? Out of 10.
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9: Oh, sorry.
8: 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You know what's up. It's a Tuesday night, but it's going to feel like a Friday night. We're about to party with the Sean Show.
9: Happening on the Owls right now. I tell you what, Nat Cole's not here, so the two of us are here to play. I tell you what, I just found out something that Shania has no idea with the simple song of Heads, Shoulders, Knees, and
8: you
9: Toes.
8: You just forgot the lyrics. Don't come and make fun of me now.
9: All of a sudden, I'm thinking about the shampoo.
8: You just forgot the song. Okay, we're going to get into that in a bit. I'm going to defend myself, okay, when it comes to nursery rhymes.
9: But also, we have an otaku attack.
8: Oh, what are we talking about?
9: We're talking about something new, something awesome that I'm going to catch next April 2027.
8: We're going to get excited now? It's like next year.
9: Oh, they just announced it, and I know it's going to be a hit next year.
8: For right now, though, music on the playlist coming up. We got some Rihanna, Train, and Jess Glynn. But kicking us off,
9: Lil Nas X, Montero, Call Me By Your Name. What was your name? Right here on Kiss 92, all the great songs in one place.
8: I actually forgot my name for a second. I call

0: Goku attack.
1: This is the part of the show where we talk about all things anime, manga, tokusatsu, and beyond. And I am saying this right now, announced just recently today, I think. I just saw it online today. April 2027.
0: Uh-huh.
1: In Singapore, making its debut in all of Southeast Asia.
0: What are we talking about?
1: Is Attack on Titan the musical.
0: Oh, wait. Okay, so for context, I'm not, like, I've never actually seen an anime. I will work on it. Sean Rick's looking at me very, like, disappointed right now. Yeah. We will get into this, but I did actually see a lot of friends reposting about this musical today. It's a big deal.
1: It is a big deal. It's never been brought to Southeast Asia, and it's coming next year, April 27, April 15th, 2027.
0: Huh. One night only?
1: I know. It's from, for a while, I think.
0: Okay,
1: for a couple weeks, maybe. But I will say this. Okay, tickets range from $58 to about $188.
0: Yeah.
1: If you are a UOB card member, you can have some discounts. I don't have the full details, but what I do know is I am now looking forward to something in 2027 in April. So you got to mark your calendars just like me if you are a fan of Attack on Titan. And it is a 2.5 dimensional musical theater show.
0: What does that mean? I'm used to just hearing 3D, 4D.
1: The props are going to be like, it's a whole mixture of everything. Like Attack on Titan is a whole story that involves titans, like actual giants.
0: Big people.
1: Big giants, like Ultraman height level.
0: Like you?
1: Like bigger than me. Yeah, like building size, okay?
0: Oh.
1: There's a whole like drama story. There's like really good
0: like
1: fight
0: Godzilla
1: scenes, kinda. But instead of like kaijus, these are giant titans.
0: Okay.
1: They can be scary looking.
0: Oh,
1: but,
0: no, I don't like scary.
1: That's okay. You're not alone. You will be protected.
0: Okay. It's
1: very enjoyable. I'll hold your hand. Don't worry.
0: Speaking of which, Jess Glynn on Kiss 92. I'm scared.
1: Don't be.
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1: I swear to God, when I come home, I'm gonna hold you so close.

0: Dua Lipa's training season on Kiss 92.
1: Oh, all yes,
0: the great
1: it is.
0: Songs in one place.
1: Yes, it is training season for you, my
0: Why?
1: Friend.
0: Okay. Wait, what?
1: Just now, all of a sudden, we were just randomly talking about Head, Shoulders, Knees, and Toes, a song. And from our knowledge, we were singing it through, which sounds like Head, Shoulders, Knees, and Toes,
0: Knees, and Toes.
1: Head, shoulders, knees, and toes, knees, and toes.
0: Yeah.
1: And then I went on to the second half of the song, which is eyes and ears and mouth and nose. Head, shoulders, knees, and toes, knees, and toes. And to which Shania said...
0: No, why are you talking about this on live radio?
1: Say, what did you say?
0: I don't remember, but I clearly said something along the lines of, what, that's part of the song?
1: Yeah, like, wait, what is that?
0: There's more body parts in the song?
1: Like, wait, there's the second half of the song. And I just went... You had no idea?
0: So, okay, listen, okay? We're gonna go and listen to the Cocomelon version of this on YouTube. This is not the one that I learned growing up. I don't think this is the one you learned growing up either.
1: No.
0: But let's take a listen and see, you know, what the new gen is learning. Wow, apparently it starts the baby laugh.
1: Yeah, you gotta.
0: Can we fast forward this? Yes, here we go.
2: Head, shoulders, knees, and toes. Knees and toes.
0: I feel like they simplified the melody.
1: That's fine.
2: Shoulders, knees, and toes. Knees and toes.
0: Yeah.
2: And eyes and ears.
1: See?
2: And mouth and nose.
1: And you gotta point to the mouth and nose too.
0: They are actually.
2: Knees and toes.
0: Knees and toes. Oh,
3: let's sing fast.
1: Oh.
0: Say that to me. Faster, Sean Rick. Ready, go.
1: I'm doing my best to point right now.
0: Wait, I just want my mom who's listening right now to know that, Mommy, I hope I did not disappoint you. I remember all of the song now.
1: Now you go back to school, are you?
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1: Okay, looks like it's nice and cloudy tonight with temperatures dropping to as low as 25 degrees. And tomorrow we could be looking at some afternoon thundery showers with temperatures hitting the highs of 34 degrees. What is the haze situation looking like, Shania?
0: Looking at the 24-hour PSI readings, we're still in the unhealthy range.
1: Ooh.
0: So if you're headed out, make sure to wear a mask and hydrate. 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

joke. The only punchline is how long it goes. I'm in a song with one descending note. I got

0: You're tuning in to Kiss 92, all the great songs in one place. It is the Sean Show. Listen, we just did a little expose on myself, actually.
1: Yeah, we found out that Shanessa is not educated with nursery rhymes.
0: No, don't say that, okay? It's just, it's been a while, all right?
1: That's okay. That just means we got to learn again.
0: Okay. Well, we're going to put it to the test.
1: Okay.
0: We're going to do a little song, a little nursery rhyme karaoke, if you will, but with a twist.
1: Okay.
0: To one of the most famous pop songs, I want to say, of our day and age.
1: True.
0: Get a little smooth with it. Heads, shoulders, knees, and toes. Not me tripping over the lyrics already.
1: So we're going to sing heads, shoulders, knees, and toes over
0: Silk Sonic.
1: Oh. Yes. Now listen carefully.
0: Oh.
1: Sit back. Head and shoulders.
0: Knees and toes.
1: Head and shoulders. Knees and toes.
0: What are the rest of the lyrics?
1: And the eyes.
0: Eyes.
1: And the ears.
0: And the ears.
1: And the mouth.
0: Mouth.
1: And the nose. Ooh, so sweet.
0: So sweet.
1: You can tell? Because you use your nose very well.
0: Very well.
1: Use your head and shoulders, knees and toes. Then you're walking out the door. There, son.
0: Heads.
1: Yeah, keep going.
0: Shoulders.
1: If

0: And now you will never forget the song.
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0: Here's what happened.
1: We've been having so much fun
0: on the big show.
2: Boys and their dads, they like to, you know, tussle, right?
3: Rough house.
2: Yes. Be very careful, because if they accidentally smack you, and it'll happen a lot, in the eye, it can injure your eye. You won't notice it immediately, but it can actually lead to something that can lead to cataract surgery.
4: Oh. This reminds me of this friend of mine who owned two pugs, and the two pugs were playing, and then one pug scratched the other pug's eye out, and was dangling.
3: Oh no!
4: It was dangling.
3: Yeah. Poor pug.
4: Yeah.
3: He must have gone blind after, I'm thinking.
4: No, I think they brought it to the vet.
2: Popped it back in again. Wow.
3: I don't know which is worse.
2: Literally went back in.
0: Don't miss the big show with Glenn, Angel and Tim. Back tomorrow morning from 6 on Kiss 92. 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
3: You're tuning to The Owls this Tuesday night. It is the Sean Show. Now we are moving into the final hour, actually, this evening. But we've been having a lot of fun. A lot of chaotic stuff is going on, though,
8: yeah,
3: I gotta say.
8: Yeah, but I hope, the both of us have enjoyed tonight. We've been laughing so much. I hope you're enjoying the time as well. And if you just tuned in, hey, you know what? We're hanging out with you all the way to 12. We got another hour to go. You're not alone, baby.
3: Oh, okay. Drop some bars.
8: Hey.
3: Music up in the playlist in a little bit. We got Somber, Khalid, some Victoria Monet coming up. But right now, kicking us off,
8: Ariana Grande and The Weeknd, Love Me Harder, right here on Kiss 92. All the great songs.
3: In one place. I love

0: Somber with Potential right here on Kiss 92. All the great songs in one place. You're tuning to the Owls with the
1: Sean Show.
0: I just love doing that, honestly.
1: Yeah. And speaking of potential, you, dear listener, could potentially help us out with a little kerfuffle that we have right now. A kerfuffle.
0: Okay, but now what is the situation that we're in?
1: So, early on, I was

0: what now?
1: A kerfuffle.
0: Okay, but now what is the situation that we're in?
1: So, early on, I was telling Shania, you know what would be nice right now?
0: I'm starving.
1: Yeah. I kind of want like a tuna sandwich.
0: Oh, a tuna sandwich.
1: But not like any ordinary tuna sandwich. I kind of want like a toasted, I almost said roasted, toasted tuna sandwich, or like a panini even.
0: Are there any spots that are open now?
1: I don't know.
0: Oh, but now you got me really hungry, though.
1: Right?
0: Can we even order it? I don't know if there are any spots. Okay. Dear listener, if you know where we can get a late night, what, tuna sandwich?
1: Yeah, or like a nice late night sandwich spot.
0: That's not the convenience store.
1: No. Like something like you could go there for like a supper spot. Like off the top of my head right now, the first place that I can think of that's kind of similar will be Joji's Diner all the way in Serangoon.
0: Oh, yeah, okay, sort of. But if you have any suggestions, please help two hungry, hungry monsters out over here.
1: Yeah.
0: WhatsApp 8855-0920.
1: Somebody just texted me, go and buy the tuna and make yourself at home.
0: No, that's... No.
1: It's not the same.

0: 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Something fresh here on our Kiss 92 playlist. See you in my dreams. I know what I'm going to be dreaming about tonight.
1: What?
0: Sandwiches. I don't know. I'm just craving for a good... a substantial sandwich.
1: Yeah, so I got to work straight away. I was looking online on like delivery platforms and going like, what can we get right now, right?
0: And
1: a classic sandwich spot, Subway.
0: What? You They're open? Think, right?
1: Some places are. They open Subway till late. But I saw on Subway, they have something called a Wonder Sub.
0: And I wonder what that is. Tell me.
1: So it's... a sandwich with no bread. It's basically, you know how KFC has the double down? Where it's two chicken patties as the bread, sandwiching bacon or cheese or whatever. So this Wonder Sub is two chicken breast patties.
0: Uh-huh.
1: And in the middle is a whole bunch of different vegetables and all that. It's basically really good if you are carb conscious.
0: Ooh.
1: Right, so I'm carb conscious sometimes, and when I am super locked in, zoned in, this is something I would totally get because I could live without the bread right now, but like if I had the meat and the veggies in there with the different kinds of cheeses, imagine if I could have a Wonder Sub with tuna inside, or a Wonder Sub with avocado, guacamole inside.
0: Wait, but my question is, say if I had a meatball marinara, which I love from Subway, then what am I going to do? How am I going to hold that?
1: Shania, the chicken is the bread.
0: Okay. I get it now. Yeah.
1: It's like a meatball sub marinara.
0: So it took me a second. It's getting late.
1: Wow.
0: What a hoot. The Owls on Kiss 92.
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0: Le Sserafim with Crazy right here on Kiss 92. And that's exactly what the show has been. It really has been a crazy time.
1: Are they called Le Sserafim or Lesser Afim?
0: They're Le Sserafim. Where have you been?
1: Lesser of Afim.
0: No.
1: No, it's not.
0: You're tuning into the Sean Show this Tuesday. Sean, Rick, and Shawnee are sitting in for Natko and Joshua Simon. I mean, you know, it's still a duo, just a different kind of duo.
1: That's right. This duo is completely unhinged.
0: That's for sure. It's really just been 4 hours of yapping.
1: We made songs today.
0: We did.
1: We made jokes today.
0: We recapped our nursery rhymes.
1: That's true. Taking it back. Also, we're still making decisions on what to eat after the show.
0: Yeah, I'm actually starving, but I'm thinking, you know, there might be like a late night acai place or something we could hit up.
1: Ooh.
0: Sounds kind of good, right? A little cold treat in the middle of the week type thing. Keep us going. Yeah, as you can tell, I've got my mindset. I'm going to the acai place. Going to the sandwich thing alone.
1: I'm looking at you going like, you really like acai at this time of the night.
0: Yep, we are going right after this. But for tomorrow, actually, Sean Rick is going to be back on air with you, right?
1: That's right. Myself, Joshua Simon, Janelle on the show. I might bring Sean back in. I don't know.
0: Does this mean that I get to go to supper afterwards as well? Oh.
1: Oh, yeah. You know what? I'm really hungry right now.
0: Okay, let's go. Thank you so much for hanging out with us this Tuesday. I was about to say Friday. This Tuesday night. And Sean Rick will catch you tomorrow. Same time, same place. In the meantime, you know where to find us. Signing off, it's been
1: Sean Rick. Who?
0: And Shawnee Asia. And

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5: Always got room to be happier.
3: You know what? I was going to say 7 too.
4: Were you really?
3: Yeah. For the same reason.
4: Okay.
5: Okay, right. 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
2: These are your news headlines. I'm Shilpa Shades. The Health Ministry says there's been a slight rise in visits to clinics and emergency rooms due to the ongoing haze situation. GPs and telemedicine providers also say they have seen a 20 to 30% increase in patients with symptoms that are linked to the haze. These include ailments such as sore throat, conjunctivitis, and respiratory issues. MOH told The Straits Times that it is not aware of any cases requiring intensive care unit admission or any mortalities due to the haze. All regions in Singapore registered unhealthy air quality of between 128 and 174 on the PSI yesterday afternoon. Meanwhile, Malaysia is closing all schools in Johor, Melaka and Negeri Sembilan today because of the haze. Schools in several other districts in parts of Selangor, Pahang, Sabah and Sarawak will also shut. Malaysia's education minister says schools elsewhere will operate as usual. During the closures, lessons will move online while teachers and support staff will be allowed to work from home. A UN special envoy has called for the open sharing of cybersecurity incidents, saying trust is not negotiable as AI models grow more capable and autonomous. Speaking in a special address at Singapore International Cyber Week, UN Undersecretary General Amandeep Singh Gill urged every nation to build a minimum safety infrastructure, citing Singapore's AI Safety Institute as a model for the world. Mr. Gill emphasized that transparency in information sharing and incident reporting is critical. He says humans will be able to trust a digital system when they understand it, can test it, and retain the ability to intervene when it fails. The National Youth Council has apologized after the names and NRIC numbers of about 600 participants at the SG Youth Forum were mistakenly sent to a private email address. Culture, Community and Youth Minister David Neo says the breach, which occurred on August 25th, was caused by human error. NYC discovered the mistake on the same day and repeatedly tried to contact the email recipient to have the information deleted, but was unsuccessful. It says it is now reviewing its data transfer and handling processes and will put additional safeguards in place. And finally, Rwanda will host a Formula One race from the early 2030s as part of a 10-year deal announced yesterday. F1 CEO Stefano Domenicali says millions have waited a long time to see the sport return to Africa. Formula One has not raced in Africa since the last South African Grand Prix was held north of Johannesburg in 1993. The track where the Rwandan race will happen has not been built. It is planned to be constructed near an airport that is being built some 40 kilometers from the capital, Kigali.
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2: Manchester United's struggles continue after a 2-0 defeat by Atletico Madrid in the Champions League. United made the worst possible start, conceding inside the opening minute. Michael Carrick's side did create chances, with Brian Mbeumo and Bruno Fernandes both going close. Any hopes of a late comeback were effectively ended when Lenny Yoro was sent off, before Ademola Lookman wrapped up the points for Atletico. United are now 5 games without a win and the first English side to lose in this season's Champions League. Meanwhile, Arsenal made it 2 wins from 2 in the Champions League after a 3-0 victory over Lille. All 3 goals came in the second half through Urien Timber, Eberechi Eze and Bukayo Saka as the Gunners keep their perfect start to the league phase intact. In other results, 10-man Bayern Munich came back from 2 goals down to earn a 3-all draw at Norwegian champions Viking. And England international Anthony Gordon scored his first Champions League goal for Barcelona as the Spanish side came from behind to beat Galatasaray 4-1 in Istanbul. In tennis, Alexander Zverev is through to the Shanghai Masters quarterfinals after a tough three-set win over Alexander Bublik. The top seed saved four set points in the opening set before coming through 7-6, 4-6, 7-6 in just under 3 hours. Zverev also had to manage an ankle problem during the match, but recovered to dominate the deciding tie break. He will face Alex de Minaur for a spot in the semifinals. And that's your sports update. I'm Shilpa Shades.
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4: Partly cloudy this morning, says Met Service. Temperatures currently at 26 degrees, rising to highs of 31 a little bit later on. And the air quality index, yeah, you guessed it, still in the unhealthy range at 144.
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15: Good morning, Singapore, and welcome to The Big Show. Today we have a very special guest coming in.
8: We have two, actually.
4: Yep.
8: We've got ophthalmologist from Mount Elizabeth Novena Hospital, Dr. Elton Tay, and he'll be accompanied by Ms. Lee Jue Rong, who is a financial services director. And they'll be talking about when the right time is to start considering cataract surgery.
15: Yes.
8: I mean, for Tim, he's already had two. So.
4: Y'all got a lot of catching up to do.
8: No, knock on wood.
15: But your eyesight was not perfect, right? After your surgery, it
4: okay, so
15: perfect.
4: Yes. At least for that eye, to some degree, it was perfect because, and we'll get into the details later on, because when they replace your lens with an artificial one, and unlike the natural one you were born with, it does not adjust when it comes to looking at distances. So you're going to have to choose, you know, do you want to see perfectly far? Do you want to see perfectly near?
8: Oh, really?
4: Yeah. So
8: okay.
4: It's not going to be able to adjust. Hopefully, if your other eye is still, you know, organic, then it will make up for, because it takes two eyes to see things.
8: Of course. Right? But it's been a while since you've had your cataract surgery, right?
4: No,
8: hopefully they've come up with some sort of AI kind of lens that can adjust to some sort of technology that will make it work.
4: Maybe for my third cataract surgery.
8: Oh my gosh, you're just racking them up.
15: Because I don't want to wear my progressive lenses anymore.
8: Yeah.
15: I wear progressive lenses. Angel, on the other hand, where she needs reading glasses.
8: Yeah.
15: So can we reverse this?
8: I would love to.
4: I mean, eventually, and I suppose that's a good reason why we're talking to a insurance person today is, you know, will all this be covered if you actually have insurance?
15: Because it could come up to like $10,000
8: or more.
4: $10,000 to $15,000, depending on who you go to. But yeah, definitely something to catch up on a little bit later on. I also just want to add a little sprinkling of good news, as I usually do for the parents. Today is the Wednesday. All right, we are 2 more days before the weekend. Today is also the final day, at least for now, of the PSLE marking, which means your little young one's finally going to go back to school tomorrow.
8: Oh my gosh, you sound like you're okay.
4: Yes.
8: You should have more children.
15: Parents hate their kids, I think.
8: All right, coming out of the Straits Times, if you think that switching on your air conditioning actually keeps the haze out, well, think again. Your indoor air might not be as clean as you think it is.
15: All right, here's the very sweet Gracie Abrams with that. That's so true to kick things off on The Big Show.

0: Sia, Cheap Thrills right here on Kiss 92. All the great songs in one place. It's Glen Angel and the bro, woo! Timo. Good morning. Good crazy morning to you.
1: Is it still crazy? It wasn't so bad yesterday, though. I felt like the air had cleared up a bit, although it was still hazy. But I think we've gotten so used to it that any like semblance of clearer air looks like a bright blue day.
2: I feel,
1: you know,
2: like
1: what I mean?
2: I've become a little desensitized
1: exactly,
2: to it.
1: Exactly, yeah.
2: You know what I mean?
1: What
2: but at the same time, also, thanks to all your recommendations and to your suggestions, now that I'm running 3 air purifiers all day in my house, I can tell the difference when I'm breathing clean air indoors and I step out for a little bit.
1: It makes a big difference. Yeah.
0: I mainly look ahead and visibility is clear, it's all good. But if it looks hazy in the distance, then it's very hazy. Like today, it's hazy everywhere.
1: Yeah, it is. Yeah. I mean, speaking of haze, it's the perfect topic because that's what I'm going to be talking about. And good thing that you got your purifiers as well. Because a lot of people who have not got purifiers tend to just close their windows, turn on the aircon, and you know it's nice and cool, right? But with the haze back, you may think that switching on the aircon is enough to keep all that bad air out.
2: Yep.
1: But not quite. Your aircon is actually designed just to cool the room and trap larger dust particles, but it doesn't do a great job of filtering out that PM2.5, right? So those tiny haze particles can still travel deep into your lungs and even into your bloodstream. So what do you do? Keep your windows and doors closed like you are, but use an air purifier and maybe a fan. Make sure the air purifier has that HEPA filter, right? And make sure it's powerful enough for the size of your room, because some people will get really tiny ones for a really large room. You want more than that. And also, a lot of people, what they're doing is they're getting indoor plants thinking that it's going to clean the air as well. It does, but it doesn't do enough.
2: Right.
1: So you can add that on with your purifiers. That's a really good opinion piece in the Straits Times. If you want to pick up your copy, it's straitstimes.com.
2: All right. Just to touch on the fact that a lot of people are closing their windows and their doors, right? It does not mean that the haze and the bad air outside does not get into your house. Okay. And I say that because obviously with a lot of air purifiers, they've got some sort of a measurement right?
1: Yeah.
2: So I'll switch it off, right? And I switch it off, you know, my AQI is at like, 10 or something like that, which is good.
1: Yeah.
2: I'll switch it off. I'll leave the house. Everything's been shut. I'll come back maybe about an hour later. And the next time I check, it, boom, it's gone up to like 60.
1: Of course, yeah. I mean,
0: you guys are all just thinking too much. Like. The more you think, the more you feel ill. As long as you don't shave your nostrils, you're okay.
1: Yeah, that's meant to filter out all the particles
2: Shave your nostrils. No, but you pluck, bro. Pluck.
1: Oh.
0: As long as you don't pluck too much. And some people shave their nostrils. They do.
1: Yeah, they do. They trim and groom. Yeah.
0: Yeah, but there's a reason why you have hair in your nostrils. Just don't let the hair stick out too much.
2: Curly.
0: All right, coming up, trending quickies. It's 6:19.
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5: Joe Rogan renewed his highly lucrative multi-year podcasting deal with Spotify for an estimated $250 million.
6: The guy's
5: really doing
6: well. Yeah, minting it.
5: For someone who was just a stand-up comedian, and then after that made a name for himself, with UFC.
7: I remember he's him done Fear really, Factor. Really well. You remember Fear Factor?
6: And that's he was one of the OG for podcasts as well. Yeah. Oh, everyone wants to be Joe Rogan.
5: OG. Yeah. Joe Rogan is the OG. President Trump posted last week, anyone who still uses the term artificial intelligence instead of super intelligence is the enemy. I think he has a point here.
6: Okay.
5: I prefer super intelligence than artificial intelligence. Anyway, Tommy Lee Jones made a rare public appearance at the Austin premiere of FX's The Lowdown Season 2, his first in nearly 3 years, coming 9 months after his daughter Victoria's death.
6: Hmm.
5: Quentin Tarantino is going to direct his first play, a London West End production starring Sacha Baron Cohen.
6: Ew.
5: It's set to open in March.
6: That should be fun.
7: Borat.
5: What is the other? Ali G.
6: Ali G. Yeah, it was just his birthday yesterday as well.
5: Mm-hmm. Winona Judd's first album in 10 years and the first since her mother's death, The Hard Truth, is out. Lou Gramm has been rocking for more than 5 decades, and he figures that, that's long enough, because the 76-year-old former frontman of Foreigner says the end of its current North American tour will be his last on stage.
6: Oh, good.
5: And finally, over the weekend, Tobey Maguire's ex-wife got married to a billionaire heir. Just weeks after their divorce, and to make it even more Hollywood worthy as a story, he officiated the wedding.
6: Oh,
7: wow.
6: Okay.
7: All right. Just to put it out there, Angel, okay?
6: Uh-huh.
7: If you could be married to a billionaire or Spider-Man,
6: please.
7: Like real Spider-Man, right?
6: Uh-huh.
7: Like superhero, who would you rather be married to?
6: Billionaire.
7: Really? Not a superhero?
6: Why?
7: Because superhero, I mean,
6: but
7: he's a hero.
6: But
7: he saves people.
6: But he's poor. He can't buy me the stuff
7: principles.
6: I want to buy.
7: He's got morals. He's such a good person.
6: So does the billionaire I'm going to be marrying.
5: Don't you know by now?
6: I mean,
5: by now, you should know how materialistic Angel
6: exactly.
5: is.
7: Okay. All right. Well, she's honest. I'll give her that. Yeah.
5: That's it for Trending Quickies.
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6: Okay, taking a look at the roads this morning. It's just that one broken down vehicle from about 20 minutes ago on the PIE towards Changi, just at the exit to Thompson Road. That's it for now. Stay safe.
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12: These are your news headlines. I'm Shilpa Shades. The Health Ministry says there's been a slight rise in visits to clinics and emergency rooms due to the ongoing haze situation. GPs and telemedicine providers also say they have seen a 20 to 30% increase in patients with symptoms that are linked to the haze. These include ailments such as sore throat, conjunctivitis, and respiratory issues. MOH told the Straits Times that it is not aware of any cases requiring intensive care unit admission or any mortalities due to the haze. All regions in Singapore registered unhealthy air quality of between 128 and 174 on the PSI yesterday afternoon. Meanwhile, Malaysia is closing all schools in Johor, Melaka and Negeri Sembilan today because of the haze. Schools in several other districts in parts of Selangor, Pahang, Sabah and Sarawak will also shut. Malaysia's education minister says schools elsewhere will operate as usual. During the closures, lessons will move online while teachers and support staff will be allowed to work from home. A UN special envoy has called for the open sharing of cybersecurity incidents, saying trust is not negotiable as AI models grow more capable and autonomous. Speaking in a special address at Singapore International Cyber Week, UN Undersecretary General Amandeep Singh Gill urged every nation to build a minimum safety infrastructure, citing Singapore's AI Safety Institute as a model for the world. Mr. Gill emphasized that transparency in information sharing and incident reporting is critical. He says humans will be able to trust a digital system when they understand it, can test it, and retain the ability to intervene when it fails. The National Youth Council has apologized after the names and NRIC numbers of about 600 participants at the SG Youth Forum were mistakenly sent to a private email address. Culture, Community and Youth Minister David Neo says the breach, which occurred on August 25th, was caused by human error. NYC discovered the mistake on the same day and repeatedly tried to contact the email recipient to have the information deleted, but was unsuccessful. It says it is now reviewing its data transfer and handling processes and will put additional safeguards in place. And finally, Rwanda will host a Formula One race from the early 2030s as part of a 10-year deal announced yesterday. F1 CEO Stefano Domenicali says millions have waited a long time to see the sport return to Africa. Formula One has not raced in Africa since the last South African Grand Prix was held north of Johannesburg in 1993. The track where the Rwandan race will happen has not been built. It is planned to be constructed near an airport that is being built some 40 kilometers from the capital, Kigali.
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0: Good morning and happy Wednesday. Here's a reminder that mental health is not a destination. It's a continuous journey. Be proud of all the silent battles you've won and the days you showed up when it felt impossible. And just know that the best versions of you are still waiting to be met. Kiss loves you. XOXO.
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4: Checking on a few big things in history, which happened on October 14th. First up, in 1964, Dr. Martin Luther King Jr. was officially announced the recipient of the Nobel Peace Prize, becoming the youngest recipient at the time at just 35 years old for his nonviolent fight against racial inequality. Next, it was this day in 2007 when the world got the premiere of Keeping Up with the Kardashians, a reality TV phenomenon that ran for 20 seasons and introduced the world to Kim, Courtney, Chloe, Chris, Kendall, and Kylie. So many K's. And finally, in local sports history, it was a sad day in 2010 when Singapore mourned the loss of national football icon Dollah Kassim, affectionately remembered by generations of fans as the Gaelic King for his legendary dribbling skills. That's a quick blast from the past. This is today, but not today.
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6: It's your boy Sean Rick, who the food owl, with one thing you didn't know about kaya. 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
4: Thundery showers at Met Service. 25 to 34 degrees is the current temperature range today. And if you're waking up and you're like, ooh, clear skies, no haze. Haha, no way. 143 is the current AQI, putting us still in the unhealthy range. Haze, go away, come again. No, don't come again another day.
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9: 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Also on the AYE towards the MCE after Benoi Road, same situation, a vehicle having trouble there. Let us know what you see out there, 8855-0920.
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0: Tommy Richmond, Million Dollar Baby, right here on Kiss 92. All the great songs in one place. It's time to spy the lie. Grass jelly, chin chow.
1: Okay.
0: Coconut water. 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And a pina colada. Grass jelly, coconut water, sugarcane juice, pina colada. Spy the lie. Angel Teo.
1: I'm going to go with grass jelly.
0: Grass jelly, okay. Timo.
2: Pina colada.
0: Pina colada. Shaista.
3: Coconut water.
0: Coconut water. The answer is grass jelly.
1: Woo! Because you can chew on it?
0: No, because you can't get that at a beach bar. You can. Coconut water, sugarcane juice, and pina colada.
1: Okay, fair enough.
2: Well,
1: okay.
2: if you own a beach bar, time to up your menu, level up, maybe start including grass jelly?
1: Cocktails?
0: Grass jelly.
1: Could work, right?
2: Sounds too healthy.
0: Yeah. Wait, you said grass jelly, right?
1: I said
0: right?
1: Grass jelly, yeah. Grass jelly. Chin chow cocktails, will that work?
0: No.
1: Glenn, you're the
0: actually,
1: connoisseur.
0: You know what? I'm thinking now.
1: Oh, wow.
0: I think you can't win.
1: Okay.
0: Because the reason I said you've won is because you can't get it at a beach bar.
1: Mm-hmm. So?
0: But you can't get sugarcane juice in a beach bar.
1: I was thinking
0: either.
1: That as well, but I was thinking maybe in Singapore you can. I wasn't
0: so
1: going
0: to
1: argue
0: give it
1: with
0: to
1: you.
0: Timo. Pina colada is absolutely right because you can't get it in a hawker center.
2: All right, I'll take it.
0: Yeah.
2: So, okay. I mean, well.
1: Well, if we're going that way,
0: the first time, you know, okay.
2: Who am I to look a gift horse in the mouth?
0: Decision. Mm. But good effort, Shaista.
1: Thank you.
0: Okay.
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2: These are your news headlines. I'm Shilpa Shades. Singaporeans have been advised to defer all travel to Saudi Arabia due to heightened security risks. The Ministry of Foreign Affairs says Saudi Arabia has been experiencing an increase in missile and drone attacks targeting civilian infrastructure. In the past week, airports in cities such as Riyadh, Abha and Dammam have been hit. Two attacks over the weekend on Riyadh's King Khalid International Airport killed at least 18 people. MFA says Singaporeans already in Saudi Arabia should also avoid non-essential travel within the kingdom. Those in Saudi Arabia or the Middle East are strongly encouraged to e-register their whereabouts with MFA. All public healthcare services that were affected by a service disruption yesterday morning have been restored. National health tech agency Synapse says services began coming back online from around 3 p.m. and were fully restored by 4:37 p.m. The disruption began from around 7:10 a.m. with all three of Singapore's public healthcare clusters, NHG Health, National University Health System and Sing Health, experiencing problems. Patient-facing services such as appointment bookings through call centers, Vista registration and billing inquiries were among those affected. There is still no indication the disruption was caused by a cyber incident and investigations are ongoing. Singapore stocks ended higher yesterday, with the benchmark Straits Times Index rising 0.3% to 5,430.5 points. Hong Kong Land led the gainers on the Blue Chip Index, rising 2.5% to $8.13. Sats was the STI's biggest decliner, falling 1.6% to $3.67. All three local banks finished higher. DBS gained 0.7% to close at $74.47, while OCBC rose 0.5% to $29.20. UOB was up 1.1% to $40.93. Pope Leo XIV has been diagnosed with lung cancer after undergoing surgery in Rome. Doctors removed the lower lobe of his right lung during a 90-minute operation at Gemelli Hospital, with tests confirming a diagnosis of adenocarcinoma. The growth had been picked up during routine checks. The Vatican says the operation was successful and there were no complications. The 71-year-old Pope is now recovering in hospital, while doctors carry out further tests to see whether the cancer has spread. Severe fuel shortages in Bali, caused by delays in tanker arrivals, are throwing the Indonesian Holiday Islands tourism economy into disarray. Tourists and residents, many of whom rely on motorbikes to get to work, have been spending hours in long lines at petrol stations to refuel. The disruption, which began on Sunday, was reported across Denpasar, Bandung and petrol stations near the airport. It persisted yesterday despite assurances from authorities that the situation was under control. The shortages have also pushed up prices at informal roadside fuel sellers, driving up costs for residents and businesses.
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2: Manchester United's struggles continue after a 2-0 defeat by Atletico Madrid in the Champions League. United made the worst possible start, conceding inside the opening minute. Michael Carrick's side did create chances, with Brian Mbeumo and Bruno Fernandes both going close. Any hopes of a late comeback were effectively ended when Lenny Yoro was sent off, before Ademola Lookman wrapped up the points for Atletico. United are now 5 games without a win, and the first English side to lose in this season's Champions League. Meanwhile, Arsenal made it 2 wins from 2 in the Champions League after a 3-0 victory over Lille. All 3 goals came in the second half through Yurian Timber, Eberechi Eze and Bukayo Saka, as the Gunners keep their perfect start to the league face intact. In other results, 10-man Bayern Munich came back from 2 goals down to earn a 3-all draw at Norwegian champions Viking. And England international Anthony Gordon scored his first Champions League goal for Barcelona, as the Spanish side came from behind to beat Galatasaray 4-1 in Istanbul. In tennis, Alexander Zverev is through to the Shanghai Masters quarterfinals after a tough three-set win over Alexander Bublik. The top seed saved four set points in the opening set before coming through 7-6, 4-6, 7-6 in just under 3 hours. Zverev also had to manage an ankle problem during the match, but recovered to dominate the deciding tie break. He will face Alex Deminor for a spot in the semifinals. And that's your sports update. I'm Shilpa Shades.
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0: Waking up Singapore. 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Gotta get up.
4: Good morning, Singapore, and welcome to The Big Show. How are you doing out there? Is it suffocating? Is the haze getting worse?
5: Bro, why are you saying that with a smile on your face? Is it because we feel lucky that we're indoors, escaping the haze and bad air quality?
6: It's no. Because he's not playing golf today.
4: I'm not playing golf today. I'm playing golf on Thursday. Mm. And on Thursday, there'll be no haze.
6: Do you see? You see? He only wants the clear air for tomorrow. But he's like, you know, you can haze away today if you want.
5: And even if there is haze, would you be, say, on the course wearing your N95 mask?
4: No.
5: No.
4: I would still be with my cigar.
5: Oh, wow. Okay, just adding to the haze.
4: I have a habit now. When I play golf, I must have a cigar.
5: Right, okay. Because now he's fancy.
6: Add to the air quality, yes.
5: In fact, well, some might say not just fancy, but he's quite dandy. And speaking of which, like the segue there, I'm going into our prize that we're offering today. It's $150 worth of vouchers from the Dandy Collection, which features three unique dining concepts. They got Ferrangi Superstar, which is one of the best modern Indian restaurants here in Singapore. They got the Fat Prince. They've got Neon Pigeon as well. And the Fat Prince has been featured in the 2026 Michelin Guide. Okay, so if you want to find out more, and better still, if you want to eat at any of those restaurants, play the game and check them out over at StayDandy.com.
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3: Okay, we've got Luke on the line. Good morning.
4: Good morning.
5: Good morning, Luke.
3: Hi, Luke. What are you up to this morning?
4: Well, I'm heading to work, driving.
3: Okay. Mm. Are you alone?
4: No, I'm actually with the passenger as well.
3: Oh, good morning.
5: Okay. Then you can ask him for help. Maybe your passenger will help you get through breakfast bingo.
4: Yeah.
3: All right, Luke. All we ask is that you drive safely, okay? You know the rules. It's B-I-N-G-O. Sure. I'm going to be describing five words. You're going to be giving me those answers, okay?
4: Yeah. All right. Thank you.
3: All right. Look, if you're ready, your time starts now. B, setting healthy limits with friends and family. What's that called?
4: Diarrhea.
5: Keep going.
3: Ask for help.
4: Help.
5: Boundary.
3: I, it's your
4: body. Boundary, okay.
3: I, it's your body's natural defense.
4: Immune.
3: Yes. N, Kurt Cobain was its lead singer.
4: Oops, help.
5: Nirvana.
3: G, when you practice thankful appreciation for all the good things in your life, you are very
4: grateful.
3: O, if you maintain a hopeful outlook and expect positive outcomes, you are very
5: Come on.
6: Optimistic.
3: Yeah.
6: Well done. You got a passenger in the car, you're driving, and you're playing breakfast bingo, and you still did it.
5: Not all you got. Now you got $150 worth of vouchers from the Dandy Collection. Congratulations, look, or should I say, look, Skywalker.
4: Yeah.
3: The time now is 7:20.
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0: If you're around the Pasir Ris Drive 8 and Pasir Ris Central traffic lights or junction, this is close to the MRT station. Look out for those traffic lights because they're not working. On the KJE, about half an hour ago towards the PIE before Choa Chu Kang Drive, a broken down vehicle was spotted there. If it's still there or if it's not there or if you see anything else, WhatsApp us 8855-0920.
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1: 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It's a yappy terrier and tends to bark a lot. 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
1: It's hard to go to the movies these days. 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
2: Those traffic lights at the junction of Pasir Ris Drive 8 and Pasir Ris Central, where the MRT station is, are still faulty. Hopefully someone gets to fix it soon, because it is peak hour, which means also that heavy traffic is building up across all the usual highways. Let us know if you spot anything. 8855-0920.
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11: These are your news headlines. I'm Shilpa Shades. Singaporeans have been advised to defer all travel to Saudi Arabia due to heightened security risks. The Ministry of Foreign Affairs says Saudi Arabia has been experiencing an increase in missile and drone attacks targeting civilian infrastructure. In the past week, airports in cities such as Riyadh, Abha and Dammam have been hit. Two attacks over the weekend on Riyadh's King Khalid International Airport killed at least 18 people. MFA says Singaporeans already in Saudi Arabia should also avoid non-essential travel within the kingdom. Those in Saudi Arabia or the Middle East are strongly encouraged to e-register their whereabouts with MFA. All public healthcare services that were affected by a service disruption yesterday morning have been restored. National Health Tech Agency Synapse says services began coming back online from around 3 p.m. and were fully restored by 4:37 p.m. The disruption began from around 7:10 a.m. with all three of Singapore's public healthcare clusters, NHG Health, National University Health System, and Sing Health, experiencing problems. patient-facing services such as appointment bookings through call centers, Vista registration and billing inquiries were among those affected. There is still no indication the disruption was caused by a cyber incident, and investigations are ongoing. Singapore stocks ended higher yesterday, with the benchmark Straits Times Index rising 0.3% to 5,430.5 points. Hong Kong Land led the gainers on the Blue Chip Index, rising 2.5% to $8.13. Sats was the STI's biggest decliner, falling 1.6% to $3.67. All three local banks finished higher. DBS gained 0.7% to close at $74.47, while OCBC rose 0.5% to $29.20. UOB was up 1.1% to $40.93. Pope Leo XIV has been diagnosed with lung cancer after undergoing surgery in Rome. Doctors removed the lower lobe of his right lung during a 90-minute operation at Gemelli Hospital, with tests confirming a diagnosis of adenocarcinoma. The growth had been picked up during routine checks. The Vatican says the operation was successful and there were no complications. The 71-year-old Pope is now recovering in hospital, while doctors carry out further tests to see whether the cancer has spread. Severe fuel shortages in Bali, caused by delays in tanker arrivals, are throwing the Indonesian Holiday Islands tourism economy into disarray. Tourists and residents, many of whom rely on motorbikes to get to work, have been spending hours in long lines at petrol stations to refuel. The disruption, which began on Sunday, was reported across Denpasar, Bandung and petrol stations near the airport. It persisted yesterday despite assurances from authorities that the situation was under control. The shortages have also pushed up prices at informal roadside fuel sellers, driving up costs for residents and businesses.
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0: for Brofucius Say. Brofucius Say. Practice makes perfect. But nobody is perfect. So why bother with practice?
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0: Angels Wellness Wednesday.
1: So, World Mental Health Day was just last Sunday. Mm. So, I thought I'd focus today's Wellness Wednesday on a little PSA. Now, we're often very good at asking people how they are, right? I mean, we go up to someone like, how are you? You know, message them, hope you're well, this and that. But are we really listening to their answers?
2: Yes.
1: Half the time, it's just to get a yes or no. Now, the recent news surrounding Presley Gerber, who is Cindy Crawford's son, and actor RJ Mitty from Breaking Bad, is a reminder that we can never really know what someone is going through behind closed doors. And for young people, especially when life gets overwhelming, they may not have the tools, the experience, or the words to explain what they're feeling or how to ask for help. So if there's anything you can do today, check in on your friends, check in on your children, look beyond the I'm fine. And if someone does open up, then listen without judging or immediately trying to fix everything. Because sometimes just knowing someone genuinely cares can make a big difference. And if anybody listening in is struggling, you don't have to figure it out all alone. Reach out because someone is there to listen. Here in Singapore, Samaritans of Singapore has a 24/7 hotline, 1767, and they're well-trained counselors to take those calls and listen to anything you may have to say.
2: All right. That's great advice. And you know what? If you're the one that's kind of struggling, if somebody asks you how you are, if it's somebody that you trust, don't be afraid to just say no.
1: That you're not all right.
2: That you're not all right.
1: Absolutely.
2: You know what I mean?
1: Absolutely.
2: And share and do what you need to do to feel better. Get yourself out of that situation.
1: We're putting the SOS link up on our Facebook page. 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
2: Cloudy day, or at least a cloudy morning, says Met Service. We could see some rain about 4 p.m. later on this evening. Temperature in the 26 mark, hitting highs of 32, and 143 is the current air quality index, putting us in the unhealthy range.
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1: 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And that's it for now. Peak hour traffic building up all over the place. 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
1: 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I look so good, you look so good, maybe we should all leak it together. 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
1: It's impossible.
2: Okay, Shaista, Angel, Tim, how long does an average person take to fall asleep? How long does an average person take to fall asleep? I am average, so I relate to this. How long does an average person take to fall asleep, Angel?
3: 7 minutes.
2: 7 minutes, Tim?
4: Wow. If I go by me, 2 minutes.
2: 2 minutes?
4: Especially when my wife is talking to me about her day.
2: You are above average. Shaista?
5: 10.
2: 10 minutes. Close, but no cigar. Angel takes it.
5: Oh.
2: How long does an average person take to fall asleep? 7 minutes. Whoa. Is correct.
4: Well done. Okay. I'm very envious.
3: But he's not going to celebrate it because he just doesn't want me to win today. That's not. Yes, what? Earlier as what? Well. You know, he didn't want me to win my spider lie when I was actually
2: telling you,
3: correct.
2: If I were married to this woman, okay. We would get a divorce.
3: Good thing we're not married then.
2: Did I do anything? I just said, like, Angel takes it today.
3: But he didn't do the immediate. She was like, I answered straight away, okay. Right? 7 minutes. He's usually like, yay, you win, right? But he didn't do that.
4: I did, though. I congratulated you.
3: Thank you. Thank you, Tim. Okay. Thank you so much.
2: She's an extremely difficult woman to get along with.
3: That's why I always say Glenn was never my type.
2: Wow.
5: Stop,
4: yeah.
5: Stop looking at me.
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6: Hey Singapore, it's PJ Butter from the official World Charts. 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